0: to decide. No. Or no.
1: A Dexter asked me to do it, and I couldn't even deliver it.
2: Also? Yeah, that's the end of that.
3: Okay.
1: Well, this texter put an end to it.
4: Yeah, texter.
1: And also you. And
2: what did that, so texter. What was said? What exactly was said?
1: In the text?
2: Yeah, I don't know. The texter.
1: Erica, do something really unexpected for News or Nope today.
2: Yeah.
1: You know, T-Hack does that extra long nope. Forewarn Chet to bleep it out, but I challenge you to say motherfucking nope.
4: That one was clearer, I think. Yeah. Got that one out.
2: Chet, you good? You get him? Yep, he got him.
4: Oh, he quit a long time ago.
2: Okay, well, we'll circle back and think about some other things we can do to keep the theme fresh.
1: Good evening.
2: Good evening.
1: No more from me, I promise.
2: Okay.
1: Welcome to the program.
2: Thank you.
1: Last night was the first night of the premiere of Dancing with the Stars season 35.
2: Oh my God, did you guys watch it?
5: Big oof.
6: I saw clips this morning. I didn't get to watch it.
1: We watched part of it live because we're new YouTube live, YouTube TV.
2: Okay.
1: People. But it was interesting. So this week, one man and one woman will be going home. Last night, the men performed and someone went home. And then tonight, the women performed. And someone will go home.
2: Let me ask you a quick question.
1: Yeah.
2: Do you think there are a lot of people like Aaron or whatever who haven't watched? Like, are you going to say who went home or is
1: that
2: too mean?
1: I'm not going to say who went home.

0: But there was something Well, I did want to say who went home, actually.
1: Well, we'll give them a like a 3-2-1, and then they can like plug their ears for like...
0: Okay, I'll count down before I say who went home. Okay. There was a little bit of change up to the voting because there actually are two men named Connor on the show this year. And so they clarified that all contestants, you just have to text the first name, but with the two Connors, you need to do the first name and the second initial. And then 3-2-1, I'm about to say who went home. Connor Levitt went home, I'm sure you saw.
2: Yeah.
1: Hopefully you're back and listening again.
0: But so I think that the way the voting is done in general, I will not reference who went home, but I think the way the voting is done actually needs to be changed because no one gets to see the dances except the East Coast.
1: Oh, because they've already kind of done
0: because
1: it by
0: they
1: the
0: just,
1: time.
0: The voting closes long before it even starts airing here. And it's like, I think it's a problem. I think Dancing with the Stars is big enough now that they need to go back to two nights or they need to reveal the person who goes home the next week.
1: Yeah, let them live a whole week in like bliss.
0: It's also just let Californians and Mountain Time.
1: Yeah, for sure. That I agree.
0: Vote. What are they,
1: even though I give zero of the word you've said twice on this, I give zero of those about the show. It's only fair to let the rest of the nation
2: I've
1: vote.
2: Never thought about it like that before.
0: I've seen a lot of people mad on TikTok.
1: What show votes people off that same night?
0: American Idol flipped to that format, and American Idol, I can't even get started on the changes they're making to that show. Irrelevant. They are making it irrelevant. But anyway.
1: Who's judging now?
0: Carrie Underwood, Luke Bryan, maybe still. I literally don't
1: I'm
0: know.
1: I'm thinking of The Voice because now it's Kelly and...
0: Riley Green, Queen Latifah, and Adam.
1: And Adam is there,
0: not Lambert.
2: Yeah. Levine.
0: Anyway, I just think that maybe Dancing with the Stars should listen to the pleas.
1: Yeah.
0: Change up the voting.
1: I agree.
2: Good evening.
1: Good evening.
2: Kim Kardashian pulled a Taylor Swift and was awarded €1, one symbolic euro.
1: Oh, she sued somebody?
2: It was for the...
1: The robbery?
2: The robbery in 2016.
1: Really?
2: Yeah. All she asked for was $1 because she wanted them to prioritize accountability and like justice, you know, not the $6 million worth of jewelry that was stolen from her that she can just go on living her life without.
1: They didn't get the back?
2: I don't know if they did or not.
0: I think she ultimately got it back. I almost did this story and I thought it was weird that she was awarded a symbolic €1 million.
1: Oh.
0: I was wrong.
1: Yeah, it's just, it's just
0: and I was like, symbolic? That's not symbolic at all.
1: It's just the one.
2: Yeah.
1: And she did it because of Taylor, right?
2: I mean, I don't know if it was because, but...
1: I mean, it feels like Taylor set a precedent with that story.
2: I think so.
0: She's not a big fan of Taylor, though.
2: Although they might be friends now.
1: Yeah.
2: What? Yeah.
1: Because she's not with him anymore.
0: I didn't hear about this.
2: Yeah, there was something not too long ago.
0: Wow.
1: She can get over. I feel like Taylor's a forgiver. Don't you think?
2: I don't know.
1: I don't think she's ever going to let Blake back, but.
2: Well.
1: Okay.
2: They're not close, but Kim still listens to her music. I don't know. It seems like they can coexist.
0: Okay.
2: Yeah.
1: Okay.
3: Good evening.
1: Good evening. I am so nervous right now.
0: Yeah, he's got kind of a grin on.
1: No, it's just because you've used up all of our F's for today. Okay.
4: I'm aware of that.
1: Okay.
4: Let's play a round of birthday hung.
2: Oh!
4: Stacked list today. I gotta warn you guys. Turning 34, Nick Jonas.
2: Oh, baby.
1: Let's go.
0: Even with his weird teeth.
1: But I still like Rusty the best, I think.
4: Okay. Yeah. The most talented, I think.
1: Yeah, without a doubt.
4: Also, what a day in history. Also turning 34 today, Chase Stokes has the same birthday as Nick Jonas. They were born the same exact day.
0: I would argue he's probably a hunk, although I think he's a bad boyfriend to Kelsey Ballerini.
4: I think he's kind of a bad boyfriend.
2: I don't think he's a hunk.
4: Wow, okay.
1: I have no opinion.
2: He's got beady eyes.
4: turning 40 today, if anyone wants to feel old, Kyla Pratt from The Proud Family and Disney Channel and all that.
0: Wow.
4: 40 already. Who else? Sabrina Bryan. She was in The Cheetah Girls.
0: Yes, she was.
4: She's 42.
2: Oh my gosh.
1: He's going up chronologically here. So
4: 45 today. I'm going to screw the name up. You're going to get mad. Alexis Bledel.
0: Bledel.
4: Yep.
0: You did great.
4: From Gilmore Girls.
2: Hunk. Yeah, love her.
4: She's 45. Yeah. She's only 2 years younger than rapper Flo Rida, who turns 47 today.
1: Hunk.
4: Ivan Hunk, yeah.
1: Hello.
4: Comedian Nick Swardson is 50.
0: don't think I know him.
4: You would if you saw him.
2: Yeah, he's bench warmers.
4: He's in every Adam Sandler guy.
0: Not a hunk.
4: Not a hunk. Come on. Two Saturday Night Live alumni turning 55 today, Amy Poehler.
0: Oh my God, I love her so much.
1: I do love me some Amy.
4: And turning 62, Molly Shannon. I think they were on the show at the same time, right?
1: Maybe.
2: Is
1: Molly Shannon like smelling my
0: room?
4: Yeah, she was. And then lastly, the ultimate hunk turning 70 today, illusionist and magician, David Copperfield.
0: Oh my God.
1: Ew!
4: He's a magician.
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7: You must remember this presents The Bisexuals. 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

I've recently realized that I want to be more proactive about understanding my health. 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
6: Things starting to thin out a bit. Seeing minor delays now on eastbound 70 at the I-25 interchange. And then it gets a little heavy as you try to pass the 225. You'll be solid to Pena. If you're westbound 70, that's going to be heavy as you approach I-25. We're seeing a delay on eastbound Highway 6 outside downtown. It looks like we got a right lane closed from a crash there right around the I-25 interchange. So just expect a delay there. Northbound I-25 is now still heavy from about Arapahoe. Getting up to Colorado Boulevard, and then you'll be stop and go from Santa Fe all the way to Speer. Southbound I-25 looks a lot better. You're still seeing brake lights from about South Santa Fe down to the 225 exchange. And Aurora 225 looking a lot better too. Southbound just seeing some minor delays at Colfax. And if you're northbound on 225, that'll slow at 70. I'm John Yazel, Denver Traffic.
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0: Society as a whole is crashing down. I have no faith left in anyone. I just heard that the theater business is flourishing because morons are going there and just buying popcorn. Or
1: the movie theater business?
0: Yes.
1: Like they're not buying a movie ticket.
0: Correct.
1: They're just walking in, getting the popcorn,
0: or
1: and leaving.
0: Worse yet, DoorDash, it's an option now. Like,
1: no,
0: grab me
1: right.
0: some AMC popcorn. Grab me some, I don't know, Harkins. I don't know the other theaters.
1: Harkins is definitely, a theater.
0: There's Harkins up in like Northfield area, Northfield
1: so
0: Central Park.
1: The only time I could say that this is a reasonable thing to do
0: Never.
1: Is if you're having like a child's movie birthday party.
0: The
1: and
0: whole
1: And you're
0: point-
1: setting up like at home movie theater.
0: Yeah, the whole, heck, have you had this yet? Like had kids come over to watch a movie?
2: Yeah, on a small scale, just like a couple. Yeah, the Transformers movie.
0: Okay.
2: Transformers 1.
0: They're all excited. They're getting on the big sectional couch or whatever. There is nothing in the world like them standing in a line in front of the microwave. Pop, pop, pop, pop, pop, pop. And you pull the bag out and you open it. Mm. That's your bag, Timmy. And then pop, pop, pop, pop, pop, pop.
1: That's a whole bag?
0: We buy this, like the singles.
3: The minis.
0: The minis, yeah.
1: Cute. Okay.
0: And then everybody gets their bag. Like, that's.
1: But then
0: that's
1: the first bag is cold by the time the last bag is done.
0: Let me just ask you a quick question, Princess. How warm do you think the popcorn is after
3: it's
0: a DoorDash drive?
3: I know. Temperature, though. You're not fighting over, we'll use the warm one. It's all the same.
0: This is your argument?
3: No, there's something delicious about movie theater popcorn.
1: It's definitely clogging your arteries in a different way.
0: Do you you honestly think movie theater popcorn is better?
3: Yeah.
0: Than
1: it can be.
0: When? Never.
1: Most of the
0: it's
1: time.
0: It's never better. It's never. Hack, please, my love, my angel.
1: He's not your guy.
2: I don't like popcorn. Period.
1: Oh, that's right.
2: I would DoorDash Sour Patch Kids from the movie theater, though, or something
0: just
2: like that.
0: No,
3: it's so expensive there. Like, no.
0: Because that's the other thing about movie theaters. Do they still do this? Because I'm still boycotting them. I just don't go.

0: Oh.
1: Insane.
0: What's insane that I don't go?
1: Yeah. Oh, I don't go either.
0: Thank you. Oh my God, let's just keep realigning alliances in this room. Like, who do we hate right now? Right now it's Aaron?
1: Yeah.
0: I like this. Let's leave it there. Like, you get a box of Sour Patch.
1: And there's four in there.
0: It's the same size box you get at King Supers.
1: Right.
0: And then you open it. Inside is what Eric is describing.
1: It's the little plastic
0: A little
1: pouch.
0: Bag inside with four dry as hell Sour Patch kids.
2: I would argue, don't be mad at me. I would argue you're it's the exact same as the grocery store. Like, you're still not getting that many inside those little boxes.
0: That is incorrect.
2: You need the bag, baby.
0: Oh, the shareable? When they call it shareable, I'm
2: it's
0: like,
2: not shareable.
0: No,
2: it's
0: not shareable.
2: It's for me. Get your paws out of here. Yeah.
3: Family size.
0: All right, I just need to know. Would you order it? Would anyone in this room do it?
2: No, and I would never walk or like go

0: Absolutely.
1: Like, that makes more sense, because if they're going to sell more food, you got to let people come in.
0: They have the box office up front, but you don't have to scan a ticket to get in. You just go in, and then...
2: Erin knows this because she's been
0: exactly
2: getting popcorn and taking it home.

0: You want to talk about it?
1: I would love to talk about it.
0: I feel like Erin feels like we're coming at her when we talk about when is it too soon.
2: I do take it personally. Yes.
0: You do.
3: Well, Erin, you've created it as your whole personality.
0: But you started it, like, July, you were already like, spooky season. It was like, come on, girl.
2: No, there was Summerween, and then, which I don't partake in, but some people do, and I respect it.
4: I could go for some Summerween.
3: You could?
4: Some people partake, Slacker.
0: My daughter partook one time. In fact, she just went and saw whatever... The movie that's sweeping the nation.
1: Practical Magic 2?
0: Yep.
1: Mm. Okay, so I haven't seen Practical Magic 1, so it's on my list to do soon so that I can go see Practical Magic 2, because I will watch anything that Sandra Bullock is in.
2: Retweet.
0: She's so pretty.
3: I love her. Yeah. She's so pretty, and she's been through so much.
0: She has.
3: And she's still so great.
0: I know, and she's age appropriate for me. What do you think my shot is?
2: Zero.
0: Yeah. Is it actually? Hold on. Why is it zero?
2: That's Sandra Bullock, baby.
4: This is Slacker.
0: Thank you, Hack. Thank you.
1: I fear she may be a touch tall for you.
0: How tall is she?
1: She's 5'7". She seems like a woman who loves like a big man.
0: I've dated 5'9", 5'10". Yeah.
1: Her partner just recently passed.
0: I know, and it was like an ALS situation.
1: Yes, and so she was his caretaker. Yeah. Sorry, I'm

0: looking up I don't know, Brian Randall. She dates, he was a model turned photographer. She dates.
1: Hello.
0: He seemed like a somewhat normal person, right? He wasn't a big celebrity.
1: Hello.
0: I don't think she frequents Denver often.
1: Lou, she will now. If she hears.
0: Okay, Sandra, the phone lines are open.
1: This needs to be put on all the socials. This right here, this interaction, and just tag her. Can you put a filter on my camera?
0: Oh my gosh. Okay.
1: Anyway, this isn't about me and dating Sandra Bullock. There's a poll out about when is it too soon to decorate for Halloween. And the assumption in this room was that Aaron probably has already done it. And you haven't.
2: I don't really have a lot of decorations, if I'm being honest, because I am broke and they are expensive.
1: They are not cheap.
2: Yeah.
1: But there's so much DIY.
0: There's a lot of DIY and you haven't acquired any over the years. Because it feels like if you're going to say on August 1st, happy spooky season.
1: You should have some
0: stuff.
1: You should
0: have something to back it up.
2: I have like two things, but I've never really had my own place to decorate too. Yeah. So it's like, why buy this if it's just going to
1: I think I have a Rubbermaid thing in my garage that might say Halloween on it.
2: Really?
0: And you'll give them to her?
1: Yeah.
2: I will gladly take them.
0: So, Aaron, if you had a Rubbermaid thing filled with Halloween decorations.
1: We're backing her into the corner.
0: No, I'm just curious.
1: When is it okay?
0: Yeah, because it's mid-September.
2: I follow the HOA rules. And I know that they're going to change everywhere. The ones that I have grown up with are you have 30 days pre, 30 days post.
1: 30 days post, that one applies to Christmas decorations. I don't know if they feel the same about Halloween. Christmas 30 days post doesn't feel weird. Halloween 30 days post feels like you're really pushing
2: it. I do think 30 post is a little much because I want to go back to the fall.
1: Yeah, you're past Thanksgiving.
0: Yeah.
2: So I do fall, Halloween, back to fall, to Christmas.
1: Mm-hmm. Is like, that's
3: a
1: thing?
3: It's a seamless transition. Yeah. You start with the fall.
1: But isn't fall and Halloween the same?
2: No.
1: It's still orange.
2: Yeah, but Halloween, you could do purple, black, ghost, skeletons, creepy,
3: fall,
2: blood.
3: You get a little burgundy maybe in the fall.
0: Olive green.
2: Yeah.
1: Wait, brown, does the burgundy stay out while skeletons and spiders come out?
3: I think it can, yeah. And then the pumpkins with the faces come out, yeah. And like our skeleton pillow comes out, which I need help with the skeleton pillow, by the way. I have a giant, he's like 7 feet tall or something, just a big pillow.
0: He's that big?
3: Maybe 6. He's like my size.
0: Okay.
3: I don't think I'm 7 feet. But.
1: Oh, sorry. You played D1.
2: Right.
1: We exaggerate a lot of stuff in this room.
0: So he's not out.
3: Yeah, he's not out. But when we put him away, we want to protect him from dust. So he fits kind of halfway into a trash bag. And then his head sticks out of the trash bag. And he kind of looks like he's in a straitjacket all the time. And every time I go into the storage area to grab something, it looks a little.
1: Can I help you?
3: What?
1: You got to have his feet sticking out.
0: Yeah.
3: That feels even more torturous. He's in there.
0: Not alive.
3: Okay.
1: Okay, but you have to understand, I'll send a picture tonight. I have a life-size, like, huge Santa Claus.
0: Okay.
1: And he gets stored in my basement, and it's so dusty, especially with all the construction stuff going on, so I have the same problem.
3: Mm.
1: And I just put, like, a hefty trash bag around his feet.
0: And then one over his head.
1: And then one over his head, and just his midsection is exposed. So if my daughter has friends over, like, and they open this one closet that he's in, it truly looks like he's being held against his will. Yeah. And I don't want him to see where he's at.
0: I don't love that.
1: But what else are you going to do? You want him to get dusty? That he's just sitting there and there's spiders crawling on his eyes? Like,
0: well,
1: I'm doing Santa
0: skeleton
1: a favor by covering him up. And like, he's probably sleeping. With the thing, and like it's dark.
3: What is this? I know fully he's not alive, but
1: I
3: want to show him respect.
1: I have never felt more bonded to you than this thing right here, because like I've never told anybody about the Santa. I've had this Santa. In fact, in recent years, I don't even bring him out at Christmas. So like he's just been down there. Because it's just
0: you got to give him to Aaron.
1: I'm not giving him to Aaron.
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2: My story is out of Florida.
4: Oh my God! Together! Best day ever!
1: Thank you.
5: That was fun.
1: That was fun.
2: I do feel better. I feel like we're friends. So this 24-year-old at Daytona Beach.
1: Loud environment.
2: Oh.
6: You don't say.
2: She drunkenly crashed her Ford Bronco into a parked car.
1: Okay.
2: It happens to the best of us. And so she was arrested.
1: Oh.
2: You know, they did the, she refused to do the sobriety exercises.
1: Yeah, then you're going to jail.
2: Yeah, she was taken in. But she thought that she was friends with the cops. And so she was pleading with them, like, guys, we're friends. Why are you arresting me?
1: They were bonding while they were asking for a breathalyzer?
2: Yeah.
1: Ah.
2: Yep. And there is no charge for not being a friend, but... her heart hurts, okay?
0: Oh, my God.
1: She really thought they'd let him...
2: Yeah.
1: Okay. We had a little combo.
0: Yeah, well, they thought you were...
2: Okay.
0: You're never going to believe this.
1: What?
0: But my story is also out of Florida.
4: Let's go! This can't be happening! It's unbelievable! Best day ever!
1: Oh my God, this is so good.
6: But you guys, your day is about to be ruined if you look up this man, because there was a New York man who was arrested in that state.
1: Okay.
6: I am not doing it again.
1: It's probably best.
6: Well, here's the description of him. You know, a New York man without a nose. Sorry, what do you mean a New York man without a nose? Except we all looked it up
1: nose. Yeah.
6: It's a hole. It's a hole where the nose was.
1: Yeah. Mm. It's like he's had a little bit of a sniffer problem, probably.
6: Yeah. Well, and that does come into play here because he was pulled over for a routine traffic stop. Police decided to search his vehicle, and they didn't
1: Why would they search a noseless man's vehicle?
6: Exactly. Why would they? Because what they found was a scale, some white powder.
1: Oh!
6: That was exactly

0: what you think it is. A handgun and $3,500 in cash. They also found meth and more white powder. Why am I saying meth and not the other? But
1: yeah, okay. Yeah.
0: In the spare tire.
2: Can
0: area.
2: I just say spare tire? Oh, in the trunk?
3: Yeah.
2: Like that.
3: Yeah,
2: where it's
3: hidden.
2: I thought you meant like the spare tire was on.
0: Oh, yeah. No, I don't believe so.
1: How does one continue to do the devil's snowflakes? With a gappy nose. Hole in the middle of your...
2: I think you just spoon it directly in like a baby.
0: Like, is that hole in his nose just going...
1: It's not a hole in his nose. It's a hole where the nose would have been.
2: He looks... If you don't want to look it up, he looks like the guy from Fallout.
0: Yes.
2: The, like...
0: But what's his name in real life? Oh my God.
1: Skeletor. Just name anybody who's a skull.
0: Sure.
1: He's a skull.
0: Right,
1: he's got a skull face.
0: Yeah. But it's like that hole. Like,
1: could you stop talking about the hole?
0: No. Could you stick like your fingers into it and like hit
1: his throat? I'm sure you can stick whatever you want into it.
0: Do you think you can see?
1: Like powder.
0: Right.
2: I don't know.
0: Okay. Well.
1: Yeah, that's great.
0: Those were all those stupid people in Florida.
2: Got your nose.
4: Best day ever!
0: We could find today?
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2: Welcome to the show. I am Lee Harris. This is Lee Harris at Night, and it is going to be a great show tonight because we're talking the Ninja Turtles might actually be real. It's waffles versus pancakes again. Bo and Sean told us the obvious, and a situation involving lawn and garden scorecards. Also, a brand new Colfax of Florida, and I got details on how to win a flyaway trip to NYC to see Harry Styles. Details are coming up next, right here on Lee Harris at Night on Alice 105.9.
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1: Hey, it's Jen Hatmaker. 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

0: Luke, what's up, buddy?
1: How's baseball going? I've got the game streaming in the den. Maybe you can pick up some pointers before we take on Kennedy next week. Ashley A, Ashley D, Ashley P, is this for a group project again? 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Hey, Kristen! 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
1: So the hype is real. This Harry Styles residency at Madison Square Garden in New York City thing is getting some serious attention. Apparently, the show is phenomenal, and you don't got to take my word for it. Just go and check it out yourself, then come back and let me know. 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
1: New York City has rats the size of cats, people fighting on the subway, and apparently now they have mole people. I'm Lee Harris, and here is some news that doesn't suck. Police in Queens responded to a 911 call after somebody spotted a man climbing out of a manhole at 4 in the morning before running away with four other dudes. And somehow, this isn't an isolated incident. It's been happening all over the city. Groups of people have reportedly been spotted entering and emerging from New York's sewer system all this year. You know, if one of them is carrying a pizza and knows karate, I'm moving. Because that means there's a Foot Clan nearby. So there you go. The news that doesn't suck.

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1: I'm Lee Harris. This is Go Sports. It's less stats and more hitting snooze on a nasty wake-up call after Monday's 31-10 embarrassment in Kansas City. Bo Nix called it a nasty wake-up call. Sean Payton called it a slap in the face. Broncos fans are calling it 3 hours that will never get back. Actually, just 2 hours for me and some change. I turned the game off at the start of the fourth when it was 31-10 and there was clearly no hope. I don't know when was the last time I ever turned off a Broncos opener before it was over. That's how bad it was. The good news, Jacksonville is here on Sunday, so hopefully they can prove week one was just merely a really bad nightmare and not the entire season. Go Sports and go Broncos.

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0: What if the thing you're listening to right now never got interrupted? What if it could play uninterrupted from room to room on Sonos? What if you start with two Sonos speakers just to see how it feels? What if you really like how it feels and you become a Sonos person who can't stop saying to their friends, "What if you start with two Sonos speakers just to see how it feels?" Because it's not magic, but it's not magic.
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1: I'm Lee Harris. Let's play Red Flag or Relax. I just want you to text me. Is this situation I'm about to tell you about, is it a red flag or should you just relax? 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

0: 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I'm going to read you a real headline I went and found, and you're going to tell me where it happened. Colfax of Florida, here it is. Man arrested after breaking into a bakery and spending 2 hours decorating cakes. Colfax of Florida. 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

0: was the headline. Man arrested after breaking into a bakery and spending 2 hours decorating cakes. That one was Colfax, right here. People say he actually never touched the cash register. He just found the frosting bags and started adding inspirational messages to every cake. And really, that's not even breaking and entering. That's an unpaid overnight shift. That's all. You know, in Florida, he'd eat the frosting, wear the cake as a hat, and try to escape in the delivery van. So thank God it happened here.
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1: I'm Lee Harris. This is Go Sports. It's less stats and more hitting snooze on a nasty wake-up call after Monday's 31-10 embarrassment in Kansas City. Bo Nix called it a nasty wake-up call. Sean Payton called it a slap in the face. Broncos fans are calling it 3 hours that we'll never get back. Actually, just 2 hours for me and some change. I turned the game off at the start of the fourth when it was 31-10 and there was clearly no hope. I don't know when was the last time I ever turned off a Broncos opener before it was over. That's how bad it was. The good news, Jacksonville is here on Sunday, so hopefully they can prove week one was just merely a really bad nightmare and not the entire season. Go Sports and go Broncos.

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2: 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Actually, any one of those keywords could. 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

0: Bingo. Wednesday, September 23rd at Pendistry in Greenwood Village is officially sold out. Thanks to everyone joining us. We are looking forward to a night of prizes, good times, and whatever chaos BJ and Jamie have planned. And if you didn't get in this time, don't panic. 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
2: I'm Lee Harris, and it's time for a new Denver dating disaster proof that dating in Denver is pretty rough. And here's why. This one is from Danielle. Hi, Danielle. She said this. A guy took me out for wings and immediately ordered the hottest sauce on the menu because he wanted to prove he could handle real spice. One bite in, his entire face turned red. By wing three, he was sweating through his shirt, hiccuping between sentences, oh God, and insisting he felt completely fine. Then he drank my water, ate the ranch with a spoon, and asked the server for a glass of milk. Oh no. He declared war on a chicken wing and lost. I was just having dinner. Danielle, yikes. If your masculinity can be defeated by hot sauce, I got bad news for you. And you know what? I've made this mistake before. I'm not afraid to admit it. I can say this. There was a wing place in Aurora. I don't know if it's still there. I got their hottest wing. Big mistake. I got through one wing. That was it. And then I was literally hunched over the sink, shoveling water onto my face and into my mouth. It was that hot. Never again. Denver, do better.

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1: It's nice early today. Then those clouds came in, and that's going to be pretty much the rest of this week. I'm Lee Harris here on Alice 105.9.

9. Tomorrow, 81 for a high, cloudy, a small chance for rain. Friday, 82, and a good chance for thunderstorms in the afternoon. Saturday, 78. It's going to be sunny early, but then more storms in the afternoon. And Sunday, 72, partly cloudy and scattered rain. Pretty good day for some football.

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That's it for me tonight. My name is Lee Harris, but before I go, I've got one last final word for you. Today was National Working Parents Day, a moment to appreciate the people getting everyone out the door before heading to work themselves. The packed lunches, the pickup arrangements, the bedtime stories when they're already exhausted. So much love shows up in those little things that rarely gets a thank you. If that was your day, I hope you know how much those efforts matter. But let's be real, today was also National Play-Doh Day, because apparently working parents need one more assignment: removing purple cement from the carpet. Have fun. I'm Lee Harris. This is Lee.

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0: 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So, what's yours? Do you go wild? Or get a little nostalgic? Do you like to cozy up indoors? Or kick it outdoors? Whatever you fall for, get shoes that get you. We've got the trend. You bring the vibes. 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
5: Hey, good morning. We're in good shape heading out of the foothills for that E70 ride from Genesee, heading towards Arvada, Wheat Ridge, Denver. No major road work along the way. Pretty good speeds there through that stretch. We are looking at some road work for southbound 25 from E470 heading towards 104th. Left lane has been shut down in that work zone. Also for eastbound 270 out of Welby towards Commerce City, that is a right lane project zone just east of the I-25 interchange. I'm Michael Magali with Denver Traffic.

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2: Just finishing up some road work for westbound C-470, heading west of Wadsworth towards Ken Carroll. The left lane has been shut down, likely for now.

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1: 303-222-5423.
0: Brought to you by Berg Simpson. Good lawyers, changing lives.

0: looking forward to today. It's going to rain.
1: It's already raining.
0: I like a rainy day. What?
1: It's already raining.
0: It's raining now?
1: Yeah, it's raining now.
0: Okay.
1: Yeah. Yeah, sure. It rained overnight at my house, too.
0: Yeah, I noticed the
1: roads. But here
0: roads,
1: in DTC, it's raining this
0: morning. Roads were wet this morning.
1: Yeah.
0: But it wasn't raining when I came in.
1: Yeah, it's raining. In fact,
0: I love it.
1: Well, you know what, though? I figured, I don't think anybody's ever happy, because this morning I had to bring out my cans.
0: Yeah.
1: You know, because it's Thursday.
0: Yeah.
1: And it was raining on me while I was taking out my cans. It was a little nippy, and I was like, oh, this sucks. And then I was like, man, no matter what type of weather it is, when I take out my cans in the dark, it never makes me happy.
0: Yeah, I think it's the cans.
1: It might be the cans.
0: I don't think it's the weather.
1: I think it's the cans. Well, I said to myself, I'm not sure if I'm ready for winter yet, because pulling those cans... Wait, why are you making so many noises?
0: Because that reminds me of something.
1: And so, because it's your trash day too now.
0: Yeah.
1: Did you forget?
0: Yeah. You said it. I get yelled at.
1: Oh, no.
0: When I forget the cans.
1: Yeah, that's not good. Anyway, and so I was pulling out the cans, and I was like, man, I'm not sure if I'm ready for winter yet. You know, because when you have to use it like a sled when you pull it through the snow.
2: All the slush and the mud.
1: Oh, yeah, it just sucks.
0: Yeah.
1: Yeah, anyway. Hello?
0: Hang on. I'm texting. Forgot the cans.
1: Forgot the cans.
0: I'm going to get yelled at. You know how yesterday morning... Oh, by the way, this is the BJ and Jamie Morning Show, live from the KALC studios right here in Denver, Colorado, Alice 105.9 on that Odyssey app. You get us for free and a podcast, too. You know how yesterday morning you mentioned that you woke up and you didn't even know what state you were in. You had no idea where you were?
1: Because I've been traveling so much.
0: I woke up this morning and I thought I missed Bar Bingo.
1: What?
0: I thought, because it's on a Wednesday night.
1: Yeah.
0: I thought last night I woke up and I'm in a panic because I'm like, oh my God, I forgot to go. I forgot to go to Bar Bingo last night.
1: You should probably stop microdosing.
0: It's next Wednesday.
1: Yes, it is. Yeah, I'm excited about it.
0: It was the weirdest feeling this morning.
1: I'm excited about it. Yeah.
0: Oh, that's about it.
1: How about you, Carson? Are your cans out?
2: Actually, today is my trash day. I have the same trash day as you, and they are out.
1: How did we all get on the same cycle?
0: I don't like it.
1: By God.
0: I was on a Tuesday,
1: yeah,
0: and now I'm on a Thursday.
1: Yeah, it's crazy.
0: Everybody on my street's on a Thursday now.
1: And everybody's on yours? Yep.
2: Okay. Yep.
0: Yeah. Anyway. Yeah.
1: It's Can Talk this morning. Busy. Obviously, we're thrilling to listen to.
0: Wow. Sorry. Did you know Monday night's football game was a record breaker?
1: Was it really?
0: Mm-hmm. Broncos and the Chiefs. Week one, Monday night football, never had a bigger audience than last Monday night. 23 million people watched it.
1: Everybody wanted to see The Married Girl.
0: And man, did we give them a turd.
1: Everybody watched it to see Taylor and see her ring.
0: You think that's it?
1: Oh, for sure. Yeah. Mm. Yeah.
0: Tom Cruise.
1: Yeah.
0: The whole
1: thing.
0: Yeah. So. Boy, too bad we stunk so bad.
2: Exactly.

0: 23 million people saw
1: that. No kidding. It's awful.
0: It's awful.
1: Oh, well, awful. We're going to change it all on it's Sunday. Awful. We're going to change it on Sunday with a yes.
0: Are you still a go?
1: I'm still going, yeah.
0: You and Thomas, the brain?
1: Thomas, the brain, and James.
0: Now, does he fly in on Sunday morning, or is he coming in early?
1: Or do you know? I don't know anything about his schedule.
0: Yeah. I wonder if he might be here already.
1: We talked about... he might.
0: Hanging out in the lobby downstairs.
1: Yesterday, all we talked about was golf. We did not talk about his schedule.
0: Yeah. Oh, you had a golf lesson yesterday.
1: Yeah.
0: How'd it go? Are you on fire?
1: You have no idea. Even the instructor was like, you have a really great swing.
0: You do have a good swing.
1: Oh, thank you. Thank you.
0: Yeah, for
1: thank
0: a chick.
2: Oh, my God.
0: You do.
1: Thanks.
0: You do.
1: Thanks.
0: You got a good swing. My wife has a good swing. She never plays golf.
1: For a chick.
0: Yeah, for a chick. She's got a good swing. She does.
1: Yeah.
0: But so. You really do.
1: Oh, thanks. Thanks.
0: You can tell you've played not a lot, but you've played
1: some.
0: Enough.
1: Yeah.
0: Played enough. So he was bragging about
1: you. Yeah,
0: yesterday.
1: He was like, oh, that was a good one.
0: You know why he was bragging?
1: Mm-mm.
0: Yeah, that $250 check you have to write him.
1: No, it was $150, and we were splitting it between myself and Kelly. Oh, my God. And
0: he's paid to brag.
1: Can I just tell you, Kelly, don't ever golf with Kelly. I don't even know what happened, you guys.
0: She's the typical chick, is she?
1: Oh, my God. You guys, now listen, keep in mind she has a buttload of little kids, right? So her brain is always on because she has to remember horseback riding lessons and soccer and then this project's due because now we're in school, right?
0: It's a lot.
1: So she has three.
0: Three kids.
1: And
0: it's a lot.
1: They're young kids, like littles. And so he was saying something about our grips, right? He's like, blah, blah, blah, blah, blah. And he's like, does that make sense? And she literally goes like this. Oh, my God. I didn't hear anything you were saying. I just remembered I forgot something. She goes, I just remember I forgot to leave my son's folder out this morning. Yeah. And I was like, and he goes, do you want? And I said, no, don't repeat it. It's fine. Let's move on.
2: Yeah.
1: Let's move on.
0: She's consumed.
2: Out.
0: She's consumed.
1: She is like freaking out because she forgot his folder to leave it out.
0: You know what it's like with one.
1: Yeah, exactly.
0: And I know what it's like now with an 8-year-old.
1: But
0: and
1: three.
0: I can't imagine three.
1: Oh, my God.
0: It's just go, go, go.
1: But
0: it's always something.
1: He was so serious about this, you know, having the right grip and directing the ball. I mean, and he went into this whole thing and she literally like froze and goes, I'm so sorry. I didn't hear any of that.
0: Why is it that folders and homework are such a
1: they
0: task
1: a thing.
0: For kids?
1: And I even know what color she forgot to leave out. Red.
0: What? Red?
1: Red.
0: It's such a task, man.
1: I know, it is.
0: I mean, we deal with this every night with Frog.
1: Yep.
0: It's like, really? Come on, man. Keep
1: folders,
0: up with your homework and your folders.
1: Folders are evil.
0: Yeah, I know. All right, we have to take a break. The BJ and Jimmy Morning Show. Harry Styles, Fly Away, Big Harry Contest. We'll give you a code word coming up at 9 o'clock this morning. Also, we have Bar Bingo tickets to give away. We'll do that at 7:45. Hang around for it.
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0: The BJ and Jamie Morning Show here on this Thursday. It's moist out there, Jamie. It's a little bit wet,
1: yeah,
0: they say.
1: We need the moisture. Mm-hmm. We need the moisture.
0: We're going to get rain today, they say, from midday all afternoon. That is a good thing.
1: I use my windshield wipers. I'm driving in the DTC.
0: Jeez.
1: Yeah, so it's already raining.
0: Have you heard about this pesky little squirrel that's causing problems here in town?
1: Yeah, I sent it to my friends.
0: You did?
1: It exploded.
0: Huh?
1: The squirrel, I think, exploded, didn't he?
0: No, I think he's still on the run, isn't he?
1: Are you talking about the one that caused all the power outages yesterday? Yeah.
0: He exploded?
1: Well, I thought he did because they said there was an explosion.
0: Of course. I thought it was a transformer.
1: Oh, maybe.
0: That exploded, maybe. But the squirrel made a getaway.
1: Oh, he's fine?
0: I think. Well, I don't know.
1: I probably read it wrong. Yeah, I hope he's okay.
0: Well, a little squirrel, that little rascal, he is causing all kinds of problems. Several homes, like hundreds of homes went without power yesterday.
1: No, it was thousands, wasn't it?
0: Was it thousands?
1: Yeah.
0: Where the hell have I been?
1: I don't know.
0: This pesky little squirrel. And not only that, he's done it 2 days in a row.
1: Let me read you the headline.
0: He did it on Tuesday, and then he got back into the power station again on Wednesday and caused more outages.
1: Let's see. At least 4,450 customers are affected. Yeah, it says a squirrel caused an explosion, cutting power to 4,450 Coloradans.
0: We had a flicker yesterday. I wonder if it was the squirrel.
1: It might have been the squirrel.
0: I had a flicker sitting at my house.
1: But it said it happened in Castle Rock.
0: Okay, yeah, so
2: that's what I'm seeing too.
0: Yeah, down so in the hood, huh?
1: Maybe your flicker was just your eyes.
0: Yeah, maybe so. Maybe so. I'm a flickering kind of guy. Yeah. But this little squirrel is causing all. Does it say that he was blown up?
1: I screenshot the headline so I and sent it to my friends. That's what I have. So,
0: okay.
1: Yeah. I don't know. Hopefully he's still alive and kicking.
0: Yeah. Well, I don't know.
1: I mean, there was an explosion.
0: He's a troublemaker.
1: Here's what it says. On Tuesday, the town of Castle Rock posted on social media that a squirrel caused an explosion that knocked out power for more than over 4,000 customers. In both cases, core personnel were able to quickly identify and fix the issue to restore service to affected members. Core said that wildlife, usually birds and rodents, cause about 10% of the outages to its system every year. The co-op said it works through. Blah, blah, blah. It doesn't say anything about this squirrel.
0: No. Yeah,
1: we don't have a follow-up.
0: I think the squirrel's alive.
1: I don't.
0: I think he's still causing problems.
2: If there was an explosion, I doubt he's alive.
1: That's what I'm thinking.
2: Yeah.
1: Those Transformers, man, they go blue
2: and
1: crazy.
2: He's dust, man.
0: I'd sure like to know.
2: He's dust.
0: I sure would like to know. Can we find Jim Hooley this morning?
1: Maybe he's live at the carcass.
0: I'll bet he's on Squirrel Detail. They give him the dangerous jobs. You know that.
1: Yeah.
0: Yeah. Right. We'll try to look into this.
1: Okay. We'll do a follow-up.
0: It's crazy. Yeah. It's just crazy. We have Bar Bingo tickets.

0: tickets to give away at 7:45 this morning. I'm looking forward to it next week.
1: What happened on last
0: time.
1: Night?
0: What do you mean?
1: Did you go through a wood chipper?
0: To make me wake up this morning thinking that I missed bar bingo? Is that what you mean?
1: No, I'm talking about your hair.
0: My hair? Oh. I got a haircut yesterday. I got to quit going to the barber college, man. It's only a dollar for a haircut.
2: You never learn your lesson.
0: It's so damn hit or miss.
1: Yeah, well, last night was a miss.
0: And I got this lady yesterday. Now, she's working hard to become a barber, okay? Bless her heart.
1: Right? Yeah, it's very hard.
0: Jamie, she wouldn't shut up. And she's one of those people that she can't cut and talk at the same time.
1: Oh, so she stops?
0: I was there for about 2 hours, it felt like.
1: So when she starts talking, she stops cutting?
0: Yes. Oh. She's got 3 kids. They're driving her nuts. Her husband left her. She can't find another job. Here, she's cutting hair, trying to learn to cut hair.
1: Yeah.
0: You can tell by my hair, she's not learned yet.
1: That's why I thought you went through a wood chipper. They just barely put you at the edge of the wood chipper.
0: But it's only a dollar, guys. I mean, this is what you get for a dollar.
1: Okay, nobody believes the dollar part. Nobody.
0: Yeah. Oh, man. But you know, here's the thing with me. I'm not like that at all. I keep all my private stuff to my chest, okay? I don't let it out. I don't talk if I'm having marriage problems. I don't talk if I've got a kid that's a rat, okay? I just keep that all to myself.
1: Sometimes.
0: People that, well, if it's something that I find entertaining that put on the radio, then I'll talk about it, okay? Most cases.
1: But if it's serious and it's,
0: And you're that way too. You're not going to bring it up. Yeah. But if we're going to have fun with something, that's a whole different ballgame. But this lady, some people just cannot shut up. They love for you to know their misery and their woes.
1: They want you to know their problems.
0: They do.
1: You know what couple I don't like?
0: What?
1: And I won't bring up who this is. The couple that fights in front of you.
2: Oh.
0: Yes.
1: I even said to my son, I go, okay, what have we learned from this? I'm like, here's what I want you to... He goes, wow, that was uncomfortable. It was a situation where a couple was fighting in front of myself and my son, right?
0: Yeah.
1: And I go, what have we learned from this? He goes, man, that was uncomfortable. I go, no matter what, when you get married later on in life, you know what? Just smile while you're around other people and pretend like it's great.
0: Yeah.
1: Right?
0: And then when you get to the car, it's a knockdown drag out.
1: That's fine. That's fine. But just smile because I don't need to be involved in it. Nobody needs to see that.
0: I pulled up to a stoplight, I don't know, maybe a week ago or so, and this couple was at it. They were at it. She was screaming at him, and he was yelling and waving his finger at her. They're inside the car, not thinking anybody could see what's going on. And I was amazed by it. I followed them for 2 miles.
1: Watch the hands flying.
0: Yeah. I wanted to see how this thing ended up, you know?
1: One time I did date a guy that would argue with me, and even in front of my dad.
0: Oh, that's not good.
1: That's so not cool. Don't do that.
0: Not Bob a clocking.
1: Yeah, right?
0: Bob would.
1: But who is that person that will, like, man and woman?
0: Yeah, I'm with you.
1: Both sides are guilty of it. Just arguing in front of other people, bringing them in. It's like it's...
2: Well, and then you ruin it. Everyone's having a good time, like you guys are in an event, and then it just kills the entire
1: mood. It's I'm a buzzkill. Yeah.
0: I'll tell you a dude that's getting his chewed out this morning. Travis Kelce.
1: Well, why? What'd he do?
0: He got caught up in a Ponzi scheme and has lost millions of dollars.
1: What?
0: And Taylor is pissed.
1: Oh, no.
0: She is
1: How
0: mad.
1: Do you know about this?
0: Oh, it broke yesterday.
1: It did?
0: A guy out of India running a Ponzi scheme over $35 million.
2: It's the weirdest
0: thing. And millions of that is Travis Kelce.
1: You know what this tells me? He's so desperate to try to keep up with her. Financially.
2: He's just trying to make a quick buck.
0: I wonder if it was her money he lost.
1: Probably. Yeah.
0: Her money.
1: Hey, listen, I've heard about this with a couple of sea dudes that aren't here.
0: With the kind of money they have, why would you be investing with anybody in India?
1: I know, that's bizarre.
0: You know, she's a billionaire.
1: That's why I'm saying I think he's desperate to like make a quick buck so he also has more money.
0: This is a big story this morning.
1: Crazy. It,
0: when you look online, you're going to see this story. Travis Kelce caught up in a Ponzi scheme. Now, he's not guilty of anything except being dumb, okay?
1: Mm-hmm.
0: But he is a part of the Ponzi scheme. This guy pulled $35 million, and they say millions of it was Travis Kelce's money.
1: Wow.
0: Along with some friends that he called up and got involved with it.
1: Oh, I'd be mad if that happened.
0: So you're talking about getting your butt chewing this morning from Taylor. Wow. Tay-Tay's raging this morning.
1: Yeah, let's hear. It says a man who was just convicted and sentenced for scamming Travis Kelce and other investors in a massive year-long scheme was spending wildly at Gucci, Neiman Marcus, and other luxury stores before he was arrested. Man.
2: This guy was living the dream, man. Yeah.
1: Have you guys seen that guy that has been pretending to be an NFL player?
0: Yeah.
2: Yeah.
0: We talked about it.
1: Oh, you
0: the
1: did?
0: Day you weren't here.
1: Okay.
0: The guy, he was.
1: That was a good one, too.
0: Yeah. He was what, San Francisco 49er wide receiver.
1: Yeah, that was a good
2: one. He's got his helmet on the beach, catching passes.
0: Oh, yeah. Scammed all these women out of all
1: the money.
0: Because
1: you never know when you'll get tackled on the beach. Your head's always got to be safe.
2: That's right.
0: He even got pictures where he'd photoshopped himself with the coaches, inside the locker room.
1: All the
0: they
1: things.
0: Bought into all of it.
1: Oh, my God.
0: And he was going to invest their money for them.
1: That was a good one, though. Yeah. I like that one. I appreciate it.
0: These damn scammers, man.
1: No kidding.
0: All right, BJ and Jamie, we'll get to tabloid trash next.
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5: Just finishing up some road work for westbound C-470, heading west of Wadsworth towards Ken Carroll. The left lane has been shut down, likely for not too much longer. Things are tracking well for that 225 ride from 25 all the way towards 70 Aurora, and no issues into and out of DIA. Pretty smooth this morning by way of Pena, and no road work approaching by way of 70. Looks good in both directions through that corridor. I'm Michael Magali with Denver Traffic.
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2: Alrighty, Daddy, it's a Thursday, little Friday.
3: Yeah.
2: Love it, love it, love it, love it. Man. All right, I was going to tell you this because BJ's like, I'm looking at the weather right now. And I was like, listen, the radar is a lie. Let me tell you what happened, you guys. True story by Jamie White. So I say to the girls, I'm like, hey, you know what? I bet nobody even goes to the HOA pools right now. Like, you know what I mean? Like, that phase has kind of gone away.
3: Yeah.
2: We should all just go to the pool. There won't be any kids.
3: Pools are open?
2: Ours is.
3: No kidding.
2: Yeah.
3: I thought they all closed.
2: Ours is open.
3: With Labor Day.
2: Is yours open?
4: Yep, ours are.
2: Yeah.
4: Still is.
3: Yeah. Ours is closed.
2: It is?
3: Yeah.
2: Well, you don't even have one.
3: I'm not allowed to go to ours.
2: Oh, you don't have one.
3: We're one street away
2: from
3: using the pool.
2: But ours is open. Anyway, that wasn't the point. The point is this. I'm like, all right, let's all go, and there won't be any little kids and all that. That phase is gone, blah, blah, blah. And then I text the group, and I screenshot Pinpoint Weather app, and I screenshot it, and I go, uh-oh, you guys, look, we're in the yellow, and it goes red. And I was like, we can't go because this is going to happen any minute now. Nothing happened. Nothing. Not even a no drizzle, no rumble, no nothing. It was a lie. We didn't go to the pool because this app.
3: Radars don't lie. So you've done something wrong.
2: Oh, really?
3: Your radars do not lie.
2: I showed you the screenshot.
3: Radars are exact.
2: No, they're not.
3: Okay?
2: No,
3: the technology is unbelievable.
2: They're not.
3: I don't know what planet you're on.
2: Well, you saw the screenshot. Wait, you saw where my dot is, where my house is. I showed you the screenshot. So what do you think went wrong?
3: I don't know. I don't know. You overlaid that somehow. I don't know how you got that image that you got there, but no, radars don't lie, Jamie White.
2: It did not happen at all. I was like, oh my God, you guys. I can't believe that it shows that it's even going to go red, like the bad stuff and the yellow stuff. And no, nothing. But we didn't go. It's fine. Maybe today. Or is it? It's going to rain all day today, you said?
3: It's supposed to start. It's raining in a lot of areas right now.
2: Yeah.
3: It's supposed to be raining before noon.
2: Yeah.
3: You're not going today.
2: No?
3: No. It ain't happening.
2: Well, the radar here says.
3: Ain't happening, man.
2: All right, here's the deal. Spider-Man can do, this is crazy. Have you seen it broke the box office records? Spider-Man, Brand New Day is now the highest grossing movie of all time.
3: You say it's great.
2: I haven't seen it. Crazy to me.
3: They say it's unbelievable. The best ever.
2: Beating out the 2015 film Star Wars Force Awakens, the latest Spidey film starring Tom Holland made $936 million, almost $1 billion in the U.S. in just 47 days.
3: That dude has made a killing this summer.
2: Yeah,
3: that with that Odyssey movie and then this Spider-Man, he's everywhere.
2: And I love how he loves Zendaya.
3: Yeah.
2: Don't you love how he loves her?
3: I don't know how he loves her. I don't pay attention to that.
2: You don't?
3: No.
2: But you knew about Travis Kelce and how Taylor was mad at him?
3: Well, I like anger. I like when people are feuding.
2: Oh, okay.
3: Love is not down my alley. You know, I'm more about the turmoil. You know, she's chewing him out this morning.
2: Oh, my God. Tom Holland. Sorry. He takes care of Zendaya like you've never, ever seen a man take care of her. Like, she was getting mobbed by a bunch of people, right? And he, like, literally, like, somehow, like Spidey, he got inside the group, like Spidey, and he grabbed her out of there. And then also, like, if her, like, her bra strap was showing one day or whatever, and he, like, just covered it up all sweet.
3: I got a theory on that, though.
2: What?
3: I think that, not that I follow love, guys, but listen, I got a feeling that, well, you could just look at him and tell. He's never going to get another woman that looks like her, ever, okay? He's not a looker himself, okay? So he really lays it all out there because he doesn't want to lose her. That's the best he'll ever get.
2: See, I have a different theory.
3: What?
2: Which is, I think because he's short, I think he has to try harder.
3: That's kind of plays exactly into what I'm saying, too. Yeah.
2: because it makes him look like a bigger man if he's taking care of his woman.
3: He married up. There's no doubt about that, okay?
2: Well, I mean, he's kind of the hottest ticket right now, and sometimes people don't care what you look like if you're a hot ticket.
3: Yeah, I'm just going on looks.
2: Yeah. So anyway, the actor could earn more than $100 million for this movie because he got some of the back end. So that's some pretty good money for, you know, a film. Pretty good money. Did you see that Jelly Roll said he might leave the music industry?
3: Yeah.
2: Well, he's
3: getting... He's a fraud.
2: Oh,
3: wow. He's such a fraud.
2: Oh.
3: He really is.
2: What?
3: Hey, guys. What? How?

0: Was he a fraud?
1: Because he's not what he says he is.
2: Oh.
1: He gets on stage, preaches. He's a fraud.
2: Wow.
1: But nevertheless, he might leave the music business.
2: Here it is, number one.
3: Everything that Jason or Jelly Roll wanted to do in the music business, I've done now. So at this point, I really need to go talk to God and see if he wants me to stick around or what he wants me to do next. If God tells me to go work at a homeless shelter in Paducah, Kentucky, I'm out of here.
1: You know what I'm saying?
3: Y'all will never see me again. I'll be working at a... He gave me everything I ever wanted, man. Grammys, ACMs, CMAs. I'm a member of the Grand Ole Opry. Like, God has done it, you know.
1: Do you really buy that?
2: Has he ever been to Paducah? Because my hometown is 20 minutes from Paducah.
1: I know. I've been to Paducah. Yeah.
2: And the only thing that there was to do back in the day, the only reason we ever went to Paducah was it was like the Oak Hill Mall was there. We'd drive over the bridge and go to the mall.
1: Yeah.
2: Right? But,
1: yeah.
2: And by the way, that bridge barely held up. There's nothing in Paducah, Kentucky.
1: It's boring as hell.
2: There's nothing there.
1: Do you really believe that he's going to leave the limelight that he's got right now and he would go back to Paducah, Kentucky and work for the Salvation Army? Get out of here. What a liar.
2: He's so lying. He's a liar.
1: He is a liar. And God's going to tell him. If he prayed today and he got this big like smack on the head, like, okay, you need to go to Paducah, Kentucky and work for the Salvation Army. He's not going.
2: My sister, so her kids, you know, they were in high school or whatever. And my sister said that God spoke to her and wanted her to adopt a child that was up for adoption, a little girl.
1: Yeah.
2: And so my sister went to her husband and said, you know, God spoke to me about this and said that we should adopt this little girl. She needs our family and all this. And then my brother-in-law said, I talked to God on a daily and he never mentioned it.
1: I wonder why. I wonder why God held back on him.
2: I don't know. So they did not adopt this child. No. Because one heard from God and one did not. I thought that was so funny but rude. It's awful. Yeah. All right. I don't think I have anything else. I mean, I have a buttload, but I mean, Madonna doing the VMAs, that's kind of crazy.
1: Yeah.
2: Her first performance.
1: I saw yesterday that her new album has 16 tracks on it. Every track on that album is on Billboard right now.
2: Really?
1: Every one of them. 16 songs all charted at the same time.
2: She's going to do her first performance on the VMAs after 23 years. She hasn't been on the VMAs for 23 years. She's leading all artists with 11 nominations this year, including Artist of the Year, Video of the Year. But here's the thing. Do you think she'll do what she did at the World Cup? Record a piece and play it?
1: It'd be in the VMAs.
2: Yeah.
1: I don't know. I don't know
2: either.
1: I don't know.
2: Yeah. All right. Anyway, now I really am done. There you go. Double trash.
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6: Good morning. Bit of a slow patch westbound 76 from just before 85 to just past 88. Beyond that, a smooth trip into Arvada. South 25 looks great through North Glen and Thornton. Just a little slow into downtown from 58th over to Colfax. So far, so good in the Tech Center. Both sides of 25 and 225 also in good shape through the Tech Center. No delays in or out of DIA right now on Pena or E-470. And so far, so good on C-470 both ways between Highlands Ranch and Morrison. I'm Claire Beverly with Denver Traffic.
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0: Alice 105.9, BJ, Jamie Morning Show here on a Thursday. Going to be wet today, they say. Rain on the way. We need the rain.
1: We need the moisture.
0: Need the moisture, man. So we got rain on the way today. A little bit cooler into the upper 70s today. Feels kind of like fall, doesn't it?
2: It does. It does. It's fall, y'all. It's wall-to-wall fall, y'all.
0: We have a couple of tickets to give away for Bar Bingo. That's next Wednesday night. We're going to be down at Pendisery. Looking forward to that. The place is going to be packed. Probably 1,000 people in there to play Bar Bingo.
2: It's going to be awesome. I can't
0: Exciting.
2: Wait.
0: Exciting. Yeah. A lot of great prizes to give away. Brought to you by White Claw.
2: That was, you know what? That was a Carson call.
0: Carson?
2: That was White Claw. That was Carson.
3: I'm just keeping them in business. Here we go.
2: Right?
0: What do they do? Send a couple of cases to your house just to get a sponsorship?
3: A couple of cases? I got a pallet.
0: That a boy. So Bar Bingo tickets sold out event. Well, we don't sell tickets, but all tickets are gone except for the tickets we give away at 7:45 this morning.
2: You know what? I was watching like the sports report or something like that, and it just made me think of White Claw. And they play like 84 hockey games.
3: Yeah.
2: Oh my God. 84?
0: Baseball's 164.
2: Yeah. What?
0: Yeah. Baseball plays 164 games.
3: That's crazy.
2: It is so crazy. Yeah. That is a lot of hockey to have. See, I know he doesn't go to all the games because they're away, right? But how many are at home?
3: 42, usually half.
2: 42 home games when you're a season ticket holder sounds miserable.
0: It's a lot.
3: It is a lot.
0: Don't they start in a couple of weeks?
3: Yeah, Sunday. We're going to the first preseason game on Sunday.
0: Yeah, but I mean, for real, they start.
3: Yeah, September 29th.
0: Right.
2: September 29th, hockey season. Yep.
0: There's a toy out there that moms are posting that they say is very creepy. It's called, Jabbering Jack.
2: Oh, the
0: Jack-o'-lantern.
2: Okay.
0: And remember the toys in the past that parents have had a problem with because they say they'll kill their kids or something?
2: Well, yeah. And I mean, some of this AI stuff involved in them are bad. Yeah.
0: What was the one that you were telling me off air about your son?
2: Well, so it was like a little piano. And it was like do, re, mi, fa, sol, la, whatever. Anyway, and so my son would... He didn't mean to because he was too little. He's like 3. But if you push the one button, it goes F you, F you. I mean, I didn't react.
0: That'll catch mom's attention, right?
2: Yeah, that was a bad one.
0: All right, this is Jabbering Jack, sold at, they say, everywhere. You can pick this toy up everywhere. It's a jack-o'-lantern that I guess it sings to you. Here we go.
4: All right, guys. Let me de-influence you on buying this viral Jabbering Jack pumpkin if you have children. Listen to this song they slipped in. And just so you know, you can't skip to this song. You have to let the songs play all the way through, and it snuck right on in there.

0: Who wants to be wicked for one night? Do I look mesmerizing in this light? Come closer. I've a kiss for you. And it tastes like pumpkin pie.
1: We'll be wicked for

0: would you like to scream all night?
1: Oh my God!
0: I'll fill you full of fright. Guide you in the darkest deeds.
2: Oh yeah.
0: And spoil you with my roasted pumpkin seeds.
1: Oh, wow, that feels awkward, doesn't it?
3: Geez.
1: Yeah, that feels okay.
3: Wow.
1: Yeah,
3: I Jabbering would Jack.
1: Jabbering Jack is a perv. That's what's happening there.
3: Who in the hell came up with that?
1: Yeah,
4: it's insane.
3: I mean, and that guy's voice. I mean, he's creepy just to begin
1: with. Right?
3: Okay.
1: Oh my God. Yeah, I didn't know. I haven't seen this one go viral, but man, he's. Yeah, that's not okay.
3: That's a little much, isn't it?
1: Right?
2: Make you scream all night.
1: Oh, my God.
2: Oh, yeah.
1: Okay. All right, well, next.
2: It's just who sits in boardrooms and comes up with this stuff
1: and thinks. Well, I think a lot of these are you know, Chinese companies, right? Don't you think?
3: I don't know. Let's blame it on another country.
1: Yeah, exactly.
3: We'd never do that in America.
1: It's the damn Chinese.
3: Damn Chinese.
1: They're all pervs.
3: Oh, I think it's from Canada.
1: Oh, my God.
3: That's
1: so
3: wacky, isn't
1: that's
3: it?
1: That's awful.
3: All right, so BJ and Jamie Morning Show. You're on this Thursday. A lot of rain on the way today, they say. And that's a good thing. Back after this.

0: is still on, right?
1: Oh my God. Do we have to?
0: The date is Thomas the Brain coming to town.
1: Why do we go to this every day? We don't just walk away.
0: Jamie has a date on Sunday.
1: Oh my God.
0: She's going to the ball
1: game. It's not a date.
0: With a guy flying in from Montana. Mm, crazy.
1: What was that sound?
0: Yeah. Yeah. I think I need to vet him though.
1: Can I just tell you something? He's not a date. I feel like a broken record on this thing. He's not a date. We're going to the game. Leave it alone. Got it?
0: Hey, Carson.
1: You're such a...
0: Would you call it a date?
2: It's 1,000% a date.
0: Thank you, buddy.
1: We've done
0: Thank
1: this.
0: You. You're a smart man, Carson.
1: We've done all this. We've done all this. We've done all this.
0: He's flying in. She met him at the airport.
1: I decide if it's a date or not. It's
0: she doesn't remember what he looks like, but...
1: I decide if it's a date or not. It's not a date. It's just two people that had fun and met for 2 hours and are going to a game.
2: And
1: so
2: he's
1: what?
2: Flying in from Montana.
0: Wah,
1: oh yeah!
0: Listen to her.
1: No, that was Carson. Him. Carson no, was talking no, when you went wah wah wah.
0: Oh, but I met you. But I met you. Hey, Carson. This is a bona fide date. You know what I think too? I think this might be the one.
1: Oh, there's no one.
0: It might be the one.
1: There's no one.
0: Yes.
1: No.
0: I mean, we're due right now.
1: Listen, listen.
0: She's due.
1: No, I'm doing hot fall girls. Hot girl, fall girl.
0: Hot, what now?
1: Hot
0: girl.
1: Remember it's hot girl summer?
2: Yeah.
1: So I'm doing hot girl fall.
0: Hot girl fall. Yeah. All right, I'll leave it alone.
1: Yeah, because I'm
0: until next hour.
1: I'm just having fun. I'm not.
0: Yeah.
1: I'm not looking for the one. I don't want the one. I don't need anything.
0: That's when it happens though.
1: No, I don't.
2: When
0: you know,
2: least
0: you know what I'm saying?
2: It.
0: Yeah, yep. Carson. Yeah, you're a smart man, dude. he's right though. When you least expect it, comes out of the blue,
1: it
0: just smacks you right in the face.
1: Okay. This is so, all of this is dumb. Listen.
0: All at a football game.
1: No, this.
2: Oh, man.
0: Jamie gets engaged.
1: What?
0: The Broncos win.
1: Oh. No.
0: I mean, what a Sunday it
2: it's
0: could.
2: It's up on the Jumbotron. Congratulations.
0: Kiss Cam. Kiss Cam.
1: I have bad news for you. I don't want to ever get married again. Ever. Mm-mm. Nope.
0: That's when it happens.
1: Yep.
0: I said the same thing.
2: This guy will change
0: over.
2: It.
0: No. Oh, I screamed that in my dreams at night.
1: I really don't. What happened? No, I don't really ever want to get... Like, if I did find someone I was very, very compatible with, I wouldn't even marry them. I mean, we could pretend to be engaged or whatever, but what? Why? What are you doing? I see you...
0: Thomas.
1: No.
0: Don't buy any of this, buddy.
1: Yes, it's true.
0: Don't miss that flight, buddy.
1: Can I tell you
0: Get
1: something?
0: To the airport early.
1: Can I honestly tell you something? Because I see so many of my friends that are married, and it's just not fun for them.
0: Yes, but we all need to be miserable. Come on now. You can't live that happy-go-lucky life of yours forever. You got to be miserable
1: in
0: life.
1: I'm just saying,
0: Come
1: like,
0: on.
1: Some of my friends, it just, I remember being married and thinking like, God, I absolutely, and nothing against my husband, very nice guy, but sometimes I'd just be like, oh my God. Like, remember? He'd even drink his coffee wrong. Remember when I told you he put his tongue against the cup first before he put his lips on it? I was like, why are you doing that?
0: Thomas,
1: no,
0: she's full of crap.
1: No, I'm not.
0: She can't wait, buddy.
1: Listen.
0: Don't miss that flight. Whatever you do, Thomas.
1: Let me tell you something. Here's another example.
0: What?
1: Okay. So
0: what?
1: I got back from St. Louis and I have this gigantic orange suitcase, right? I bring it in, I roll it into the kitchen, right? I unzip it and I get dressed in the kitchen from the suitcase in the kitchen. Do you think that once, if you're dating or married or whatever, have somebody serious in your life, that you're allowed to have your freaking, you know, suitcase in the kitchen and you just change clothes? That would never happen.
0: Well, let's let Thomas be the judge of that.
1: I mean, but you know what I mean? Like, I get to do
0: he
1: what
0: might
1: I
0: go for something like that.
1: I get to
0: Sounds
1: do what I want to do.
0: Freaky.
1: You've heard Carson bitch about Bree's socks.
2: Oh, they're all over the place.
1: Right?
0: Yeah.
1: I can put my socks wherever I want. And I don't piss anybody off. Right?
0: I guess.
1: Yeah.
0: I guess. I don't like your attitude, though, right now.
1: No, you've talked about how your wife leaves, like, the, what was it? A cup in the sink?
0: Yeah.
1: And you're like, how hard is it just to put it in the dishwasher?
0: I say that. Yes,
1: you do.
0: I do.
1: Well, guess what? I can keep my cup in the sink and nobody bitches at me. Nobody says a word. Not that you bitch, because you'll get hit.
0: I can tell by the way she's talking. Man, she's ready to get married.
1: Oh, my God.
0: You know, because really? She's so adamant. Carson, oh, that, you know what I mean. Oh, yeah. Carson, you are a
2: she's
0: smart
2: doing the exact
0: man.
2: Opposite.
1: Oh, so it's a reverse psychology?
0: Yeah. You are so smart. Yes, no. It's reverse. No. Jamie, we
1: Trust
0: all
1: me.
0: Get it.
1: Listen.
0: We get it.
1: Socks wherever I want. I can have a cup in the sink. I can have a big orange suitcase in the kitchen and change clothes.
0: She's ripe for it right now. She is ripe.
2: Get that ring polish,
0: oh,
2: baby.
0: Oh, my goodness.
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0: I just realized.
1: You say that right when I'm going to turn on the microphone.
0: Did that go on the air? Oh, it did?
1: No, it's just me laughing about it.
0: Got it.
1: But we're talking about Barbigo off the air.
0: BJ's bringing his kid, and so now I can't do any of my dirty jokes.
1: We've had other people on Textedo say, is it okay to bring, 10-year-old, whatever.
0: Yeah, I don't care. Like I don't know them. I know your kid, and you're gonna have him sitting right there, and I can't say like wiener and stuff.
1: You're saying it right now. He's in the car.
0: Wiener.
1: Wiener. And we can't give away medical stuff either, folks. Okay? Stop asking us to give away. We have our own prizes. We don't need more prizes, okay?
0: Yeah, be nice to Greg the chiropractor.
1: Wants to give away cupping.
0: And adjustments.
1: We can't do that. We can't do that.
0: Yeah. All right, anyway.
1: I'm lost. I forgot what I was going to bring up here.
0: Well, just know that it'll be a vanilla show on Wednesday at that thing because I'll have a little kid sitting by me.
1: We were censored this time around,
0: yeah,
1: right?
0: It seems totally
1: appropriate. Hey, I'm looking forward to Pendistry, though. I've only been there one time. But that place has got all kinds of games to play. It's got a lot of stuff.
0: It's super fun. That place is fun.
1: It should be a lot of fun.
0: Next Wednesday.
1: Oh, we have tickets to give away at 7:45, too.
0: That is correct.
1: We sure do.
0: 7:45. I'm going to mark it down here because I know we won't hit it.
1: Oh, you know what? Next week is Fat Bear Week.
0: Oh, good. I love Fat Bear.
1: Yeah, Fat Bear Week is next week. I just remembered that. They're picking the bears today.
0: You guys, I am freaking out about this bear situation. You're going to think I'm crazy, but I'm not. Wait, when you have to say it, that means you are.
1: Yeah, you are.
0: Right? Okay. Anyway, I'm telling you, and I know you don't believe me, I think I have a bear in the pine tree right by my window, and I think he's planning on busting through.
1: I wouldn't doubt it. They're everywhere.
0: Oh, my God. Isn't it crazy?
1: That mountain lion that was in that tree in Westminster?
0: Yeah.
1: That cat was huge. If that thing can be that close to the city, you know a bear could be.
0: They're everywhere. I was sitting next. It's so funny. I actually have this list, but it's so funny how people don't know things. There was this girl from Ohio, and she was sitting next to me. There was a group of us, and we're sitting at a bar, and she said she was going to go for a hike. Really pretty girl. She was like 20-something. And I said, well, just be careful because right now the bears are eating. And I'm like, and mountain lions are out. And she goes, well, now, will a mountain lion hurt you?
2: Oh,
0: are you kidding me?
2: Seriously?
1: She doesn't need to be hiking.
0: She does
1: no.
0: not.
1: No. With that knowledge, no. Man. You don't need to be out there.
0: Right?
1: You are food, man.
2: She's going to try and give it a hug or something.
0: I know. Like,
1: take it home.
0: Kidding.
1: Put it on a leash.
0: I just came up with, this is funny that this works right here. It says, these are a few things, four things that people don't know in life.
1: Okay.
0: Okay? All right. Number one.
1: Let's see if I know.
0: Okay. What? When you sneeze while you pee, what happens?

0: You get it all over the seat.
1: It just says it speeds it up. It's the one thing
0: I didn't know that.
1: That'll speed up pee.
0: Crap.
1: Yeah, pee is usually, pee will go usually at the same speed, but if you sneeze at the same time, it'll zing.
0: These questions aren't exactly what I expect. No. I'm going to be honest with you. You've thrown me for a loop with that
1: I only have three more. All right. Okay, hold on. All right, mammals pee how many times? Let's see.
0: What is this, a pee test?
1: It says, the headline is what most people don't know.
0: But we got two peas in a row.
1: I'll drop that one.
0: Go ahead. Go ahead. Go ahead.
1: How many animals pee an average of blank seconds, no matter if it's a mouse or an elephant? Oh. On average.
0: 12 seconds.
2: I was going 10.
1: 22.
2: 22?
0: We didn't know.
1: You didn't know.
0: Things we don't know.
1: Most people don't know that they don't own your phone number. You are only leasing it from the carrier.
0: Yeah.
1: Makes sense.
0: Okay. Right. Kind of dumb.
1: Well, you're kind of dumb.
0: It's not your fault. I'm just saying that's a dumb one to put on there after a couple of pee ones.
1: You're kind
0: of
1: dumb. And then the final one is, how many years of your life do we spend waiting in lines?
2: Ooh.
1: Of your entire life, of an average life.
0: Waiting in lines. Yes. Oh, man, I don't wait in a lot of lines. I'm very impatient. Yeah,
1: even a grocery store is a line.
0: Yep. Yeah.
2: And what about like traffic? That's a line.
1: That's a line. Yeah. Everything's a line. Boy. You don't think about the regular lines, BJ. You're thinking about concert lines.
0: Carson, you're so smart.
1: What are you doing?
0: Let's see here.
1: The average person's lifespan of waiting in lines.
0: 9 years.
1: Okay.
2: I'm going to go two.
1: 2 years?
2: 2 years.
1: Oh, that's quite the... Six.
0: I was closer.
1: Anyway, you were talking about Bear Week.
0: Yeah, Bear Week. Fat Bear. Hey. Let me tell you a story I saw. I don't know if this is true because it's on the internet.
1: Take it so far off the rails.
0: Yeah, that was a wacky one there. I saw this morning and see if it's true. Okay. Me and Elon Musk have something in common, okay?
1: Oh.
0: I heard the richest man in the world is now living in an RV.
1: Oh.
0: He's in Tennessee.
1: I thought you meant you both were on the spectrum.
0: Could be. I know he is. I'm sure I am. But I saw that he's living in an Airstream RV in a field in Tennessee.
1: In Tennessee? Why Tennessee?
0: He's building a data center.
1: Oh.
0: And he's there to overlook the project. But the headline was, richest man in the world living in an RV.
1: Well, I believe that. Isn't he known for sleeping on the floor at his company? Yeah. I believe that. What is that just shocking to you?
0: It is.
1: He's just so quirky, though.
0: It is that the richest. He's a trillionaire.
1: Speaking of where are we with this?
0: What do you mean?
1: In the RV world, you went strong, you guys. You guys were like RVers for life. You know, you went strong.
0: I miss it.
1: But I haven't seen.
0: I gotta get back out.
1: I haven't seen any RV action. I haven't heard of any plans. Yeah. Nothing.
0: Well, Labor Day threw us off.
1: Yeah.
0: Yeah, because you just impossible to get into a campground. Okay.
1: Yeah.
0: So that threw us off just a little bit. Plus, I had to go out to LA. We were on vacation.
1: I know, but we've had another weekend since then.
0: I've had a few things.
1: Okay, and what's the future?
0: We're in a lull. Yeah, it's parked.
1: You're in an RV
0: You're
1: lull?
0: Right, though. I do have to pick it up.
1: Yeah, you do. I mean,
0: because it's going to get cold soon.
1: So you've had it since when?
0: October. Almost a year now.
1: Oh, 1 whole year. And how many times have you used it?
0: 4.
2: Man.
0: 4.
1: And how much has each
0: one? Why do you got to make me feel bad?
1: I'm just saying, Elon can afford that lifestyle. You can't.
0: Richest man in the world, living in an RV.
1: Wow.
0: That's wacky, isn't it?

0: Go ahead. Join the conversation.
1: I'm just trying to be a friend.
2: Facebook.com/BJ and Jamie fans.
3: BJ and Jamie fans.
0: Alice 1059. Grab a hold of something. It's going to be a wild ride through Jamie's stream of consciousness.
3: Jamie's tabloid trash on Alice 1059.
4: Shout out to our buddy Billy. He's having surgery this morning. So, yeah.
5: Is it serious?
4: No. It's okay, outpatient. Outpatient, so that's good. But, yeah, so shout out to Billy. All right. This is kind of funny. I just saw this little clip of Travis Kelce and his brother. What's his brother's name now?
5: Jason.
4: Yeah, Jason. Sorry. How'd that happen? Brain fart. Anyway, and they were talking about how when Tom Cruise was in the suite, I mean, obviously, Travis was on the field, right? But Jason Kelce's like, you guys, it was so awkward because my kids were calling him Tom. Like, hey, Tom. And he said, for me, he's Tom Cruise. Like, you have to use his whole name.
5: Yeah.
4: Hi, Tom Cruise. It's nice to meet you. You can't just call Tom Cruise Tom.
5: Yeah, I don't know what you would say. Mr. Cruise?
4: I don't know. Like, it has to go together. When you see Tom Cruise, you're like, hey, Tom Cruise, how are you?
5: That was a bizarre scene.
4: It was weird, wasn't it?
5: It's still kind of weird to me.
4: Yeah, it is.
5: That he was sitting there talking to Taylor Swift.
4: Yeah.
5: Never even imagined those two together.
4: Right.
5: And then he was gone. Just gone. And Jason took the seat. It was weird.
4: It was very odd, but yeah, Tom Cruise. And then they said that they had problems. Jason was saying that he had problems with his daughters because Aunt Taylor, right?
5: Yeah.
4: I mean,
5: Aunt Taylor.
4: They're married, and they still call her Taylor Swift. They call her whole name.
5: Yeah.
4: Because they're little kids, and they know her as Taylor Swift, right? Because they're, I mean, that's an idol, right?
5: Yeah.
4: And they're like, no, you can call her Aunt. You know, Tay Tay or whatever you want to call her. But you don't have to call her Taylor Swift.
5: No, but they want to.
4: They do want to call her.
5: That's the right.
4: Hey, Taylor Swift. That'd be crazy if your aunt was Taylor Swift.
1: I can't even imagine.
4: Oh, my God. Like, you got to be freaking out. I mean, they're little girls. Like, but the oldest is what, like 7 maybe? She's got to be like, that's my aunt.
5: It is weird.
4: It's so
5: weird.
4: It would
5: be weird.
4: It is crazy. Yeah. Hey, P. Diddy, his lawyers are getting ready to quit. I guess P. Diddy decided to do a $100 million defamation suit against another attorney, Nexstar Media, which owns News Nation, over claims of all these different tapes and stuff. And he wants to sue him, but his attorneys are saying, I'm sorry, we're not going to help you with that. You've been uber difficult. I guess he's been so difficult to work with. And they also says... He hasn't paid a large amount of his attorney fees for months and months and months. And they keep billing him and he hasn't paid them. And I don't think he's broke. I just think he's like...
5: No, he's got money.
4: Yeah.
5: Because he still gets royalties.
4: Right, exactly.
5: Tons of them.
4: Let's see here. Combs provided a statement to Page Six, arguing he wanted to switch lawyers because he's not letting anyone overcharge him. And they've been taking advantage of him as well.
5: You got to figure he's a headache.
4: Oh, my God.
5: You know, you can't even imagine working with that ego. Come on.
4: Right? He would be impossible.
5: Oh, you couldn't pay enough money.
4: Well, because everything he says is right.
5: To deal with him. Yeah. He's that guy, you know?
4: He's the know-it-all. Drake. Fans are very, very, very upset. They said they thought he was going to release a new album, but that FOMO short film on YouTube, they say it's a new song, and it has snippets of like Ella Lang.

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1: You gotta give it to Madonna.
2: I agree. I think that that's absolutely amazing because she's made such a comeback. And I mentioned this last hour. Every song on her album, 16 songs, have all charted. They're all on the charts right now on Billboard.
1: Right?
2: All 16. And you know what? When I listen to music, you know, up and down the dial or whatever, I don't hear any Madonna songs. I don't hear any of these songs, yet they're all on the charts.
1: Did you guys watch Dancing with the Stars last night?
2: I did not.
1: What?
2: No, I didn't.
1: You didn't watch Dancing with the Stars?
2: No, I don't watch Dancing with the Stars.
1: Can I ask?
2: And I would admit it if I did.
1: Can I ask Carson?
2: Well, you know he did. Go ahead.
1: Hey, Carson.
3: Yeah.
1: Did you watch Dancing with the Stars?
3: I mean, yeah, the guy from Savannah Bananas is on it.
1: See?
3: You got a banana on there. They're like the all-time dancers.
2: Gotcha. Mm-hmm.
1: And you know who else?
2: A banana.
1: You know who else was on it?
2: Yeah.
1: Last night was the girls, but the night before is Jimmy Kimmel's security guard.
3: Oh, yeah.
1: Yeah, what's his name?
3: Oh, my gosh.
1: Yeah, I forgot his name, too.
2: You know, Jimmy Kimmel's security guard.
1: Yeah,
2: he's dancing.
1: Guillermo. What's his name? Guillermo
3: Rodriguez.
1: There it is.
3: Yeah.
1: Oh, finally got around to it.
2: Security guard.
1: Well, you know, he's a character on the show.
3: It's like a sidekick.
1: Yeah, Guillermo. He does funny things.
2: I've never seen him.
1: You've never seen Guillermo?
2: No.
1: Come on.
2: I don't think I have.
1: Everybody's seen Guillermo.
2: I don't sit up to see Kimmel.
1: No, but you would just know him because you know pop culture. It's Guillermo.
2: So, if I don't know him, I don't know pop culture.
1: Correct.
2: Well, then I don't know pop culture. I don't know this guy.
1: Everybody knows
3: Guillermo. Yeah, you've seen him.
2: I don't know him.
1: Oh, my God.
2: Well, you don't have to get angry. I've never seen him.
1: Oh, my God.
2: I've never seen him.
1: He's seen him.
2: Mm-hmm.
1: Yes, you have.
2: No.
1: No. You're acting like
2: don't
1: you
2: tell
1: have
2: me.
1: Now, you know.
2: Don't tell me when I know
1: it. You know you've seen Guillermo. Hey, somebody says, why don't we ever play the RV song anymore when we talk about your RV?
2: Well, it just kind of sprung up.
1: It did
2: spring
1: up.
2: I wasn't prepared.
1: When we weren't prepared.
2: Yeah.
1: We need RV updates, even though BJ kind of just seemed like he gave up on it.
2: Well... We are in a lull
1: now.
2: We're in a lull.
1: We're in a lull.
2: I can play the song and just say we're in a lull. Okay. That'll be your update.
1: Yeah, that would be. Anyway, going back. Sorry. Oh, skipping around. Dancing with the Stars. They have some really good dancers on there.
2: They really? Do?
1: Yep.
2: Have you been watching?
1: Nope.
2: How do you know? This is the first time you've even brought up Dancing with the Stars.
1: Well, it's only had two episodes.
2: Oh, it has?
1: Yeah, it's only had two.
3: I didn't know.
1: See? Yeah, no, there's this one girl, and she was, like, wearing a red dress, and she's flowy and really good.
2: What nights is it on?
1: Last night and the night before. So that'd be Tuesday, Wednesday. You know what? I thought yesterday.
2: Maybe what we do is we get us a little theme song and we start having Carson to do the update
1: on
2: Dancing with the Stars.
1: Oh, that'd be great.
2: Dancing with Carson.
1: I love it. What do you think?
2: What do you think? Dancing with Carson.
3: I'm in.
1: Because I feel like it was something that you and Bree would watch together.
2: Yeah, yeah. Jamie and I, we're on the outside on this one.
1: Well, I mean, you have to think.
2: And proud of it.
1: But I mean, you know, see, Dancing with the Stars is one of those few things that you as a family can watch together because it's completely clean. He has a little girl. I'm sure she likes to spin around and, you know.
3: She does like to dance.
1: Yeah. So it's one of those feel good shows you can watch with the fam.
2: That was a good explanation.
1: Well, it's better than that pastor's wife on Netflix.
3: Oh, yeah, you're right.
2: Hey, whatever happened to that stupid show where they had costumes and everything?
3: The Masked Singer?
2: Oh, yeah. Whatever happened to that show? Is it still around?
3: I'm pretty sure. Well, I don't think it's on right now, but I'm pretty sure.
1: I think it does in the winter.
3: Yeah, I think they do a couple
2: seasons.
3: That was
2: one of your faves. You loved that show.
1: He loved it when they pulled their head off.
3: I just like guessing who it is.
2: Yeah, I know you do.
1: I know, but I mean, come on. Don't you think it's crazy? Like, Brad Pitt!
3: I know. They always guess like A-listers.
1: Right?
3: Like, there's no way Brad Pitt's doing it.
1: I bet that's Taylor Swift. It drives me crazy. That part drives me nuts. It's like, no, it's not Brad Pitt or Taylor Swift. You need to go to D, E, and F stars. My God.
2: And it turns out to be some has-been from the Brady Bunch.
1: Yes, or somebody you've never even heard of in your life. Like right. Guillermo.
2: Right. Guillermo. Yeah, it's Guillermo.
1: All right, I'm done. There you go, Tableau Trash.
2: You should have finished a long time ago.
1: I know.
4: DJ.

0: Yeah, the big fat liar jelly roll. Don't you agree with me, though? This is the silliest statement ever from him.
1: That he's going to move to Paducah, Kentucky and work at the Salvation Army?
0: Yeah, whatever it is. He said, just soup line.
1: Whatever God says to do.
0: All right, listen to this. Jelly Roll. He says he's done everything there is to do in music.
1: Right.
0: That he's fulfilled everything. If God told him to go to Paducah, Kentucky, he'd go in a heartbeat and just give up the whole industry.
2: Everything that Jason or Jelly Roll wanted to do in the music business, I've done now. So at this point, I really need to go talk to God and see if he wants me to stick around or what he wants me to do next. If God tells me to go work at a homeless shelter in Paducah, Kentucky, I'm out of here. You know what I'm saying? Y'all will never see me again. I'll be working at a... He gave me everything I ever wanted, man. Grammys, ACMs, CMAs. I'm a member of the Grand Ole Opry. Like, God has done it, you know.
0: Kind of bragging, isn't he?
1: Well, not is he bragging, but it sounds like he's like tapped out, like, I've done it all.
0: Wasn't it just a few weeks ago he said he was going to take 2 years off or something?
1: Yeah, I don't know what he's doing. Okay.
0: Yeah, he's a wacky little dude, isn't he? Now, we play his music. He makes good music. I got nothing against the guy. It's like yesterday. We play Ed Sheeran. We play Macklemore. We play it all, right? We don't have any problems with it.
1: I'm not commenting. Why are you doing this again today?
0: I'm just saying. No, let's just... We play music. We don't take a side.
1: Yep.
0: We have two tickets. For Bar Bingo. If you'd like to go to Bar Bingo.
1: Sorry for leaving you hang there, but I just didn't want to get involved today.
0: Right, right. Here's the good news with Bar Bingo. There will be a doctor in the house. In case anybody has a bad back or anything.
1: Oh, my God. You're so funny.
0: We've been informed. Yeah. All right. We got a couple tickets to Bar Bingo.
1: This poor guy. All he said was, hey, can I get
0: this
1: away
0: guy, to... He texts us all the time, okay?
1: He's very nice.
0: He's a chiropractor, right?
1: Yes, correct.
0: And he wants us to give away cupping and chiropractic. And we can't give away medical treatment, okay? We can't do it.

0: there's HIPAA laws here, okay?
1: Right.
0: You can't do it. But it's good to know that somebody's there in case your back goes out, okay?
1: But if you want to go to Ideal Health Chiropractic and pay for it on your own dime.
0: Look, we have two tickets for Bar Bingo.
1: My God, we've held them back. What is
0: wrong with us? I
1: don't know. We need, like, a Ritalin.
0: Today's out of control for some reason. I think it's the weather.
1: Isn't, like, Ritalin the one that makes you keep on focus?
0: I don't know.
1: Yeah, it's like ADHD. Right? Isn't that the one?
0: I don't know.
1: Obviously, neither one.
2: It's Adderall.
1: Adderall.
0: You are so smart today. I don't know. Today is just like I need to suck up to Carson.
2: Any other day, man.
0: Yeah. I don't know why I'm sucking up to you today, God. But I am. You are so smart, buddy.
1: I knew it ended in an N.
0: Can we give away some tickets?
1: Oh, it's my fault.
0: Yes.
1: Okay.
0: You've derailed us today. I mean, we've had a pretty decent day until she does. I don't know why she does that.
1: All right, focus. Ready?
0: Two tickets.
1: Here we go. BJ and Jamie's Bar Bingo, presented by our friends at White Claw. We're going to be there next Wednesday at Pindustry. It's going to be a blast. I can't even tell you how many tickets we have, right? Plus, we have a flyaway. And if you call right now, caller 19, you're going to win two tickets to go 303-22 Alice.
0: The venue itself, Pindustry, that place is amazing.
1: It is so cool. You're going to love it.
0: And that parking lot's always full. I go by there a lot because I take Frog that direction for a tutor. That place is packed.
1: It is. It's so fun.
0: Great place. Really fun. All right, we'll see you there next Wednesday night. Good luck to you.
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5: Crash continues to jam traffic trying to get out of downtown into Aurora. This is eastbound 70 at Peoria. The two left lanes remain blocked. Traffic is stop and go from 25. Your cobblestone car wash cleanest route is going to be Colfax. We have a wreck in Thornton on 25 northbound. This is just before you get to 84th. You've got the left lane blocked off there. That's got traffic backed up from the 270 connector. South 25, a slow and go trip from 270 over to Colfax. And then it's slow into the tech center now southbound from Broadway down to Hamden. North 25 getting just a little slow out of Lone Tree from E470 up to Hamden. I'm Claire Beverly with Denver Traffic.
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0: morning. Yeah. But the creepy one, you know what I mean?
1: No, this guy, well, when you say creepy, I thought you meant he's scary. I think you're using the word wrong. He's a perv.
0: I think creepy can be used for perv, can
1: this
0: it?
1: This is really pervy.
2: Yeah, like a creepy old man or something.
0: Yeah,
2: like that.
0: In a trench coat. You know what I mean? What? Driving a white van.
1: What?
0: Mm. Creepy.
1: What? Where's the trench? What?
0: Trench coat. Driving an ice cream truck. That's really creepy, too. Right?
1: I don't think people do that right. anymore. What was that called when they did that?
0: The flashers?
2: Yeah. Yeah,
0: oh, they opened the trench coat. Oh, we still have flashers out there. If you're a flasher, call us. We have peeping toms. We have flashers.
1: Well, no, I know,
0: we have all these.
1: We
0: out
1: still
0: there.
1: Do have peeping toms, but I haven't heard about a flasher since NAMM.
0: Well, you know it's peeping season.
1: Oh, it is peeping season. Yep.
0: So
1: that
0: a lot
1: true.
0: Of peeping toms yeah. out there.
1: Right.
0: You're allowed to look through windows.
1: Well, yeah, it's your time.
0: Peeping. This show, I swear,
1: it's,
0: this show
1: it's your
0: is
1: fault.
0: Ridiculous. It's ridiculous. All right, listen, listen. This is creep. Okay, it's pervy.
1: Pervy.
0: The, what's it called again? Jabbering Jack?
1: Jabbering yeah. Jack. He is a perv, you guys. I mean, it's. I know it's a little hard to understand what he's saying, but you'll get to it here in a minute. And it's just like, if your kids are listening to it, and it says, like, it's just going to be you and me, and we're going to scream all night.
0: Oh, you say it better than he does. Listen, this thing is being sold, they say, at everywhere. You can buy it at Lowe's, at Home Depot, everywhere that there's decorations being sold. The Jabbering Jack is there, and people are going to the internet and saying, hey, you might not want to buy this for
1: right?
0: your kids.
1: It's creepy.

0: BJ Jamie Morning Show. You're on a Thursday. Thursday going to be wet today, they say. They say rain on the way. I don't know. Don't blame me.
1: I'm not saying anything.
0: Hey, I want to play this jack-o'-lantern again. Oh, okay, we played it earlier this morning.

0: How would you like to scream all night? I'll fill you full of fright. Guide you in the darkest deeds. And spoil you with my roasted pumpkin seeds.
1: That's where you lose me. That's where you lose me. That's... By the way, speaking of Halloween, did Carson show you the proof? Did he get the receipts?
2: What proof? What are you talking about?
1: Because you said, I demand to see it. Because he said there were 10 houses that were decorated for Halloween in his neighborhood.
2: Yeah, and I didn't see anything. You didn't send me one picture. See, I called you out on that because you like to exaggerate. And I'm all about that. I like exaggeration too.
1: Yeah.
2: But there's not 10 houses that are fully decorated right around your neighborhood.
1: All right, what if there's like four? Will you let it slide? What's the number that's still kind of close to 10 that you'll be okay with?
2: Nine.
3: I bet. I will take every single picture as I'm walking on my walk tonight.
1: Okay.
2: Our conversation was a couple of days ago that it's too damn early.
1: That was yours. You're pushing it too much. That was your side.
2: You're decorating for Halloween already. You need to wait. You need to wait at least another couple of weeks, maybe even October 1st. We just rush these holidays. We got to slow down, folks.
1: We don't
2: have
1: that much time. Do you know there's only like 98 days to Christmas or something like that?
3: Yeah.
2: Look, 98 days is a lot of days.
1: It's not really. It's not really. It flies by.
2: It's a quarter of the year.
1: Oh, my God.
3: And also, you got to think about this. These elaborate decorations that people are buying, like the 12-foot skeletons, that costs a lot of money. So, yeah, you want to put it up as early as you can to get the most out of it. And kids love it.
2: Carson claimed 10 houses right near him are all decked out for Halloween.
3: In my neighborhood.
2: And I said, you're exaggerating. There's not 10 houses. I don't have one in my neighborhood. Now, you also said that these decorations went up on September 1st. Remember he said that?
3: No, I said some people start celebrating spooky season on September 1st and they start decorating. I didn't say all these decorations were up by September 1st. Just saying some people do.
1: I agree with him. We had text. People said their stuff was already up. They did it in September. Mm-hmm. So, yep.
2: All right. A little early, but
1: can I tell you guys something?
2: What's that?
1: And I'll video it tonight and put it on the interweb.
2: What?
1: Oh, that freaking ghost is kind of a letdown.
3: Oh, the ghost swing?
2: You put it up?
1: No, I haven't put it up. He needs some work. I'm going to
2: have
1: to.
2: What do you mean he needs work? Doesn't it come all self-included?
1: Like this.
2: Oh, he's ugly looking? Well, it's Halloween.
1: Well, I know, but I wanted a cute ghost swinging. I wanted a cute ghost swinging from a tree. That's what I wanted. He comes with his own swing set, and you hang him from a tree, and he's just like, whee!
2: Why does everything have to be cute that you hang up?
1: Because this guy is just, can I just tell you, he looks like he's about 102, right? And he's been through some things.
2: He's been through some things.
3: He's a little weathered.
1: He has a little weathered. It's not, that's the problem with AI. What they show you and what you get, it's kind of like what we talked about yesterday with Temu.
2: Yeah.
1: Right? What you think you're going to get and what you get is such a letdown.
2: I was shocked yesterday's conversation about the Temu. There were a lot of people that really liked Temu.
1: Well, yeah.
2: And I was shocked about that because I've always heard, now I've never ordered from there, but I've always heard that it was a bunch of crap. Everything you get's crap.
1: I know, but now it makes it even more where I want to buy something.
2: Where did you buy yours from? The Swinging Ghost.
1: I bought it right from the ad that I got on Facebook.
2: Oh, okay. All right. So it wasn't Temu.
1: No, I bought it right from the ad.
2: Oh, okay.
1: Where the girl says, oh my gosh, they finally have them here. They've been sold out for months.
2: Right.
1: I have two.
2: It's not
1: of them.
2: Too early then, folks.
1: No, you don't understand.
2: Put them up.
1: It's such a letdown. Yeah. I'll show you tomorrow. You're going to be like, oh, God. How much did I spend on that? What did that say it was?
3: I don't know. There's varied prices, but this one's like, I think this was like $19 or something like that.
1: No, it's $90.
3: Oh, what?
1: Yeah.
3: I've seen them like as low as like $19.
1: There's one at Walmart that's $8.95.
2: Oh, but it's nice.
1: Oh, it's super nice. All right, anyway.
2: There's a picture floating around of Ella Langley. She is sitting, she's in the woods, obviously deer hunting, and she's killed a big old buck.
1: Okay.
2: Okay, and she's got it held up by the antlers, and it's dead. But people are giving her crap.
1: Why?
2: Especially the PETA people. You know how PETA is.
1: Oh,
2: but,
1: yeah.
2: But people, I don't know. I guess people didn't expect her to be out deer hunting or whatever.
1: Well,
2: you know?
1: I think as long as she says, like, she's going to use it for venison sausage, you know, use the meat, that it wasn't just a sport kill, right? That's what you have to go with. Like, that you're going to eat
2: you
1: it.
2: You can't say that you're going to whack its head off and put it up on a wall somewhere.
1: Well, you can do that, but they want to know you're using its meat to feed others.
2: Well, you know, it's the internet. So everybody gets upset about something, right? But
1: this looks like this was like from, what was she, 14?
3: She looks way different.
2: From a few years ago.
1: She's so young in that. She's like 15 in that picture. Yeah.
2: But look how big that thing is.
1: Well, it's not really that great of a rack.
2: It's pretty big.
1: All right.
2: I'm talking about the deer. She's too young to talk about her. That's weird.
1: That's weird.
2: Look at that rack, folks. DJ Jamie Morning Show. Oh, it's Ella.

0: So Jamie took a golf lesson yesterday.
1: Did you see the rainbow?
0: Oh, I see a rainbow. Yeah, I see it. Looks like it's up near Boulder.
1: It does. There's a rainbow, you guys.
0: Or a rainbow. Right, Jamie took a golf lesson yesterday.
1: Yeah, I did.
0: We're playing in a golfing outing on Saturday, me and her, okay?
1: Mm-hmm.
0: How'd you do at the lesson, by the way?
1: You know, I was solid, BJ. I was solid, yep.
0: They were bragging about your swing, right?
1: The instructor said, you have a really great swing. And I was like, oh, well, thank you very much.
0: Yeah. He's looking for a big tip.
1: Well, he got one.
0: That's exactly what he's looking for. But I get it.
1: I mean, we should just go ahead and say maybe I have a great swing instead of you just
0: taking. Well, you do have a good swing, but for him to go over.
1: No, because he didn't tell my friend she had a great swing.
0: Well, she doesn't tip as good as you.
1: Well, no, we were taking the lesson together. So instead of you not. See, you're so competitive in golf that you can't even give me the moment where the golf instructor said, oh my God, you have a really great swing. And then I would hit a ball and he's like, that was a really great shot. And no, for you, it's just money, because that's the only way a man can give me a compliment is if I give him money.
0: Did he add at the end of, hey, you really got a great swing. Hey, that was a good. Did he say, for a chick? Because assume he said that and you're leaving it out.
1: No, but he did tell us something that I thought was kind of interesting.
0: What's that?
1: It was pretty funny. So he used to work at another golf course where they played some, I think it was the senior tour in a different state, right? So they played the senior tour and he worked there. And he said, I have to tell you guys, because he said, what are your goals? And I was like, I want to play like Tiger before the accident and the alcohol. Anyway, you know, blah, blah, blah.
0: Yeah.
1: And so he was telling us that at this particular course, that it is so different than how you and I play on these public courses or even private, because the way they trim the grass and everything gives them the craziest bounces that if they played on a different course, they would play, I mean, obviously still good, but not as good as the way that they always give them the advantage.
0: I've played on a course like that.
1: Yeah.
0: Yeah. I had the opportunity once. And it is different. It is different.
1: I mean, it's like cheating. Yeah. It's like cheating.
0: There's a piece of audio this morning of a golfing Karen. That's why I bring this up.
1: Gotcha.
0: Okay. She's at a country club in Chicago. And this country club has caddies, people that carry your clubs for you and give you tips on the course. And you know, hey, hit the ball over here because it's going to roll this way. And they, you know, they just help you with your game. Very fancy place. This is a place where Jack's played, Nicholas, Tiger's played. I mean, it is upscale, right?
1: Right. Yeah.
0: Well, she takes some friends there to impress them, and they're out of caddies.
1: Oh, no.
0: So her friends.
1: Oh, no. Would she have to carry her own clubs?
0: Well, a cart probably. Yeah, probably had to do. But they didn't have caddies.
1: To pull out the club and hand it to them?
0: She is mad. Because now it looks bad on her that they have no caddies.
1: And they recorded her? Oh, God.
0: She goes off. She's in the clubhouse talking to the people that work at this place. This is a country club in Chicago.
2: I was just confirmed, two caddies. He's carrying for two, and I have a female caddy. Figure it out. I'm not going out until I have two caddies for three people.
3: John, this is I am so upset. It's not unusual for Beverly to treat people like this, especially women. And I will address this because I organized this months ago. I wrote a letter yesterday that I never got a response from, and I called this morning. And this is how I'm going out to play golf. I want two caddies. I'm not taking a cart, and my guests shouldn't have to take a cart. They want to walk.
2: Because there are three caddies out there right now ahead of me, and there's caddies over there.
4: I'm not going to take that.
0: She wants her damn caddies.
1: Wow, all right.
0: This lady wants her caddies. It's embarrassing to me this country club.
1: That is some entitlement going on there.
0: The elite.
1: Wow.
0: Wow. I am not going out there with a cart. I want my caddies.
1: Poor John.
0: That's crazy.
1: Poor John.
0: Some people with all the problems in the world.
1: Right.
0: This lady's going off over a caddy.
1: God bless her.
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0: New York City.
1: That's coming up at 9 a.m. this morning, right? We'll give you a code word, and hopefully you will be on your way. It's every single day, by the way. It's crazy.
0: There's $1,000 cash involved here, too.
1: Which is nice.
0: Mm-hmm. Get some money.
1: I'm so sad about something, you guys.
0: What? Oh. What you sad about?
1: I just missed Brad Pitt.
0: Oh, you did, didn't you?
1: Yes, he was just in Veil, you guys.
0: I saw that. You're right.
1: I just missed him by that much.
0: You were there what night?
1: I was there Saturday and Sunday.
0: Saturday into Sunday.
1: And I left Sunday late.
0: Like when was he there?
1: I don't know.
0: Oh.
1: But I saw him.
0: How'd you just miss him then, if you don't know?
1: Because I think he was there over the weekend. And I know for sure he was there on Monday. Monday was the like the premiere thing. But you know he came in.
0: What's he doing?
1: Well, he has that new movie out with that dog. Have you seen that?
0: Dog movie.
1: Yeah, it's kind of like the one. Remember the guy with the beach ball?
0: Yeah.
1: Yeah, Wilson?
0: Mm-hmm.
1: Well, it's kind of like that, but this is a real dog. But
0: it was called Castaway.
1: Correct.
0: Tom Hanks.
1: So this is Brad Pitt has a dog. And
0: it's just him and a dog.
1: Just him and a dog.
0: Nobody else in the movie.
1: Nope.
0: Just him and a dog.
1: Just him and a dog.
0: It's out of here.
1: It's a German Shepherd. It looks like your dog.
2: It does, him and
1: a
2: dog. Actually.
1: Yeah.
0: Really?
1: Yep. Yeah. And it's like it's a war dog. Huh. You know, like it helps with stuff. Anyway, yeah. And so he was talking about, you know, that Stephen Wilson Jr. that I love his voice so much.
0: Is that the guy that sang that song? What was it? Nobody's named Gary anymore.
1: Yep. But now he has that Stand By Me song, you know?
0: Oh, yeah.
1: Have you heard it? Because he does it acoustically with his guitar.
0: Yeah, it's been floating around on the web.
1: Well, it got attached to the movie. So it's the theme song for Brad and his dog.
0: No kidding.
1: Yeah, so he said he heard that song. But this is Brad Pitt. Brad Pitt said, I heard this song, and I was like, gosh, and it's Stand By Me. And he said, it just moved me, and every great movie needs a great song. So then he had Stephen Wilson Jr. play, too, in Veil.
0: Wow. I don't know anything about this movie, okay? But let me guess.
1: Okay.
0: Dog dies.
1: We don't know.
0: Marley and Me.
2: I
0: feel it coming because that's how you really get to an audience. Yeah. The dog dies.
1: But I don't. Okay? I haven't read.
0: Brad doesn't die. The dog dies.
1: I have not read a spoiler alert about this.
0: I'll bet it does.
1: I do know that I think that the dog saves his life a lot.
2: Yeah, there's
0: then
2: like
0: he dies.
1: No, I don't.
0: Dog saves his life and then he dies. You wait and see.
1: I don't.
2: There's like a fight with a wolf, a huge grizzly bear. I saw.
1: I think at one point Brad's drowning and he like saves him.
2: Yep.
1: He's like a buoy.
0: Really? The dog is?
1: The dog is a buoy.
0: Oh, I'll bet you right after that he dies. I'll bet the dog. No, you don't have a movie if the dog doesn't die.
1: Well, I see your point.
0: It's got to.
1: No, I see your point.
0: Thank you.
1: You have a weird point that's probably accurate.
0: You get it. You don't have a movie.
1: Right.
0: The dog has to be this amazing hero. He saves Brad all the way through the movie from these wild beasts.
1: Yeah.
0: And then in the very end, he croaks.
1: And think about it. The name of it is called Heart of the Beast. So like, you know, but like a heartbeat. And then all of a sudden...
0: Yes.
1: I don't know what happens.
0: Yes,
1: anyway, what I'm saying is Brad was just in Veil. And then Brad also brought Stephen Wilson Jr., who I love his sound. I just like it. It's just weird and I like it. And they were both there and I missed them.
0: No kidding.
1: Yeah. Huh. Can you believe that?
0: I wish we'd known.
1: You know what it reminds me of?
0: You could have stayed an extra day just to see if you could hook up with him.
1: I know, right?
0: Yeah.
1: You know what it reminds me of? I always said when I lived in Burbank, well, I didn't live in Burbank. I worked in Burbank. I was like, someday I'm going to meet George Clooney. Like someday, because I love him.
0: Yeah.
1: Right? And then, you know, he was like every girl's crush, right? And I'm like, someday I'm going to meet that George Clooney. And then I did. I was at Morton's and we were all in like the bar area or whatever, waiting for our table.
0: Right.
1: And George Clooney's at the bar. And I'm like, oh my God, I finally am going to meet George. And I was 8 months pregnant.
0: No kidding. You were pregnant.
2: Man.
0: Oh, that's not a good time to meet him.
1: Do you know how sad I was? I finally ran into that dude.
0: And you're pregnant.
1: I mean, pregnant.
0: Yeah, big.
1: I mean, like 8 months. Like it was going to drop any day. Yeah.
0: Wow.
1: So that was kind of a sad story.
0: Oh, that's just bad timing there.
1: It's bad timing. It's my last
0: story. All right, I got a question for you,
1: okay,
0: Jamie.
1: Sure.
0: Yesterday you came in and you were bragging. You had gone out and bought a machine for exercising to get back into skiing.
1: Yeah, you go back and forth.
0: Yeah. Did you use it yesterday?
1: I haven't gotten it yet. I just ordered it.
0: Oh, you haven't gotten it
1: yet?
0: No,
1: I haven't gotten it yet.
0: Oh, I didn't know.
1: Yeah, so it has like these two poles, right? And it has this little hump, right? And you go, hump, hump, hump.
0: Now, are you serious about this?
1: Yes, I'm going to get back to skiing. Yeah.
0: So you're going to be like every weekend up there in the pow-pow.
1: I'm
0: going to
1: be the next Scheffler. That girl that skis. That girl. What's her name?
2: Schifrin.
1: Her. I'm going to be her.
0: Hmm.
1: Yep.
0: Really? The girl you don't know her name, huh? You going to be her?
1: Yeah, what's her name?
2: Michaela Schifrin.
1: I'm going to be Michaela.
0: Hmm.
1: I'm going to be her. Look.
0: Schiffer? Is it Schiffer?
2: Michaela Schifrin.
0: Schifrin.
2: Got you.
0: Yeah. She's not a Schiffer.
1: We don't know. Okay, we don't know.
0: Like Claudia Schiffer? She has Schiffer brains.
1: Okay.
2: Wow.
0: She does have Schiffer brains. The whole family does.
1: They all have Schiffer brains?
0: They do.
1: I hate this show.

0: $1,000. And I'm telling you that
1: good.
0: So that you, if you're going to get back into skiing,
1: yeah.
0: you can be just like that Schiffer girl.
1: Schifrin.
0: For brains. And
1: again, I
0: and you can get you a lift pass for
1: $80. There's got to be a fine print. What's the fine print?
0: I don't know.
1: Oh, I mean, there's got to be. Right?
0: I don't know. It says Arapahoe Basin. Look, turns 80 this year and will offer $80 lift tickets to celebrate.
1: Wow, that's pretty. Season. That's a great. I mean, yeah. how sad is that?
0: Yeah,
1: that's a great
0: $80. I mean, how much are lift tickets right now? If you go buy, let's say you're going to get fancy a new veil. Okay.
1: I would guess
0: what
1: they're
0: do you think
1: a buck 50 is my guess.
0: $1.50?
1: That's my guess. Yeah.
0: A lift? Oh, per to
2: per
0: time
2: day.
0: You go up there.
1: Yeah.
0: Oh, okay.
1: Yeah.
0: I thought you meant for the season.
1: Oh, God, no.
0: A season pass.
1: No.
0: How much is a season pass, do you think?
1: $1,200? Maybe. I don't know.
0: Really?
1: Listen, I'm just starting.
0: Well, if you're going to be like Shepherd.
1: Yeah, not A Basin. Go to Vail and look that one up.
0: A Basin, $80, man. You go a couple of times. You paid for, right?
1: Yeah, right. Yeah,
0: I mean, that's a bargain there.
1: I've never been to A Basin. Have you?
0: One of the coldest places on earth.
1: No,
0: I swear.
1: I don't think it's one of the coldest.
0: It is one of the coldest places.
1: I know things.
0: Listen,
1: is a lie.
0: Listen to me. I've been to A Basin probably 3-4 times. Okay.
1: Yeah.
0: Every time I've gone, that is one of the coldest places I've ever been in my life. It is. It's on the backside of a mountain with no sunshine, and it is cold. That's ideal for skiing.
1: Get
0: don't get me wrong.
1: Better gear.
0: It is one of
1: maybe
0: the.
1: Maybe don't buy your gear from Kohl's.
0: People will back me up on this, Jamie.
1: I'm
0: it's one
1: saying,
0: of the coldest places on earth.
1: Just your gears from Kohl's. Get some better, you know.
2: Some Canada Goose.
0: All right, yeah. I'll go to TJ Maxx. Big deal.
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2: Alrighty, just a few minutes before we give you that code word, okay, for Harry Styles, the big Harry giveaway.
3: Yeah.
2: All right? To New York. All right, moving on. Here's the thing. We got some gossip here, you guys. So you know how Dakota Johnson, she was seen out with Machine Gun Kelly, right? Which is a weird combo. Dakota Johnson, you know her from Grey's, 50 Shades of Grey. And she dated Chris Martin from Coldplay. She dated him for like 8 years. And rumor has it that she even got engaged to Chris Martin. That's what they're saying. I don't know if it's true or not. But anyway, so she shows up with Machine Gun Kelly because she met Machine Gun Kelly at Taylor Swift and Travis's wedding, right?
3: Okay.
2: All right. So.
3: All right.
2: This is like not a pairing we ever thought we'd see in our lives. So obviously Chris Martin is like, what in the hell? Right? Why are you with this tool?
3: Right? She seems to like rockers though, right?
2: That is true. Yeah,
3: okay,
2: yeah,
3: so that kind of falls hand in hand there.
2: Well, but they're totally different kinds of rockers.
3: No, you're right. Yeah, you're right. I mean, you're right. And look a lot different too.
2: He's more of a rapper rocker, and Chris Martin is more of a, I don't know, I would say very talented pianist. I mean, amazing pianist and just a, you know, good singer, right? So he wore a hat out where they say they know that there's going to be paparazzi. You're going to die when I tell you what the hat says.
3: Okay. What did it say?
2: I don't even know if I...
3: What did it say?
2: So crazy.
3: What did it say?
2: Life keeps rolling on. Son of a gun.
3: Wow, that's crazy. No, that's crazy.
2: It is, right?
3: Life keeps rolling on.
2: Like, you don't bother me. It doesn't bother me that you're with that tool.
3: Wow.
2: It doesn't. Because you know why?
3: Huh?
2: Life keeps rolling on.
3: Oh, yeah.
2: I don't even care.
3: That's deep.
2: Right?
3: It is deep.
2: Okay, can I just be honest with you about this?
3: Yeah.
2: He wore a hat to a restaurant, and everybody's saying it's like it's a statement to her. I don't see that at all.
3: Oh, I think it is, Jamie.
2: No, I do. Come on. I think it's just a hat.
3: Life keeps rolling on. You think about it when you put a hat on that says that. There's some meaning there, right,
4: really?
3: Carson?
4: He probably had it specially made.
3: Just for this moment.
4: Yeah.
3: For this moment.
4: Custom embroidery.
3: Yeah.
2: Custom embroidery. I think he just grabbed a hat. Like, I don't think guys think that deep. I think they just grab a hat.
3: No, not Chris Martin.
4: Oh, yeah, no, he's a different
3: age. Life rolls on, man.
2: It was an intentional wear.
3: Yeah.
2: Yeah, okay.
3: Statement.
2: He wore it with intent.
3: Uh-huh.
2: Okay, anyway, I don't know. I had to tell this story, you guys, because it cracked me up so bad that people are like, oh, it's a super secret thing to tell Dakota he doesn't care. Seeing it, that it's a headline?
3: And it's obvious.
2: So ridiculous. Right? You guys, Travis Kelce got ripped off bad.
3: Yeah, he's a big dummy.
2: Such a dummy.
3: Yep. His wife's yelling at him. You know Tay-Tay's not happy. It was probably her money.
2: It could have been. Well, I mean, he has his own money, but yeah, you know.
3: Yeah, but you invest your wife's money. You
2: in
3: invest
2: you
3: your own.
2: It. Yeah, when she's a billionaire. Yeah, so listen to this. Prosecutors named Kansas City Chiefs tight end Travis Kelce is one of the victims of a multi-million dollar Ponzi scheme. There was this guy, his name is Siddhartha Jawaharlal.
3: He's from India, right?
2: Yeah, uh-huh. And he was sentenced to 11 years in prison for the crime. Apparently, he frauded investors out of $35 million to fund his extravagant lifestyle. And I guess he was buying stuff at Gucci. He had a Ferrari. He was leasing jets, the whole thing. And it was all on Travis's dime.
3: And it makes Travis look dumb.
2: It does make him look dumb.
3: Yeah, it makes him look really stupid. And I'm sure he's not. He's a football player. You know, life keeps rolling on.
2: It keeps rolling on.
3: You lose that money.
2: Life keeps rolling on. Well, when you marry a billionaire.
3: Yeah, right.
2: You know, you can find like billionaires on Raya.
3: On who? Where? Raya. Is that an island?
2: No.
3: Somewhere?
2: No, it's a dating site.
3: Oh.
2: I've never been on a dating site in my life, but I was like, ooh, Raya has some like.
3: Oh, some, I thought it was like maybe in the Caribbean or something.
2: The Raya Islands?
3: Yeah. Raya. Yeah.
2: No, not that. No.
3: Now, do you think that Taylor is really embarrassed by this? I'll bet she is.
2: Oh, of course.
3: Because it makes her husband look dumb.
2: And she's perfection.
3: He's been hit in the head a lot, you know?
2: Yeah. And I mean, she's such a.
3: Right.
2: She's.

0: like, I don't want to say the word anal, but she is.
1: Travi, you know, like, how can you fall for something like this?
0: And you know that she's already gotten into the wifey role, which is we're always right and you guys are always wrong.
1: Right.
0: And that you're an idiot.
1: Exactly. You know she is just chewing his butt.
0: Oh, my God,
1: out.
0: Right?
1: Yeah. Like, look at the headlines we're waking up to this morning.
0: Exactly.
1: Because if this guy's already sentenced, that means this thing happened a while back.
0: Oh, yeah, right.
1: And that means that they've tried their best to keep this quiet.
0: I agree with you.
1: Yep. It's been hidden all this time because we didn't know this story. Nope. This guy's already been charged. He's already been sentenced. So it happened a while back, and woo, now the word's out.
0: Well, wait, it gets even worse for Tay-Tay and Travis. Yeah.
1: What?
0: They can't get approval for their fencing in Ohio.
1: No. They can't keep the riffraff out.
0: They say that Taylor and Travis have some house drama in Ohio. The newlyweds are trying to get approval for their new addition to their 21,000 square foot home.
1: Yeah, you gotta put a fence around
0: what
1: that.
0: What do you do with a 21,000 square foot home?
1: Oh, I don't know. I mean,
0: do you even see the rooms? Do you even like?
1: No, there's rooms you don't even go into.
0: Right?
2: Exactly.
1: Ever.
0: My God. Yeah. Well, apparently there's an issue on the plans. They wanted an 8 foot hall, 8 foot hall, 8 foot tall wall, 8 foot tall wall to add to their property. And it keeps getting rejected.
1: You know, they should do, instead of a fence, they should do like a moat.
0: Oh,
1: you know,
0: yeah,
1: and put like alligators in it.
0: That'd
2: like
0: be
2: a
0: good
2: drawbridge.
0: Idea.
2: Yeah.
0: Yes.
1: Yeah. If you won't let us have a fence,
0: that
1: we'll just put a moat in.
0: I mean, why not? I'm sure they're shocked they keep getting turned down.
1: Yeah.
0: Like it was rejected by the local building board and then brought up before the some architectural review board twice, and they still keep rejecting it. You know.
1: How do you tell Taylor no?
0: Exactly.
1: I mean, how?
0: This is just a bad day.
1: It really is.
0: Your husband loses $35 million and you can't get a fence.
1: No.
0: I don't know.
1: The troubles. I wouldn't want to be that rich.
0: I bet she's just like in the fetal position, just rocking back and forth like, oh, no.
1: The walls are crushing on them.
0: Can we just talk about how great the rainbow is that's over Boulder?
2: Yeah. Oh, wow.
1: It's gorgeous.
0: Right?
1: It's big.
0: It is big. It is big.
1: Huge.
0: What just happened? All right. What else did I want to tell you? Oh, Jelly Roll. He's moving to Paducah, Kentucky. I don't know if you guys have ever been to Paducah, but it is lovely this time of year. BJ's very mad at Jelly Roll.
1: Yeah, I think he's a big fat liar is what I think.
0: Yeah, and so here's what Jelly Roll said.
3: Everything that Jason or Jelly Roll wanted to do in the music business, I've done now. So at this point, I really need to go talk to God and see if he wants me to stick around or what he wants me to do next. If God tells me to go work at a homeless shelter in Paducah, Kentucky, I'm out of here. You know what I'm saying? Y'all
0: yeah,
3: never see me again. I'll be working out of here. He gave me everything I ever wanted, man.
1: Yeah.
3: Grammys, ACM, CMAs. I'm a member of the Grand Ole Opry. Like, God has done it, you know.
1: First of all, God's good. And God would never tell you to go to Paducah, okay? All right, he wouldn't do that to anybody.
0: Well, and then the other thing is, when you're feeding the homeless and you're working at the Salvation Army, are you wearing all that ice around your neck?
1: I don't know.
0: Because that seems rude.
1: Does seem rude. Flaunting a bit, right?
0: Yeah.
1: Do you really think this guy, who was married to Bunny, an old hooker, do you really think he would give
0: Bunny
1: up
0: Bunny the old hooker. Tonight on UPN.
1: Buddy the old hooker. And you really think he would give up what he has right now and go to Paducah, Kentucky and work a soup line?
0: No.
2: Not a chance.
0: Nope.
1: Big liar.
0: Big liar is right. He said if God told him. What is that? Why all that?
1: He makes me mad.
0: Obviously.
1: He does. He gets on my nerves.
0: Are you guys sad that Judge Judy retired?
1: Yeah, kinda.
0: I
1: like her.
0: Well, she's still going to be an executive producer, but the good news is she brought her son in. Have you seen Adam's Law yet?
1: Have not.
0: Okay, it's just like Judge Judy. It's the same setup and all. But, you know, she was so feisty. Adam is like, he tries to be his mom, but he's not quite cutting it. You know what I mean?
1: Yeah.
0: Yeah. Anyway, here's Judge Judy, number two.
4: I'm retiring from in front of the camera TV. Bitch.
5: Yeah. Mm. And why? Why now?
4: Couple of good reasons. First of all, he was ready. And
5: Sonny Boy was finally ready to take the gavel.
4: Finally ready. But it's time for me to, and I'm still going to be creative.
5: I was
4: going
5: to say,
4: there.
5: To be clear, Judy's
4: still,
5: not done.
4: Yeah, I'm just going to take the message and put it in a little bit of a different form.
5: Yeah.
4: I'm going to become the Benjamin Button of court.
1: Isn't she like a billionaire too?
0: Yep, and she's 83.
1: Yeah. Which I thought
0: is,
1: so.
0: And it's amazing. She's 83 and she's like sharp as a tack too, which is pretty cool. Chris Harrison finally got a gig. I forgot what that whole thing is with Chris Harrison that went down the first time with The Bachelor, but it was a long time ago. But remember, he got kicked to the curb hosting The Bachelor, and it was something really bad. I forgot what happened, and we haven't seen him, like, at all.
2: Yeah, he's been MIA.
0: Yeah, but I forgot what it was. Something bad. They said he was racist. I forgot what happened. Yeah. But anyway, so he got, finally, after all these years, he got a gig, I guess. And here is the take on it, number three.
6: Roses fade. True love lasts forever. The Vow, a new series about finding true love, coming this November, only on Fox Nation.
0: 5 years after he left the ABC franchise, now there's a new show called The Vow. It's coming to Fox in November, where I guess you help a lucky guy find true love.
1: Sounds like the same show.
2: Basically.
0: It does.
2: Yeah, it is.
1: They just changed the name of it.
0: And then finally, the first ever Banana Ball Championship, known as the Banana Bowl, is coming to Disney Plus on October 10th. Here it is.
7: Coming to Disney Plus. 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
1: Got it!
7: It's the greatest show on the biggest stage. 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
0: That is such a great story of entrepreneurship.
1: It is. It is. But how do you have a banana bowl when you only have one banana team?
0: No, they play other teams.
2: Yeah.
1: I know. But to have a bowl, you have to have another team that plays like what they play. Does that make sense?
0: Nope. Anyway, there you go, tabloid trash.
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0: Watermelon sugar high. Watermelon sugar high. All right, here we go. Right.
1: Big old Harry giveaway,
0: it's
1: Jamie. Big old Harry.
0: Giveaway. A trip a day getaway with Harry Styles in New York City. And thanks to our friends at Columbia Records, you could win a trip for two to see Harry. At Madison Square Garden, they're going to throw in $1,000, all the things. 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S-I-N-G. Good luck.

0: find out if that squirrel is dead or not?
1: We did not. We did not find out.
0: Hey, Carson, have you found out about the squirrel?
2: Is one of
0: Whoa.
1: I don't know because did you call, what's his name? What's our guy's name?
0: Jim Hooley.
1: Yeah, did you call Jim Hooley? Because somebody said he was going to be live from the carcass.
0: Yeah.
3: No.
0: Any word?
3: Did you ever get his phone number?
1: Oh.
0: Yeah, I've got it somewhere around here.
3: You do?
0: Yeah. I'm just worried about the squirrel. There's a squirrel, folks, that's causing all kinds of problems.
1: Yeah.
0: He's taken down the power grid 2 days in a row, and thousands of people are losing power because of what? One fuzzy-tailed squirrel.
1: Over 4,000 people lost power.
0: Just yesterday.
1: From Core, yeah.
0: Doesn't even count the day before.
1: If I had power at my cabin, it would be Core. But
3: yes,
1: I don't know.
3: Squirrel has passed away.
1: Oh, no!
0: He's dead.
1: Oh,
3: he's
1: no.
3: gone.
0: Are you kidding? He's
3: evaporated.
0: Dead.
1: Well, it says the animal made contact with high voltage equipment, triggering a loud explosion and fault that powered over 4,400 customers in Castle Rock. It says that. Oh no!
0: I wonder how far his nuts flew. You know, the nuts they take them back to their den, you know, and they store the nuts and. Boom! If he blew up, that means the nuts went flying, right? Right? 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
1: Yeah.
0: Come on, man. Take us anywhere you go. And you'll get a podcast after the program. I mentioned this earlier this morning. The Bronco Chief game was huge, huge for TV viewing. Now, there's a good part of that, and there's a bad part of that, okay? First of all, the good part. A lot of people watched. Now, the bad part. A lot of people watched.
1: Yeah, it is true. We stunk it up, as
0: we
1: you would
0: were
1: say.
0: A turd.
1: Oh my God, turd.
0: We were awful, Jamie.
1: It was. And now I'm even seeing some of the local news people, like the sports guys, kind of going against Bo a little bit.
0: A little bit. And I said it earlier in the week. He's a little overrated, I think. A little overrated, I do.
1: Listen, I would say this. I mean, didn't we screw up the clock too? Like, wasn't there, like, we ran out of time?
0: On Monday?
1: Yeah, one time we screwed up the clock.
0: Carson. Okay. He's been on a roll today. Okay. Oh. Hey, Carson. Hey, Mr. Smart Boy. Did we screw it up?
2: There was a couple times where they mismanaged the clock, yes, for sure. And we had to get a penalty.
0: He did know.
1: He's a
0: smart boy.
1: I mean, so dumb things like that, I don't know if that's Bo's fault.
0: It's not.
1: You know what I mean?
0: That would be coaching, right?
2: Yeah.
1: Yeah, so there seems to be some things on his shoulders that aren't his fault.
0: Really?
1: Yeah.
0: But what about that time he was going back to pass and he fell down? Is that his fault?
1: Well,
0: somebody stepped on his foot now.
1: Somebody did step on his foot.
0: Yeah.
1: So that was not his fault. If somebody steps on my foot and I fall down, it's not my fault.
0: How about that time he was scrambling and he was almost out of bounds and he went up to throw the ball and it slipped out of his hands?
2: Oh, that was the humid.
1: Yeah, it was humidity.
0: Humidity?
2: Yeah.
1: Humidity.
2: It was wet out there.
1: It was just a greasy, greasy ball.
0: And then right after that, there was a time when he got the ball and he went to pass again and the ball slipped out of his hand again.
1: Again, humidity. We had a really slippery ball.
0: So not his fault.
1: None of that is his fault.
0: No. Really?
1: Yeah.
2: Those are just

0: The elements.
1: Well, then if you take all that out.
2: That was God.
1: Yeah. Elements.
2: Think about it. The elements.
1: God, you know, intervened.
0: When you're playing outside in the elements.
2: In
0: I
2: the
0: mean,
2: elements. Yep.
0: Can't do anything about that.
2: Yeah.
1: Okay. So if you take all those.
2: He's not a postman. Not rain, sleet, snow. He's not a postman.
1: Oh, I got another one.
2: Okay.
1: At the very beginning of the game, if you remember correctly, he stepped back. He threw the ball to the other team.
2: Yeah, he did do that.
1: Remember that?
2: And you know what? I was really happy how he explained it to me, because at first I couldn't clarify exactly what happened, but then he did it for me.
3: Bo, can you take us through the interception in the end zone?
4: Yeah. Drop back, threw it to the other team.
1: Oh.
2: I finally got clarity.
1: Explains everything.
2: I mean, I was like, I wonder what happened, but now I know.
1: So you take out the interception.
2: Yep.
1: Foot getting stepped on and falling down.
2: Not his fault.
1: Couple of fumbles that the ball was wet, right?
2: Yep.
0: Slippery.
1: You take that out. He played one hell of a game.
2: Well, don't they have ball dryers?
1: In the locker room, you mean?
2: No, out on the field, aren't there people that dry your balls?
0: Yeah, with the towels, they should be able to.
1: Well, they don't show that on TV, do they?
2: No,
1: that's a little over the top.
2: No, right? Don't they have a guy that comes out and dries your balls?
1: Oh, the footballs. Oh, I got you.
2: Whatever.
1: Gotcha.
2: I mean, don't they come out there and like, oh, here, Bo, sorry that your balls are wet.
3: Bo, can you take us through the interception in the end zone?
4: Yeah. Drop back, threw it to the other team.
1: Well, maybe this week the humidity won't be there,
2: so therefore his balls
1: won't be so wet.
2: Exactly.
1: And then maybe we'll play a much better game this time and just beat the crap out of Jacksonville.
2: Now, Sunday, it's not supposed to rain, right?
1: Slight chance.
3: Bo, can you take us through the interception in the end zone?
4: Yeah. Drop back, threw it to the other team.
1: Yeah. And to sum it up, Bo, what about the rest of the game?
5: We just didn't play very good.
1: Okay, good enough for me. Good enough for me. So let's go get him. Let's go get him on Sunday. What do you say?
2: Yep.
1: You'll be there.
2: I will be there.

0: Dang, Jamie, you're right.
1: Is that a crazy rainbow?
0: That might be the biggest, best rainbow ever in history.
1: It literally looks like it's from downtown, like shooting out from downtown all the way to Littleton.
0: Yeah.
1: It's pretty cool.
0: Bright.
1: It is bright.
0: It's colorful.
1: It's very colorful.

0: Mahjong. I've heard about it. I don't know anything about it, though.
1: It's no Chutes and Ladders.
0: It's not? Is it close to something like Chinese checkers?
1: No. What? No. Chinese checkers.
0: Yeah.
1: I don't even remember.
0: Chinese checkers.
1: What is Chinese checkers?
0: Well, it's on a board with holes, and you play with marbles. And you jump around with the marbles, different colors. Carson, you know about Chinese checkers, right?
2: Yeah, I can't tell you the last time I played that, though.
0: But
1: you
0: know what
1: I'm
0: talking about. I
1: did with those is, like, my grandma had that, you know, set or whatever, and I just put the marbles in there like it's pizza pie and like...
0: Exactly. A lot of kids did that. Yeah. So, Mahjong is a three-hour lesson.
1: It's a three-hour lesson.
0: Oh, we've got to tackle this tomorrow. Wow. Now, do you think that you have...
1: Yes, I do.
0: Do you have the intelligence...
1: You already tried to cut me with the golf lesson. He said I had a great swing, and it wasn't because he needed a tip. And yes, I have the intellect.
0: But he said you had a great swing for a chick.
1: So sit
0: down. Isn't that what he said?
1: He didn't say chick, you added that. And he said broad.
0: All right, so listen. So Mahjong, so you got to be really smart to do that. Is that what you told me?
1: It's an intellectual game, BJ Harris. Yes.
0: And you and your girlfriends.
1: We're taking a three-hour lesson.
0: 3 hours? Holy hell.
1: When she told me it was 3 hours, I was a little put off. I'm not going to lie.
0: 3 hours?
1: I was like, wait, a three-hour lesson?
0: All right, we'll talk about this tomorrow.
1: Yeah.
0: This is three.
1: 3 hours?
0: Holy moly.
1: Woo!
0: That's going to be a few cocktails, too.
1: Oh, no, we're doing it early.
0: So?
2: Yeah. Doesn't matter.
0: Right, Carson?
2: No, doesn't matter.
1: No, I think you have to be completely sober because I think it's hard. You know, you don't want to be cockeyed.
0: So?
1: I'm just saying. You have to have your, you know, whereabouts, right?
0: All right.
1: Yeah, so it'll be
0: because it's so intellectual.
1: Yes, so intellectual, yes.
0: You can't be dog drunk.
1: No, you need every brain cell.
0: All right, we'll talk about this tomorrow. Okay. Oh, we got to go. You guys have a great day today. Rain, they say, on the way. Look at that rainbow.
1: Yes.
0: See you tomorrow. Take care and bye-bye.
1: Love you, people. Mwah.

0: 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We are looking forward to a night of prizes, good times, and whatever chaos BJ and Jamie have planned. 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

So, like, real question, are you going to buy that new iPhone that's like the flippy one? I really want it, but as someone who likes to create a lot of videos, the camera on it is not very good compared to like the iPhone 18 Pro Max. So I might have to wait it out, but it looks really cool. So Alice, what

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Coming up after 3 o'clock today with the Slacker Show, your tickets to Joe Coy. He's got them at 3 and 4 o'clock. It's Alice 105.9. Happy Thursday. I almost said it was Wednesday. What am I trying to do? Go back in time?

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4: 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What if you start with two Sonos speakers just to see how it feels? 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Because it's not magic, but it's not not magic.

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1: You must remember this presents The Bisexuals. 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

So there was always one dream I had, and that was to be one of the radio DJs on Grand Theft Auto. And I am so sad to hear that they actually were looking for radio DJs to be on Grand Theft Auto. It's Alice 105.9. I miss my shot, guys. I could have been famous.

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It is Heather Collins. It's Alice 105.9. And the Slacker Show is very, very busy today. They've got more tickets to Joe Coy. They've got your code word for Harry Styles. That's happening at 3. And then tickets to Joe Coy are at 3 and 4.

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1: You must remember this presents The Bisexuals. Libby Holman was a sexually fluid blues singer who became famous in the 1920s, and then infamous when she was indicted for her husband's murder. 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
1: 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How's baseball going? 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
5: 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What's up, Brew crew? I've learned there are just some things that you can't look cool doing. Case in point, riding a grocery cart. The other day, I did the classic hop on the back of a grocery cart while at the store, except my leg flew up behind me like I was auditioning for some ballerina play. I looked over at my fiance hoping she'd think it was charming. I've never seen someone get the ick so fast. Some things should just stay in the childhood. 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

0: Here's today's forecast from the Steel Bros Heating and Cooling Weather Center. Cloudy all day today and a slight chance for rain throughout with a high of 79. 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
1: What's up, Denver? How's it going on this Thursday? We are almost to the weekend and just a couple more chances for you to win a Harry Styles Flyaway. Your next code word is coming up at 3 o'clock, and then we're doing it all over again tomorrow at 9, noon, and 3.

So Axe Body Spray has released a bottle to make the scent look luxurious. Would you use Axe Body Spray if it looked more luxurious? It's Alice 105.9. I remember buying Axe and putting it on my pillow so it smelled like a man when I was younger.

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So Grand Theft Auto has officially released some of the new music on the game, including a song from Travis Scott. Is anyone else getting really excited for this game release? It's Alice 105.9. Don't expect me to come to work the week that it's released, boss. I will be gone. I'm taking the week off now. You heard it here first.

0: 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Wednesday, September 23rd at Pendistry in Greenwood Village is officially sold out. 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We are looking forward to a night of prizes, good times, and whatever chaos BJ and Jamie have planned. 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
5: 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Luke, what's up, buddy? 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
3: Okay, so if you're hanging out for the Harry Styles code word to go see him in New York City, a couple nights in a hotel, airfare, $1,000 in your pocket, that code word is coming up in about 30 minutes. It is time once again for a great...

0: We have a lovely couple today.
1: Oh, my God.
0: Anthony and Victoria. And Anthony isn't happy about the, shall I say, the bonus structure at Victoria's job.
2: Oh, okay.
0: What?
3: Okay. He gets to go first, I guess. Anthony?
4: Yay.
3: What's going on?
4: Well, my wife, Victoria, works as the executive assistant to a very wealthy and powerful man. And I know that she really likes her job, but I am uncomfortable with it. And it's because her boss frequently gives her these bonuses at work, but they aren't cash. Instead, he buys her very expensive gifts, like she's gotten a designer handbag and a really nice designer coat, just a couple of things. And you know what? I just have a problem with these gifts because it feels inappropriate for

0: him to be buying my wife all these nice things. And look, I would love to be able to buy my wife all these awesome things and make her feel good, but I can't afford it. So, it also feels unfair that at my, so here's the deal. At my job, if I get a bonus, it goes directly into our joint account. But when she gets a bonus, it's something specifically for her, and we can't use it to help our family. And I just think she needs to stop accepting these questionable gifts and start getting regular bonuses.
1: Okay. Before we get to her side, I'm trying to figure you out. Because it's like, are you mad about her getting bonuses that you don't get anything? Or is that... Which one of these is the smokescreen? Because it feels
0: mainly,
1: like...
0: That's sort of like another element to it. But I think that's the main thing for me. And hey, maybe you can tell me if I'm being overly sensitive. But it just makes me feel uncomfortable that this like rich dude that she spends a lot of time with is buying her these nice things.
1: So it's kind of emasculating for you. But you just, you're throwing, and I'm not saying anything bad about you. You're giving other facets of the argument just to, so you don't, because you probably heard Great Mate Debate. People are going to be like, you're just being insecure. But it's like there is an element of beyond the quote unquote insecurity of like,
2: that is an interesting situation to be like, I'm trying to put myself in there. I don't know that I'd be completely comfortable, especially if she's wearing, oh, you're wearing that coat again? The one that like, I didn't get to. What about the one I got? You know?
1: Like I have in my head the coat that I'm thinking of. It's like,
3: do you really?
1: Oh my God. Yeah. Like a Canada Goose. You know, those things are like,
3: oh, okay.
1: You know, and it's like, because he can afford it.
3: But it's also just a coat. I don't know.
2: Yeah. But
1: you're dressing another man's wife. Hold on. Let's just get
3: but
1: her
3: it's
1: in
3: a
1: here.
3: Gift.
1: Victoria.
4: Yay.
1: Congrats on the coat and the bag and whatnot. Sounds like you do a great job.
2: Yeah, exactly.
4: Thank you.
1: What's your side of this?
4: Well, I do love my job, and I just think that Anthony doesn't understand how, like, executive assistants, like, how close they have to be with their bosses, because I'm basically, like, his personal assistant, you know? I have to handle intimate things like booking reservations for him and his wife, sending payments, doing a lot of like more personal things that normally you wouldn't normally do in a regular work environment. So you really get to know the family. Mm-hmm. And we work closely together, and I just think I'm good at my job, and so he rewards me. I mean, there's nothing inappropriate going on.
1: It's such a trope, like the man trying to nail his secretary. It's like admin, whatever. Right. It's like, it's such a trope. You have no attraction to him whatsoever.
4: No.
1: Okay. And he is married and he's got children.
0: I completely trust you. It's not about that. I just think that it's inappropriate what he's doing. And I didn't mean to jump in and interrupt you.
1: No, here's,
2: Well, is there an element, after hearing her side, like she handles payments, so if she sees some of these payments going and they're big numbers, does it put the boss on the hook when it is bonus time? It's kind of like she knows what's under the hood.
1: If I give her a $500 bonus check,
2: and she's
1: as
2: like,
1: opposed to a $5,000 bag.
2: After all the money I just wired for you, you know, it is.
3: Well, and there is something too of like, if I give her this, I can't even think of a designer because I don't have anything. But like
1: this
3: Louis bag that I got from someone else at a discount, she's going to think she got a $5,000 gift there. Maybe it was only two. And then I don't have to give her the big check at the end of the year kind of thing. I don't know. There's just so many different things that...
1: Execs don't buy anything on sale.
3: I don't know.
1: I'm sorry. Let me get the phone number in. 303-222-5423. You can text, you can call. Victoria, is there any part of you that goes, I don't know how to say this because it's just, I don't want to be mean, but it's like, if it's making your husband uncomfortable, should you keep doing it?
4: Well, okay. So the thing is that these bags cost a lot of money. And to me, I think like I can resell these bags later on and so make more money after the fact, right? And I think it's, there's this thing of like, my boss is being generous and I just don't want to seem ungrateful by telling him to like, hey, can I just have cash instead? So I mean, I work hard. I'm good at my job. And so it's just, I think it's just a generous gift.
1: I'm not taking your side. I don't know. I've been in situations similar to this, but I don't want to like drag my past through it. But like, if he were to give you a $5,000 bonus, you get to take home $2,500 because it's a bonuses are taxed higher and blah, blah, blah. Mm. But if he hands you a $5,000 handbag, you got yourself a $5,000 handbag.
3: Yeah. Maybe in a couple of years, it's $7,000.
1: Right.
4: If I want to resell it later, I can resell it later. And then there's more money for our family.
1: But do you understand? It would just feel weird if like, there's no great analogy. So I'm going to do the worst one in the world. It's like Anthony's boss is like, I could give you a bonus and you could go buy a massage, or I could just give you a massage. I could just massage your shoulders for you.
3: Yeah,
1: just platonically. No, but I'm just saying, it's like your boss is giving you something that your husband wishes he could give you. It just feels.
4: But that the massage is different though, because that's like a physical touch versus an actual.
1: I know, but then you're just walking around like you're on your way out to a nice dinner and you've got the coat on. It's like, and people are like, oh my God, that coat's beautiful. And it's like, yep, I didn't give it to
2: you. Wow, great work, Anthony. Well. It was actually her boss.
3: Like, because she worked hard. I'm proud of her. She deserves it no matter where she got it.
4: It's like if I bought the bag myself and someone asked me like,
1: that would be better.
4: Bag? And I bought it.
3: She basically did. She worked hard for it.
1: It's just, you don't see it.
3: I think it's fine.
1: I wish there was a thing for guys that wasn't physical touch. But it's like, you know what I mean?
2: Mm-hmm. Yeah. Or if it's like, even the other angle of it not being something for the family, if Anthony's boss just took him to a Nuggets game every season, and you're like, well, I don't get to do that. Like I'm missing out.
1: Anthony, we're going to try to keep the calls from just calling you insecure. And Victoria, I think you're making great points. Just don't move.
0: That.
1: We're going to get you a jury. Don't move anywhere. I'm going to say this. She's 100%. Like my ex-wife was an admin for a long time.
3: Mm-hmm.
1: These rich, powerful men, they just, it doesn't even matter. It's like, oh, here, have a bag. Like, I don't think her boss, I don't think her boss did not want to sleep with her. He didn't. But it feels weird.
3: And there might also be like a difference of like the value of a dollar to her. $1 might mean a lot. To the whoever her boss, it might be like only 25 cents.
1: Yeah, it's.
2: Yeah, I'm trying to think though, like, I don't know their situation completely, but if I'm getting my $5,000 bag and going, thank you, and driving home on 4 bald tires, that didn't help me. Like, I'm not any better off.
1: You'd be better to get $2,500 and buy a new set of tires.
2: Yeah, if that's what
3: but
2: like,
3: then
2: our
3: sell
2: family
3: the bag
2: needs.
3: And then go get the money.
1: Your boss
3: after you use
1: see
3: it a couple
1: the bag.
3: Times.
2: Yeah. But is she supposed to ask for cash? That feels kind of gauche.
1: You don't go to
2: too,
1: your very like... generous boss and go, enough with the bags. I need cold hard cash.
3: Yeah.
1: All right. So pick a side. Can she keep accepting gifts from her boss, or does she got to make it more quote unquote professional? 303-222-5423.
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0: trying to help out Anthony and Victoria with their Great Mate Debate. Victoria's got a great job. She's an admin, makes good money, does a great job, but her boss occasionally bonuses her with...
1: She gets rewards, just like you do at any other job.
0: Aaron?
1: Maybe I want a nice coat, okay?
0: I did remember when I bought you the Lego set?
1: Yeah.
0: What if that was like, if you had a boyfriend at the time?
1: I'm pretty sure I did.
0: And it was like a purse. It's just there's something intimate about giving a woman, like a purse is what you buy your wife. A coat is what you buy your wife.
1: I don't think so. I think it's pretty open these days. I don't think it necessarily means anything.
0: All right. Well, you guys decide, can she keep taking the gifts or is Anthony right to feel a little weird about it? Anthony, Victoria, feel free to jump in. Rhonda?
2: Yay.
0: Yay. Whose side are you on?
2: I'm on Anthony's side. I've kind of had a situation like this, but it's inappropriate. It's unprofessional. I'd be curious, is Victoria really cute and hot? Does she have to go on business trips with him? I'd like to know some of that, but I just think it's unprofessional and it's inappropriate.
0: Go ahead, Anthony.
3: I appreciate you being on my side, and yes, she is extremely hot.
2: I figured so.
0: Do you go on trips with him?
3: It make me a little uncomfortable.
0: Victoria, do you go on trips?
4: I do feel like I don't want to be rude about the comment, but I feel like my looks and things like that shouldn't matter whether or not I'm getting a bag.
2: It does, Victoria. Oh, I'm sorry. It does.
0: Thank you, Rhonda.
5: I haven't gotten any bags. If that tells you anything.
0: I think proved her point. Gia?
6: Yes.
0: Yes. Whose side are you on?
6: I'm on her side, but I look at it as if her boss is that rich, those gifts are probably tax deductible.
0: So he's writing off the gifts. She's not paying taxes on them.
6: Right. But so
1: I don't hate that.
6: She could sell them and take the cash.
3: Then you're kind of not on her side because that means he's actually like taking advantage of her a little bit.
0: Okay.
6: No.
1: If it gets me
3: a purse. He gets to write it off.
6: Okay. He gets to write it off, but she can still get the cash for it by selling it. So I don't think it's necessarily.
0: But Gia, can I just ask, do you feel any of what I'm feeling about how it feels and what he's feeling? Does it feel intimate at all to you? That's not.
5: Oh.
0: Jessica?
7: Yes.
1: Yeah.
0: Yeah. Whose side are you on?
7: I'm on the husband's side. I think it is also unprofessional, and she should just set some boundaries and say, you know, thank you so much. I appreciate the gift. But, you know, maybe just for Christmas or birthdays, gifts would be good. But I would appreciate the money so I can allot it to the things I want to allot it to.
0: It's kind of a control thing, too.
1: How?
0: Because it's like, I'm controlling what you do with your bonus. Like, if you did something good and you did a good job, like, all of a sudden, I'm going to tell you, Aaron, well, okay, here's your next bonus. It's Botox.
1: But
0: it's
1: you know I want Botox. You know I wanted that Lego set. You got it for me because I couldn't feel like I could get it for myself.
5: Yeah, I'm torn too because I relate a little bit. Like being a producer is a little bit like being an executive assistant where like if I'm really good at my job, I know what you're thinking before I beat you to it, right? And so that's a very intimate relationship even though we're not physically intimate.
0: Yet.
1: Guys.
0: Jody?
8: Yay.
0: Whose side are you on?
8: I'm on his side. That's absolutely not acceptable. To give a gift instead of a monetary bonus.
0: Okay.
8: And I like what you said about the tires. What if I need tires, but now I've got a new coat? Gee, you know, like, and I don't want to have the responsibility of selling the coat. And it's just, it's weird. I've had my husband, you know, women that like my husband, his name is Jeff and they call him Jeffrey. And he built their house. And so they get him, you know, things like, I don't know, sheepskin seat covers. And it's just weird.
0: It blurs lines is all I'm saying.
1: I like-

0: that she's more offended that they call him Jeffrey.
1: They say Jeffrey. Thank you for the call, Jody. Do the texts look the same?
2: What if it's the wife is the one giving me the gift? Would it be any different?
3: There were a couple texts that said that it might be your boss's wife might be telling him what to
1: but
3: get
1: does
3: you.
1: That matter who bought the gift? Or
0: No,
1: it's still coming from him. If it makes Anthony uncomfortable, I know my massage analogy sucked, but if it made, if your boss is doing something that makes your spouse uncomfortable, it's your job to go to the boss and go, stop rubbing me. Stop buying me purses.
2: But I feel like I feel like if it was the wife, you wouldn't care. So I don't know.
4: No, I don't think it is the wife. I think every time it comes from him, it's not from us. It's from the boss. Every single time.
2: Would it change if it was the wife instead?
4: I mean, maybe it would, because then maybe that actually just feels like a regular gift as opposed to a bonus. Because there we go.
1: He won. Did he not win?
3: He did. But we did have another caller who couldn't stay on who said that, Anthony, you should take this as a win, because most people are going to assume you bought her the bag. She gets the bag. You don't have to pay for it. Like, it's all. There are good sides to it. If you change
1: really?
3: Your perspective,
4: you want to win. I do want my wife to be happy at the end of the day. So, I would like to hear what she has to say.
1: Victoria, you lost. Are you going to do anything about it?
2: We'll chat about it some more, Anthony.
1: Yeah, that's a hard.
0: She's keeping the gifts.

0: What are we doing today?
1: I don't know, because I've never been one to stifle creativity, but it's gone.
0: We could limit the creativity to no swear words.
1: Yeah. Okay. Well, there's that. It's just,

0: That's okay.
1: I have a little something I want to try out. So let's give it one more go.
2: You went silent. It was just me and my whistle tones.
3: Don't silence me. My creativity.
1: Ooh. Wow, that was a protest.
0: News or no? Now with less T-Hack. That was fantastic, guys.
4: Oh, there's cheering out there.
1: Good evening.
0: Good evening.
1: Welcome to the program. Very interesting, and I don't really know how I feel about it, but Dolly Parton was honored at the Americana Lifetime the Americana Honors and Awards with the Americana Lifetime Achievement Award. And that's beautiful, and I think that's great.
0: It is.
1: The part I'm not sure of is that she had recorded a video accepting the Lifetime Achievement Award prior to her passing.
5: Oh, so she knew.
1: And they played it. And I don't know. I wish I feel weird about that.
0: Because you've always thought those were live?
1: No. No. There's so many times when people like record videos saying thank you, and like the Lifetime Achievement, you usually know because they're planning a big thing, right? I mean, I've never watched the Americana Honor at Awards.
0: Right, and who has?
1: I'm not sure, but Emmylou Harris celebrated
0: it's Dolly.
1: I'm not sure it is either. But don't you feel weird about a video of her when she did not know she was gonna die being played? I don't know.
0: But I mean, I don't want to get totally dark, but like, do you remember, do you know who Bruce Lee is? And his son, Jason Lee?
1: Yeah.
0: Who was killed on set of The Crow.
5: That's right.
0: Like the gun was supposed to have blanks in it. It fragged him.
1: That happened more than once.
0: Well, on the Rust thing. Yeah, that happened with Alec Baldwin or whatever. But that was in a rehearsal. This actually happened in the shot. They finished, the movie was mostly done or whatever. And then they just used stand-ins or whatever. They released the movie.
1: They didn't include the scene where he...
0: No.
1: Okay.
0: But
4: it was still attached. Everyone knew this had happened on scene.
0: Well, in the Crow movie, he's dead. And he's coming back as a crow to avenge himself, sort of.
4: Mm.
0: And so it's just got all this, like...
1: I don't like
0: that. The movie's incredible, though. Like,
1: but is it incredible because of, like, the scenario around it? Or was it...
0: Potentially, and that's... I guess that's what I'm saying. The emotion, then you're like, it soaks in a little harder. And watching Dolly posthumously accept that award, I kind of like it.
1: Okay. Difference of opinion, that's fine.
0: It might be something wrong with me.
4: I feel like Dark Knight is that way with Heath Ledger. It was a little different because they finished filming and stuff, but he won awards after he had passed. 100%. And now every time you watch it, it's hard, you can't separate.
1: Right. Was he alive when that came out?
0: I don't know.
1: Or had he passed shortly before it came out?
4: I don't know that part, but I don't think it was during filming.
1: Right. No, I don't.
4: So it's like, it wasn't quite the same.
1: In the award circuit, he certainly had passed.
0: Yeah. So have you seen the clip? Did it make you just feel gross, or you just
1: watch
0: heard
1: the clip
0: about it?
1: Yet. Okay. You see, I didn't want to play it here in the studio while we were doing other things.
0: I'm okay with that.
1: I don't know.
0: We are just being inundated with Dolly. Like NASCAR is putting the butterflies on the cars.
5: Mm. Cars itself, I think they have like a Dolly car at one of the parks.
0: Oh, really?
5: I think so. Wow. I thought I remember seeing
1: and
5: that.
1: And the airport is getting renamed.
0: She, like, Dollywood just won all the awards. Did you know there's another award ceremony? There's an amusement park award ceremony, and Dollywood won all the awards. But apparently it's not the first time. They didn't do it because she's dead.
4: Hmm. Okay.
0: All right. That was very informative. Yeah. Thank you.
5: Good evening.
0: Good evening.
5: Erica, have you seen the news about Shailene Woodley
1: and her outfit?
5: Well, that's a whole nother thing, too. Did you guys see the pictures of her at the Emmys? What is she wearing?
0: No, she's in the news about, like, her and Aaron Rodgers are having this weird dust-up, and they broke up, like, 2 years ago or something.
5: If not,
1: He brought it up.
0: He said something bad, didn't he?
5: He went on a podcast and said, I proposed to her, and she said, basically, yes, but I want to go F this other guy first. And it was, like, a different actor. I'm trying to remember his name. I don't remember.
0: Oh, I didn't know that. Yeah. That's what he said.
5: And so he was like, well, then we're not engaged anymore.
0: Correct.
5: But everyone is just like kind of laughing, being like, go, Shailene. Like, go after it.
1: Like, so I saw something that was like, that's a very interesting way to admit that you're.

0: you're bad in bed.
1: Yeah.
0: Like, you're the person who you wanted to marry and she wanted to marry you wanted to get one last run elsewhere.
2: So you're saying Aaron Rodgers inadvertently admitted that he's bad in bed.
0: And who's surprised?
2: He's an NFL quarterback. I think he'd be great
0: he's
2: in bed.
0: Very weird.
3: But if a guy says that, he's just a dirtbag. It doesn't mean the woman's bad in bed.
2: Yeah. Thank you.
0: Because guys kind of are dirtbags. I also don't agree with it. Like, you're either going to be with someone or you're not.
2: Say a provisional yes.
0: Right.
2: It's yes or
4: yucky.
2: No.
4: That's very yucky, yeah. And then whatever she wore to the Emmys, just cherry
2: on top.
4: Can
2: we see that? Oh, I'll look it up later.
0: Yeah.
2: Was it revealing?
0: No, it was just ill-fitting and ugly. But her stylist is very mad at all of us calling it that, so I'm sorry.
2: Okay, she's turning her screen around.
0: Like, was it pants or not?
2: What is that?
0: And what's with the gloves?
4: Leather gloves, a blue, very, very deep,
0: but like poorly fitting top.
4: Yeah.
0: Yeah.
2: And not ironed or something? There's something wrong with her.
4: Very weird. Very odd.
2: Okay.
3: Is that it?
4: Yeah.
3: Oh, she didn't say anything? She didn't respond?
4: Or anything? Not that I've seen.
3: Oh, I thought, okay. Good evening. Great news for me. I'm very excited about this. Capri Sun is debuting a
2: I knew you were going to do this story.
3: A big gulp pouch. Excuse me. It's a big pouch.
2: Who is this for?
3: Me.
2: Capri Suns are for
3: me,
2: kids.
3: Me and
4: they're
3: adults.
4: Good.
3: It's three times the normal size.
2: Oh, my God.
3: It'll hold, it's 9 inches tall.
2: Nine?
3: 6 inches wide and can hold 20 ounces of Capri Sun.
2: Ooh.
3: Or whatever you want. So, I mean, Erica's got a Stanley. Maybe I'll have my big pouch every day.
0: I
3: can refill.
0: I feel like one of the joys of Capri Sun is you just get a little bit.
2: Yeah. You just, and you, and then you, like, you blow into the bag to get that last little bit. You're like, and you reinflate it, and then you go,
0: and if like, you get this big pouch, you're going to be vomiting before you can finish it.
3: I drink six of them if I'm drinking a regular one, so this will just cut back on my plastic use.
2: Oh, my God.
0: Oh,
2: why don't you just get a Franzia bottle or box?
3: It's unclear if you still need to stick the straw in. We can all agree that's the worst part
0: is
3: about
0: it a Carissa. Is it this game day gulp or no? I'm looking it up and I don't
3: no,
0: see
3: it's just,
0: it.
2: Are
4: it's
2: they
4: called
2: available
4: the Big Pouch.
0: Big Pouch?
3: They release next week, Monday through Thursday. It just daily drops on Walmart. They're $6 each. And you can even buy them empty and then just fill them with whatever you want. Slacker.
4: Do they?
3: Slacker.
0: Okay.
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2: All right. We'll give you the code word. Good God. It's Harry Styles in New York City doing his residency. We have airline tickets, hotel stays for two nights, and a grand. Word is.
4: Yeah.
2: What's word?
4: Oh, I thought you were like still going. I was like, you got all the details.
2: Word is.
4: Okay. The word is
2: word
4: happy.
2: Happy.
4: Because you're going to be happy when you see
2: Harry.
4: There's
2: a Harry Styles song with happy in it. H-A-P-P-Y, but you're not going to text it.
4: No.
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0: Somebody in Colorado is going to change their life this year, and it's going to start with something small. A used book that turns into a diploma. A donated jacket that turns into an interview. A few dollars at a register that turns into somebody's first day at a job they didn't think they'd get. That's not a story we're telling you. That's Tuesday. That's this week. That's happening 4 miles from where you're sitting. Goodwill of Colorado. Where what if becomes what's next.
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0: Airport. If you're leaving DIA, that's going to also be a pretty busy trip from before E-470 to just after Tower. Rest your ride getting onto 70 is looking good, and 70 westbound is moving nicely towards 270. It's once you reach Colorado, you're going to be back on those brakes heading towards I-25. That I-25 northbound connector very jammed up, but once you're on, that's actually looking much better getting into Thornton. I'm Abby Curlett with Denver Traffic.
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0: pretty ashamed in the boys right now.
1: Oh.
2: Of the boys? Of the boys? This boy, that boy?
0: In them.
2: Of in them.
0: Yeah, whatever.
2: I think it's of.
0: Yeah, of. I'm ashamed
2: in the boys.
0: Of them.
2: If you're ashamed
0: of.
2: In the boys, well, what would that be like?
0: I'm not ashamed in the boys. You're right. I'm ashamed of the boys.
2: But for real, like...
0: It just feels like you're not even paying attention anymore.
1: I agree.
0: Yeah. What's like, happening? It's exactly what you think it is, Aaron. Okay. I have to scold you for her.
2: Okay, no. I, just before... I swear to God, when I first came in, you did something with your hair.
0: But you don't know what?
2: Well, it's parted down the middle.
1: Obvious.
0: Isn't it's parted down, down the middle?
2: Oh, did you cut it?
1: It's always down the middle. If anything, no, just like a little...
2: No, it's different. You know, the reason I didn't say anything is, for one... It looks clean.
1: Part of it? I mean, yes, it got washed.
2: Okay.
0: You
2: and
0: have
2: if
0: a
2: you're,
0: point.
2: If you're going to say, in my defense, I might actually make you stand up here in a second. If you're going to say she got a haircut.
0: Why are you going to make me stand up?
1: Yeah, I don't understand that.
2: You got to come over here and be where I am.
0: Okay, you want me to do that?
2: Yes.
1: Okay. It's pretty obvious, my dude.
2: No, it's not.
1: Yeah, it is.
2: No, it's not. See it. Get over here. Get down here, get down here, get down here. You can't see the bottom.
0: It doesn't matter.
2: You can't see the bottom.
1: I'm not even talking about the bottom.
2: Because you've got bangs?
1: Yes.
2: Oh my God, who knows?
0: The first thing I said to
2: but
0: her.
2: But they're pushed back so you can't tell that they're bangs.
1: They're right here.
2: Yeah, they but are, they're still pushed back.
1: They can't be pushed back behind my ears. They don't reach.
0: They don't go behind your ears. They don't.
2: Hold up. Not fair. Why is this all coming down on me now? You were ashamed in both boys.
0: No, I am, and he's being weirdly quiet.
3: What's happening over there, T-Hack? I'm even worse position to see her. I'm from the side. Now you turn my head. Now
1: no,
3: the way, and I
1: no,
3: can see.
1: You're no, on.
0: Where,
1: no,
0: Aaron, turn to the side for me. No, the other side.
1: Which side?
0: Turn so I'm looking at you the way T-Hack was looking at you. Very clear. Clear as day.
3: Okay. And you guys have complimented me every time I've gotten a haircut.
1: Yes.
0: I usually say something. You get haircuts so frequently.
2: Hey, hey, oh, up here.
0: You shaved your head last night or this morning.
2: Oh, but it took you till now.
0: I noticed the moment you walked in.
2: Oh, how you noticed it? I noticed her hair the moment she walked
1: in.
2: No,
1: you didn't.
2: Yes, I did. But we were talking about other things. We were talking about the color of my mother's urine.
0: Okay,
2: for
0: well,
2: one thing. But like, well, which is remarkably like your hair.
0: You can't just drop that and then go,

0: Yes, I can.
1: Guess how she's doing.
0: Can I try to describe what I was feeling as it relates to your hair? It definitely looked cleaner.
2: Okay.
0: I don't think it always seems, maybe it's because of the bangs.
2: Yeah.
0: The middle part is more
2: It'll
0: obvious.
2: Be like a little off center, but I never do a deep
1: side. Yeah.
0: I didn't know how to say this and I still don't. So I'm just going to fumble through it. You're rocking this real 70s thing right
2: yes.
0: now.
2: Yes. Curtain and bangs are very 70s.
0: And I was like, how do I say this to her without being like, hey, baby.
1: So you had a feeling, but you weren't sure what it was.
0: Correct. And as men, we have been trained.
3: Especially, a woman gets bangs. Is it good?
1: These kind of bangs. So Aaron's, if you're just listening, Aaron's got curtain bangs, right? These kind of bangs, I think you're in the clear.
3: Okay.
1: She goes straight across. We are working on something.
0: Really? That's a thing?
2: Curtain bangs are trendy. It's what Ella Langley has. It's what, like, Sabrina

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0: This is kind of a weird thing I want to do on the radio right now. I had an incident.
1: What?
0: And for the first time in my life, I George Costanza'd it, and I did the exact...
1: I don't know what that means.
0: It's Seinfeld, and there's this... His life was falling apart.
1: Okay.
0: And he just decided... The reason is his instincts are wrong. So he decided to do everything the opposite of what he was doing. So he's like, I always order a tuna or whatever. And then he's at the thing. He's like, I'll take an egg salad on my... And then a beautiful woman goes, you just ordered the same thing. And then they like hook up and she's like, my uncle's George Steinbrenner. Like everything happened. He got a job, a girlfriend by just doing the opposite.
1: Okay.
0: So I'm walking through a parking lot of a retailer. I don't even know why I don't want to say, but it doesn't, like, if anybody else saw it, there's a woman putting her kid in the car seat. There's clearly been a frustrating time inside the store.
1: Okay.
2: I've been having a few of those.
0: I mean, if you're a parent, you know exactly what I'm talking about. You're at your wit's end. And even as she was walking towards the car, she is saying things to this kid that are not good.
3: Oh.
0: Like just, you embarrassed me, you little pizza, and just like saying words. She opens the thing and then slams him into the car seat. And Slacker would go, that's terrible, and go about my day.
1: And it has nothing to do with me. So you intervened?
0: I was close enough to her car when she slammed him into the seat that I was like, are you okay? Because somebody had told me, I just remember hearing, and I know this as a dad, if I were to go stop or say something to her about the way she's parenting.
4: Oh, it's defensive immediately. Yeah.
0: 100%. So question one, would any of you have done that? The right answer is yes.
1: Said what?
0: Would you have intervened in any, because it's so easy to go like, yes. And if you asked me before that day, I would have always said yes. But I've seen situations like that 1,000 times and done not a damn thing.
1: I think not being a mother myself currently, I would probably not.
0: Have nephews.
1: I guess it depends how bad it was. Like if she was swearing at this kid, how old was the kid?
4: Enough for a car seat.
0: Bigger car seat. Help me, Hack.
1: Like a booster seat?
0: Not the boost. The booster is just the little one you sit on. Yeah. The bigger with the 5 points still. So okay.
2: Three or four. Yeah, in there.
0: That was my guess.
1: I still think I would have felt like had I said anything, it would have been flipped on me. Like, what do you know?
0: So, yeah.
4: I have intervened for other things, so I do think I would say something, but I don't know if I would have said the right thing.
0: What do you think is going to happen when you intervene? When I said it, I'm like, bro.
2: I wouldn't have, and to be honest, I don't even know that it even sounds that out of the ordinary for parents of young kids.
1: The slam, like, though?
2: What's the slam? Like, just kind of putting him in, or what? Like, beating on him is obviously...
0: She, and I,

0: And I want to be very clear. I don't think she didn't hit him.
1: Right.
0: It's just that when they're being...
2: just completely frustrated and...
0: It's why the Children's Hospital campaign of Never Shake a Baby was so brilliant. Because non-parents are like, what?
1: Right.
0: Never shake a baby. Are you dumb? Of course. Never shake. Like, why would I shake a baby? And then you have a baby and it's 4 a.m. and they've been screaming and crying since 10. And you're like... please, for the love of God, will you shut up? And you're like, oh my God, never shake a baby. You're like, just put him down, man. Just put him down. And this woman was like in this thing. And she's like, I said, are you okay? And she's like, yeah. So Slacker would walk away. And I'm like, I can't. So I said, can I help you?
1: Ooh. Good follow-up.
3: To what are you doing?
0: My ears are hot. Like, yeah. I'm like, you're in this now? Because I've stopped walking into the store. So now this was like me walking by the car, and now I'm like, oh, I'm in it. She said, are you okay? Yeah. What did she say to you? Can I help you?
1: No.
0: Nope. So I said, do you need a minute?
1: Another great follow-up.
2: Yeah.
0: I don't know where these are coming from. There must have been a PSA or something.
1: Because that's exactly what I think I would want to say to someone. It's like, do you need a minute? Do you need me to stand here while you take a breather? I don't know why you're laughing. I'm so shocked that you find this appalling.
0: It's so true. But like, because he's a parent, and I know. Like, this is going against, I'm like,
3: hey, strange man in the parking lot, will you watch my kid as I'm at my wit's end? Give me a second. Like, no, I'm not gonna. Sorry. Right.
0: And especially when she's already mad.
1: Yeah.
0: But I'm like, I am now determined. I can't let this go. And she answered the same to question 3 as she did. Do you need a minute? Nope. And then I said my final thing. I think you should take a minute. And she finally looked up at me, and it was like, it's the weirdest thing, guys. And I guess the reason I'm talking about it on the radio is I think other people need to do this. She was so, you saw Hack's face a second ago. It was like, yeah, strange person in the party.
1: Right.
0: Like she is in that mode. And as soon as I said, I think you should take a minute, she looked at me and it was like, oh.
1: Like removed her from mentally where she was.
0: She was like, I am shaking my child. Like, this is not who I am.
1: Right.
0: And it ended right then. She was like, oh my God, I'm so sorry. I'm not like this.
1: Wow.
0: And I was like, okay. But I don't even know why I'm telling this on the air. I'm compelled to say it because I've never done anything like that in my life.
1: No, you're the king of like, I don't even want to talk to the person at Starbucks.
2: Not my business.
1: Yeah.
0: And when I went inside, I used self-checkout.
1: Oh my God.
0: But the public service is, don't.
1: This is why we need more community though. This was, I think, like TX reaction, obviously having kids would be like, get away from me, strange man, right?
0: Especially man to woman.
1: Sure.
0: Like, I'm smarter than you. Like there's so much wrong with what I did.
1: But I think 30 years ago, whatever, if a mom was that distressed, people around her would help.
0: If a woman had walked up, I think it would have been way better.
1: I do think if like it had been me or Aaron, that would have been a different interaction.
0: Do you need a minute? It'd be like, oh my God, please, can you just watch my kid for a sec?
1: I'm going to stand right here, but I need to like take a deep breath.
0: I didn't have to do anything but get her to stop looking at her kid for 1 second. And as soon as it's like, because you know that, I know you love your kids, but you've been in that where you're like,
3: oh, all the time. Every parent.
0: Yes. Yeah. You don't not love them. You don't wish harm on them, but you just start getting in that cycle and just somebody has to go, hey.
2: Come back to reality.
0: Hey, right here.
2: Yeah.
0: You're good. And then she was fine. So do that from now on.
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0: If you're heading into Commerce City, it is jam-packed on 76 in the eastbound direction. That's going to be from before I-25 to 74th. Rest of the way looks fine, though, heading towards E-470. No delays in the westbound direction, though, if you're taking that connector onto I-25 southbound. That is going to be a very heavy ride heading past 58th. Then it's going to be nice towards 70 and downtown Denver, but you will be back on those brakes from 20th to Hampton and heading towards 225 in the tech center. Looking not too bad. I'm Abby Curlett with Denver Traffic.
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2: Oh, I just love the vibe.
3: Afternoons.
2: Just turn it up.

0: Have you guys ever done, and maybe this is not new at all, I actually am now being realizing that maybe we've talked about this before, but have you ever done like an admin weekend?
1: Admin? Oh, I we have talked about it. It was a cute nickname though.
2: Was it admin still?
0: People were doing, what I'm recalling is like last year sometime people were doing like admin dates with friends.
1: Yeah, everybody comes over with the, their stack like, of like
0: instead
1: bills.
0: Instead of like happy
1: or like,
0: hour, you were doing like, let's meet at a bar and have a drink and answer emails or pay bills or whatever. And I'm just realizing like,
1: you need it?
0: I'm getting old because we're planning an admin weekend coming up.
1: Like, you're really going
0: to
1: just...
0: I need to get my car serviced, and Dane needs to do his car registration, and we need to finally do the thank you notes from our wedding.
1: Yeah, I was starting to wonder.
0: Yeah. It's been a long

0: going on.
1: Did we even go? I don't know.
2: It hasn't been that long.
3: It feels like a crazy amount of time.
0: It's been too long. It was our goal to have them done like a month ago, and it didn't happen. So yeah, we just are going to have like a chill admin weekend. But then when I say it out loud, I'm like, oh, I'm 74.
3: Can you do it at a bar? No, because then you won't do your admin thing.
2: I think you can.
3: You're not going to write thank you notes at a brewery,
0: no,
3: dude.
0: No, we talked about maybe like taking the dog, going to a brewery and taking turns who's got the dog. You know, I'll write a few, then switch. I'll take the dog. Dane will write a few.
3: You're not
0: going
3: to let him write any of them, are you?
0: Yeah.
2: He needs to write them to like his. Yeah, of course.
0: That is none of my business. This is no longer about me being 74.
3: I believe we've uncovered something to talk about here. What did you just say?
2: I just mean,
3: did they buy a gift for him?
0: No, but in the same way that he's not going to have to write the ones to
3: have
0: my...
3: Have to?
0: Okay, whatever. I will handle the ones for, like, my family. And
3: no!
0: Like, I will probably write the ones for all of you guys. You're my coworkers.
2: Is that all we are to you?
0: You're my friends.
2: We got invited because we met Erica. We didn't meet Dane.
3: Yeah, Aaron, but Dane...
0: Thank you.
3: Dane and I have a thing.
2: Yeah,
3: Dane and Hack definitely have a thing.
2: Do they?
0: I think less of a thing than you do have.
3: No, because I think Dane probably relates to Hack more on a like a just a
0: age
3: millennial
0: level.
3: Bro thing. No, because Dane and I have a lot in common when it comes to our
0: you guys
3: comedic
0: are weird.
3: Yeah, we're like.
0: And I want to point out, I didn't know you when I met Dane, so I didn't like make a choice to date someone and then marry someone like you.
3: Right.
0: By the time I moved here, we were already engaged.
3: Right.
0: But I do fear he. Is
3: yep.
0: Team Slacker's baby.
3: Yep.
1: He's like the Midwest slacker.
0: Yeah, that's a good way to say it.
3: What a great way to say that.
1: And that's why we get along.
0: Yeah.
3: And that's why we get along. Because I love me.
0: We know you do.
3: If there were more people like me, we would be besties.
0: Okay, fine. Then he can write your thank you note.
3: I want you guys to do like every other word.
0: You're infuriating. We did just recently get a thank you note from a wedding we went to before ours, by the way. It didn't come that long ago. And they both wrote a note on it. And I thought that was very cute.
2: So I think you can do that for...
3: How many people?
2: The boys.
3: How many people? How many people were at your wedding?
0: Like 120, but a lot of them are couples. Sorry. Or like even family, like the 120 included.
3: We gotta get this elephant out of the room. You don't have to be sorry. It's okay.
1: Okay. It's an odd number, is what she's trying to say.
2: 121.
3: Not even. Could you do that? True. I mean, is there something to that? Like, hold on. Do not help me. I'm trying to keep my brain cells working.
0: Okay.
3: Kirsten and Mike.
0: Yeah.
3: Mm-hmm. Could you write one to Kirsten and he writes one to Mike?
0: That's so much. We didn't even order that many.
3: You know what I'm saying?
0: We did not order 120 because I'm not writing one to my niece who is Juan.
3: Watch this. Oh my God. Stella and Tristan.
0: Oh my gosh. Is everyone okay? You remember my friends' names? They weren't at our wedding though.
3: They weren't?
0: We didn't know them well enough yet.
3: Burn.
0: They know that. There's no surprise here. My gosh. I'm done. I'm going back to my admin weekend and I'm not bringing you with me.
3: Okay, sorry. I think you need, for me, and I know there's people who probably do this admin thing, that would make me crazy. Because
0: it's like
3: although
0: a weekend
3: I
0: wasted.
3: Don't do a lot on the weekends, because I'm not seeing anybody or whatever, but you know what I'm saying? There's not like, ooh, together, let's walk hand in hand and go pick out flowers and go to the farmer's market and like, whatever, or go to a brewery and just sit there and play with our dog. Like, I do look forward to the weekend of not having a beginning, middle, end task thing like
0: sure.
3: we do during a work week. So I'd rather wake up at 5 a couple of days and do some thank you cards or you know what I'm saying?
0: Mm.
3: Or just
0: hell no.
3: skip the binge watch of Ted Lasso and do something like and still have my Saturday.
2: But
3: you,
2: you could
3: I mean?
2: Even split it up and like have Saturday be the free day and then have admin on Sunday. It's not going to take all day. It's just a couple hours.
0: It's not going to take all day. Mm. And it's just, I'm not going to get my car serviced on a work day. There's too much going on.

0: It has been... Sorry, I'm doing quick math.
1: 1 week here. Since you looked at me.
0: Gosh, great song.
2: Isn't it, though?
0: Is that Bare Naked Ladies?
2: Why don't we ever do anything with those guys? So.
0: Who is that? Bare Naked Ladies?
2: Yeah, it's Bare Naked Ladies.
0: Okay, love it, love it.
1: If I had $1 million.
3: Are they still together?
2: I think one of the guys is in and one of them's not. I don't think he died.
0: Okay, well...
1: If I had $1 million.
3: Guys, they played Red Rocks like a couple months ago.
0: Not then.
2: Okay, sorry.
0: Okay, so it's been about 4.5 months since we moved into our new home that we bought.
3: Last year. Sorry, wrong year.
0: Okay. Well, okay.
3: Anyway.
4: Might be dead. I don't know. It's back on the table.
2: Can you imagine?
4: Let's just Google it.
2: Anyone who wants to be informed...
3: Rolls past this
2: and there's like, what is okay?
0: This is a show for people who get informed elsewhere.
2: Yeah, right.
0: Yeah,
2: I'm just gonna give you. Yeah,
4: they come to inform us.
0: I think yeah. Are you googling if one's dead? Okay.
3: Let's see.
0: Yes,
3: all current and past major members are alive.
4: Yay!
0: That's great.
4: All right.
0: I'm very happy together? For them.
3: Current members. There's four.
2: Yeah,
3: I don't know
2: the names. Yeah.
3: Stephen Page, the co-founder, he's not around, but.
2: But not dead, not around.
3: Correct.
2: This has been your Bare Naked Ladies update.
0: Are they dead? Like, is it cake, but are they alive?
2: Okay.
0: Okay, so it's been about 4.5 months since we moved into our new home.
2: That seems wild to me.
0: It does. Time is passing very quickly, and it's actually creating a problem.
2: Okay. Oh,
0: you guys have all come to my home now. You know that when you walk in, there is a big red wall in front of you.
2: Okay.
3: I don't remember that.
2: I don't remember that either.
0: That's good, because I hate it. T-Hack remembers it.
4: It's in the dining wall,
0: yeah.
4: Right, with the big mirror on it?
0: Yes,
4: right,
0: and I hate
4: your very
0: mirror.
4: Nice new dining table.
0: Gosh, thank you, T-Hack.
3: Oh, it's that like split wall? The like
0: yes.
3: Half? Okay.
0: Yeah.
4: Hey, guys, so take an interest.
0: Yeah, would ya?
2: I didn't get a tour.
3: I was looking at the new couch and the new table.
0: Ask for one.
2: Well, you have to ask for a tour?
0: I had to come up and go, excuse me. No, I offered a tour and you said, I'll do it when everyone else is here. And then no one else, it just didn't happen.
2: No, then I know you took Hack on a tour.
0: No, I didn't.
4: No, somebody didn't get a tour.
0: No one went upstairs except Aaron.
4: Dane showed us the laundry room. I think Erica wasn't happy about that.
0: No, I don't care.
2: He took you to one room only?
4: Did
0: it come up in conversation?
4: Maybe, or maybe our kids had ran back there or something. Like we had to get them out. I don't remember. But it's like a laundry bathroom. It's like a cool
3: mud room.
4: Extra fridge. Yeah. And that was probably it.
0: Yeah.
4: That was it.
0: Yeah, mud room, storage room.
4: Yeah.

0: I remember it was the extra friends.
1: Yeah. So anyway, the red wall. So we now have this big green velvet couch in the adjoining room to the dining room. It's just one big room. I don't know what I'm saying.
2: Okay.
1: And I have had wallpaper samples sitting at the dining table for months now.
2: Okay.
1: And I just can't decide. Like, I just, it's so permanent. Even though it's wallpaper, it's actually
2: it's not
1: that
2: permanent. Nothing's permanent. Just do it. Just rip this Band-Aid off, girl.
1: What if it's ugly?
3: Then
1: what if I
3: do
1: pick
3: a new one?
1: The wrong one and then we spent all the money and time doing it?
2: How
1: I don't think we're going to do it.
2: Are you going to do it yourself?
1: I don't think so. I'm just not in the market to be like that
3: like
1: right now.
3: Is it real wallpaper or they have peel and stick?
1: We were going to do real because peel and stick feels like how long is it going to last and what if we do like it? So it's much like my wedding. I was having a lot of decision fatigue and I'm back. So what do you guys think? What should I do?
2: Let me tell you what I did with, remember when I was finishing my basement and then that whole thing blew up in my face?
1: Yeah, but also you're a wallpaper hater, so I don't know if I want your opinion. Okay, actually, I want your opinion. What is it?
2: Is that the first time I've ever not offered it when being shut down? I know you probably hate AI, but I let AI do it. Like,
1: I do hate AI. But
2: if
1: always
2: you go, like, I'm in decision fatigue, so I'm on Amazon. I'm like, there's this mirror. Mm-hmm. But like, do I like that or do I like this one? And then I take a picture of the space and then I give
3: create
2: them the
3: a
2: link.
3: Mock-up of,
2: and it's like,
3: yeah.
2: Boop, boop, boop, boop. And then they do it and you're like, oh, wow, that one looks so much better. What light fixtures would go? And then they start going, boop, boop, boop. I'm like, well, what's an example of that one? They go, this one. I'm like, now make the dimensions. And like, dude, it made my bathroom my bathroom.
1: I didn't think of that.
2: I'm lazy.
0: I hate that.
2: Why do you hate that, dude?
0: So much.
2: It saves you all the time.
0: Let's let the robots do it. Like, right. Where's the charm? Where's like the heart, the personality?
2: I still looked on Amazon.
0: Like, what do you mean? What light fixtures would look good? Like,
3: well,
0: what one
3: there
0: do
3: are
0: you
3: some...
0: like? What one do you like?
3: But it might clash.
2: I don't.
0: But that's your style. Like, that's your.
1: I like where your head's at. I did pick out some wallpaper, so maybe I can just see what each of those would look like.
2: Yes.
0: I think that's the best part about being able to like own versus renting is being able to make the changes. So you put the wallpaper up and 2 years later, you're like, this sucks. Change it. It's awesome. Just change it. It's fun.
2: Yeah, but it's not.
0: It's like it refreshes the whole space. It's fun. You try this, try it. Like, go for it.
1: I like
0: start a wild one.
1: But I have a hack. It's one wall. And I'm trying to become more like a hack. Have you noticed that? Every single day I'm working towards it.
2: You making bread?
1: We talk about it. We talk about me making bread. So
2: I need to call TAC out on something. You would be paralyzed as I am if you didn't have a wife. You would be like, do what you want with a light fixture. I'm like, I don't know. Or, I want it to, when I hit the button on the wall, I want light to come out of it.
3: Right. Or it would
2: that's
3: be
2: the beginning,
3: so
2: middle, and end.
3: Boring and like no personality. It would be black leather couch.
2: Right.
3: Black
2: me,
3: towels,
2: me. That's why I had chat and Claude go, hey, man, why don't you do a 3 light fixture thing? And then it did sconces on the side. And I'm like, I don't like the sconces. It's like, oh, good. Like, but I wouldn't have thought of sconces ever.
0: I know, but you're skipping over the woman and going right to ChatGPT.
3: Well, you don't have a woman.
0: You could hire a professional or something, like, too, who's going to talk to you.
2: I do that, but I'm afraid of getting busted. The police, like, they do sting operations sometimes. Oh, decorator. Yeah. I get it. No, I don't want to hire when that's free.
1: I actually, I also feel like if you hire a decorator, it's not going to be your personality.
2: Because they're going to be like, you know what's so cool right now?
1: Right.
2: Banana. This color of yellow, it's like a buttercream. Oh, my God.
3: Butter yellow is. Yes,
1: banana
3: the
1: butter
3: yellow
1: is
3: the,
1: like, walls.
2: You know what I'm saying?
0: But isn't it like a landscaper or something where it's like you wouldn't just, would you use ChatGPT for that? If you're like, I'm my
1: of
0: backyard?
1: Of course he would.
3: Yeah.
2: What, you come over next
0: even
2: year.
0: Even your thing?
2: Yes.
0: Okay.
2: But to know.
0: Then you're way too far gone.
2: No,
0: yes.
2: I don't
3: just
2: think
3: so.
2: To know, like, this is Colorado, and like, I don't know, this side of my yard's real bright,
1: well,
2: and like,
1: here.
2: This is like, and I don't want to plant every year, so what flowers can I put in that I'm just going to be there? And I, which is that? Is that
1: perennials?
2: Perennial or,
1: yes.
2: Perennial means it's always going to be
1: we
2: there?
1: Have a, well, it means it'll grow each season. We have some perennials, still figuring out which ones they are because we want to rip some other ones out.
2: So I'm saying, you know how you find out what they are?
1: ChatGPT.
2: Yeah.
0: That's a good point. That's fair. About finding out what should grow where, but also you got, I don't know.
1: Or
0: I just
1: you hire an arborist.
0: It takes all the style out of it.
1: I'm so torn between you two.
2: Don't be torn.
1: Well, I am.
2: No.

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0: southbound. That's going to be quite jammed up. But rest of the way towards downtown and 70, not too bad. But past 70, you will be back on those brakes all throughout downtown Denver, even stretching towards Hampton, getting towards 225 in the tech center. I'm Abby Curlett with Denver Traffic.
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0: I have a story. You're never too old to bully your siblings.
1: Okay. I like it.
2: You know what? As a younger child.
3: Facts.
2: And I've got a story. You are too old to use this thing.
3: Mm. Oh, interesting.
4: The Slacker Show's stupendously stupid stories.
2: My story's out of Canada.
3: Hey. Oh, yeah.
2: Oh, yeah.
3: Oh, yeah. Take off there, hoser.
2: Oh, yeah. Oh,
3: get some back bacon there, eh?
2: Oh. Okay.
3: Let's get some
2: salmon. A man named Casper.
3: Casper, eh? Casper. Oh, that's a great name.
2: The friendly ghost, eh?
3: Yeah, oh, yeah.
2: A man named Casper was really craving a Slurpee.
3: I was doing the boo thing, yo. Yeah. He's like a ghost there, eh?
2: Oh,
3: oh yeah. Yeah. Okay.
0: Do they have Slurpees in Canada?
2: Apparently so.
3: Yeah, we call them something different, though. Mm.
2: So he was craving a Slurpee, and he was like, all right, I'm just going to take my child's pink Barbie Jeep to the gas station.
3: I'm sorry.
0: What?
3: He's taking the Power Wheels?
2: Yes.
1: Those are crazy. I've thought
3: they're
1: about
3: not them. Fast.
1: They can be.
3: You can walk faster than
2: it goes up to 5 miles an hour.
3: Right. You can walk faster than a Power Wheel.
0: You put a 200-pound man in it.
2: He was just being silly.
3: Okay.
2: Let's not assume he's 200 pounds. Okay. Someone was walking alongside with him.
3: He's got to be heavy. Sorry.
2: Yep.
3: Oh, yeah.
0: I weigh more than that. So this is very offensive.
3: Oh, no.
0: I thought I went down.
3: Here comes HR. Oh, boy.
2: Okay. So he decides, I'm getting this Slurpee. Someone's walking alongside of him. He takes the pink Barbie Jeep and he gets pulled over.
3: For speeding in a Barbie Power Jeep?
2: No, it wasn't speeding. So he rode on the sidewalk for most of the time.

0: But he decided to go into the road for a moment.
1: That's going to do it.
0: Yeah. And as it turns out.
1: Oh, boy.
0: He was over the blood alcohol limit.
2: Yes! Oh, no. And that's not a DUI, you're in a power wheel.
0: He had a suspended license.
2: From drinking?
0: So he is, no, he had a suspended license.
2: But from drinking, probably. What else?
0: Oh, like no, I don't actually know about that. I think, I've read it as like expired, but it does say suspended.
2: Yeah.
0: So he was arrested for a DUI because he went into
2: DUI
0: the road.
2: On a...
0: He was not allowed to drive for 90 days. And whatever's happening with his suspended license is just additional to that. So,
3: were the police in a real car?
0: Apparently a real car because they arrested
2: him. They were on a Segway. Okay.
3: Okay.
2: All over there, eh?
3: My story is out of Florida.
2: Let's go!
3: There was a 21-year-old woman. She was very upset because she couldn't find a PlayStation game. Couldn't, yes, and maybe, Aaron, you've reacted similarly. She strangled her mother.
2: Maybe Aaron has reacted. First off, she doesn't call her mother. She calls her Cheryl.
3: And then also, this is where it starts to get a little weird.
2: She's already strangled her mother.
3: Oh, it gets weirder, trust me. She thought her brother might have something to do with the game. So she, quote, grabbed his groin and started squeezing.
4: Show me where Spyro is!
3: The old Florida.
4: She's 21?
2: The old Florida handshake there.
3: Yes. Yeah. The old Florida handshake.
2: Yeah.
3: She struck him multiple times, apparently. Which she still didn't find the game. She got arrested for 2 counts of domestic battery. Okay. Yeah, no matter how old you are, you can't. Nope. Yeah, you can't do that.
2: You don't get to grab the biscuits of your brother.
3: Exactly. It is illegal.
2: Not in Florida.
0: True.
3: Well, those were all the stupid people we could find for today.
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0: touch. We need to talk about bizarre birthing. You know what I mean? Like when you just, yep. When you just, you had a plan and then something weird happened. Weird.
1: Or, okay. Or you didn't know you were pregnant.
0: See, I don't believe in that one, but that is the story that's inspiring that.
2: How do you not believe it?
1: As a man, I don't think you get to not believe in it.
0: I absolutely get to believe in that.
1: But sometimes it is truly just a surprise. Some women don't show. Some women have no symptoms. I get that,
0: like if you're not doing all the prenatal care. I'm just saying, like, babies move. Babies do things to your body. If they always move.
2: I mean, yeah, but I don't know, because I've never been pregnant, don't know what that feels like. So if that were to happen and I don't know, like I don't know that I'm pregnant, I don't know if I would be like,
0: have
2: that's
0: you ever
2: a baby.
0: Felt something moving across your chest and went, wow, Taco Bell must have been real bad last night?
2: Maybe.
0: Not across your chest.
3: I have, way. Yeah.
0: Okay. That's right. Like, I'm
2: like,
0: just
2: why
0: saying.
2: Why is it in your chest?
0: Yeah. I said chest and I meant stomach, but there's a woman in Iowa, so she can't be real bright.
3: Hey.
0: She works for FedEx. She rushed to the bathroom. Moments later, realized she was giving birth, and she didn't know she was pregnant.
1: Yeah.
3: Ooh.
0: Baby boy was born right there at the facility, at the FedEx facility.
3: Okay, yeah. Well,
2: better get free shipping for life.
0: Yeah, okay,
3: they
0: sure.
3: Deliver.
1: She literally delivers.
3: Yeah.
0: She said she had no typical pregnancy symptoms and even lost weight, making the shock even bigger.
1: Hey, you're losing weight because the baby's eating that.

0: here's the, I'm sorry. I just think I've known people, like, I've known adolescents
1: okay.
0: who had a child and it's like, didn't know, but it's like, you just didn't want to say.
1: But I think that you're discrediting women who have no symptoms.
2: Or isn't, like, if the placenta is on the front, then no, you don't feel the kicking as much depending on where the placenta goes. I thought that was, is that a thing?
1: Potentially.
0: So then it's shielding you from the baby's hand going across your stomach?
2: I think I've heard that.
0: Not across your back? You wouldn't feel something?
1: Yeah, you'd probably feel really weird. And someone like me would probably end up in the hospital.
3: That reminded me because I do have a friend who went through this. She didn't know she was pregnant. She's always been very, sorry, skinny. Sorry.
0: She's always been very skinny?
3: Very skinny. Didn't show at all. And her baby grew backwards, like towards her back. So she didn't have any, like,
1: it grow backwards. It was facing backwards.
3: It was not in the front.
0: Started
3: of
0: from the feet. But well, it was like a 3D printout.
3: The only pain she had was a backache.
1: Oh, yeah. Never trust those backaches.
0: I don't want to, we don't have to debate whether I'm right or not because I am. My name's on the show.
1: You're not a woman.
2: But he makes a point. He makes a great point.
0: No, I'm just saying that's one version of bizarre birthing.
1: Right.
0: But like another, like we've had stories where people have a baby on a plane.
1: Yikes.
0: Like you just don't.
3: Oh, yeah.
0: It's an old wives' tale. They used to tell you you cannot fly on a plane while you're pregnant, which is, they don't say that anymore.
1: You can while pregnant. At a certain point, you cannot.
0: I think you still can. We flew way late pregnant.
1: Yeah,
0: with
1: bad
0: you.
1: Idea.
0: No.
2: Yeah, we did it, I know.
1: Yeah.
2: We missed like some weddings and stuff because of
0: because you're afraid
2: fell.
0: Of the pressurization, like
2: or just we didn't want to give birth on the plane.
1: Yeah.
0: But sometimes you just have it. Like the stress of something, it just like your water breaks, and what are you gonna do? Here it comes.
1: And here that's comes why you don't fly super late.
0: Yeah, but it could also just happen while you're at the FedEx facility. What? I'm pregnant. Like it like
1: you're really pissing me off today.
0: All right. If you've had a bizarre birthing story, we'd love to talk to you. 303-222-5423. You can text or call. No one else?
2: The most bizarre thing that happened during when my wife gave birth to our son, our first child, is she woke me up that her water had broken, and I was like panicking trying to get, because it was a couple weeks early. We weren't expecting it yet, so I had to get the bag ready and do all these things. And I remember opening a new pack of socks, and I was like cutting my socks. I ended up cutting through the sock because I was just so panicked. That's the most bizarre thing.
3: Did you keep the socks?
2: They're probably some. Yeah, I'm enough of a hoarder. They're probably somewhere.
3: Well,
2: yeah,
3: because it's kind of cute.
2: Yeah, I was just like, am I helping?
1: Why did you need new socks? Yeah.
2: I don't know. And they were brown socks too, which is even weirder because I don't wear brown socks. I don't know why I thought
0: so
2: I
0: your
2: needed.
0: Brain was just scrambled.
2: Yeah, because it was 6 a.m. We had no idea it was going to happen. She said my water broke and I hit the ceiling and was just like running around trying to help. But isn't that what they say? It's like boil water, grab sheets and boil water. They tell that for the...
0: Yeah.
2: That's to get them to just go.
0: Yeah, it's
2: go
0: the away. Man just go somewhere
2: it's
0: else.
2: It's just nonsense.
0: Here's. I would you accept a call if somebody called and said I cut holes in my socks?
2: No.
0: I'm just. No, I think it was a great story. Don't get me wrong.
1: I've got one.
0: Okay.
1: Back when I lived in LA, I was working at a different radio station at the time. We got a call, and a woman had gotten stuck in LA traffic, as one does, and they were like trying to go up and around the sides and stuff, and like there was just no way they were getting to the hospital. So they called 911 and they're like, we are giving birth on the side of the road. Like, can you get someone here? So she ended up giving birth in her car, and I think firemen arrived moments later. They may have even been in the traffic and just saw.
3: Oh, wow.
1: And they were able to get over to the side with them and help. But gave birth in her car, in the passenger
0: in
1: seat.
0: In LA traffic.
1: In LA traffic on the side of the 405, which is a extremely busy freeway.
0: That's the worst.
1: It's, hack, my worst nightmare.
0: Write it down. Right.
1: Birth in a car.
0: Here's the other one that's a news story, and this is the most bizarre. A woman was doing IVF. So they're, you know, you're... Guys putting the swimmers in one thing and they do the eggs and they do whatever. And then they implant it in the mom's body. When she had a kid, they're like, what? they put the wrong eggs in her.
1: Yeah. That,
2: oh.
1: And I, she's suing and good.
0: Like,
1: good.
0: It's a bizarre birth. Like, then, it, like,
1: so, like, you gave
0: your
1: birth
0: husband knows
1: to
0: you weren't unfaithful because he knows how this all went right down.
1: But then what? You gave birth to someone else's baby.
0: To someone else's baby.
1: Give it to them?
0: I
1: or
0: don't,
1: is it
0: I
1: your
0: don't
1: baby?
0: Know.
1: You were a
3: yeah
1: free surrogate.
0: You carried it. Yeah. I don't know what happens now.
1: I would light the world on fire.
0: Yeah, but you just, that's still your
3: baby. You're, like, you're still bonded
0: to it.
3: That's
0: your
3: totally
0: baby.
1: I know, but that's why I would light yeah the world on fire, because am I legally having to give away my baby now?
3: Yeah.
2: Ooh.
0: Is it your baby? Because you carried it, but it's not your swimmer's or egg.
1: I know.
3: I'm so happy I'm not the judge on that case.
1: Oh, yeah. Wow.
0: All right, so if you've had a bizarre birth situation, including cutting your socks in a weird pattern.
3: Oh, don't be mean to him. He was panicked.
0: No, I do. That is because the guy's brains, yeah, we're just like, the most important thing is my iPod charger cord. And it's like, iPod? We don't even use iPod. Like, what are you looking for, dude?
1: I would not hate some other stories from husbands.
0: From husbands, okay.
1: Yeah.
0: Bizarre Birthing, 303-222-5423.

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0: If you're trying to make your way out of Aurora on 225 southbound, that's going to be slow traffic conditions from 70 to just after 6th. Rest of the way actually looking not too bad as you make your way into the tech center. Northbound direction, that's smooth sailing out of the tech center, but once you reach I-Lift, then you're going to start tapping those brakes to just after Colfax. Rest of the way towards 70 looking pretty good. And if you want to take 70 to Peña, that connector is going to be quite jammed up. It's not until you're past 56 where it looks much better getting into DIA. If you're leaving the airport, that's going to be busy from before and after Tower. Not too bad making your way onto 70. I'm Abby Curlett with Denver Traffic.
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0: So we're looking for your stories where you had a baby in a weird way or something tragic happened or...
1: You just think we want tragic.
0: Well, I mean, yeah, just something weird. We call it bizarre birthing. It can be kind of tragic. Like, can you imagine? Picture this. You're having a brand new baby and all your brown socks have holes in them. Tragic.
1: You mean traumatic.
0: Oh.
1: Because that would be.
0: Yeah. Very traumatic. Matt?
2: Yay.
0: Yay. Bizarre birthing.
3: Hey, guys.
0: Hey, what happened?
3: Yeah, so my our first child, my wife went in for her epidural, and the nurse could not find the right spot, and she poked her about 30 times. And then she ended up having a spinal bleed. Her spinal fluid was leaking into her blood. So after the birth, they sent us home, and my wife could not sit upright. We had to drive back to the hospital, and I dropped her off. And then I had this brand new baby. I brought her back home with me.
1: Yeah.
3: And then I had to drive back to the hospital to feed the baby, right?
1: Oh my gosh.
3: And when we got there, there was

0: was a bomb threat, and they wouldn't let me or the baby into the hospital. So from the time my daughter was born, she spent like the whole first day inside my truck.
1: So I guess tragic is a word for it.
2: is this crazy?
1: Also, so did your daughter ever eat?
0: Yeah, so I was essentially in the parking lot at midnight because they wouldn't let me in to bring her in to feed. And I was arguing with the security guard, and then I was talking with my wife, and then finally one of the nurses came down and forced the security guard to let me and my daughter in so that she could have food.
1: It's like an emergency.
2: Oh, my God.
1: I'm really sorry.
2: He started, he's like, my wife couldn't sit up straight.
1: Yeah, I'm sorry
2: and
1: about
2: that. And then they just dropped her off at the hospital. So I just see this woman slumped on the curb out front. Like,
1: imagine having a brand new baby and you're like, well, I need to go take care of.
3: Yeah,
2: I guess. I
1: all go
2: I think we go together. Yeah. I think we just go as a family unit. It's just a very, I got other stuff to do.
3: My gosh.
2: Got a tea time at 7.
1: And
2: so.
1: By the way, there's a bomb threat.
0: She was born in October.
2: Yeah.
0: She was born in October, so it was like 10 degrees outside.
2: And you're just sitting in your truck.
0: Newborn and they wouldn't let me in.
2: But aren't you also a little stupid sitting in your truck if there is a bomb inside? Like,
1: yeah, well, his wife's in there.
2: Well, I know, but you want to watch the building? Like, what? I don't have good answers for your day. All's well that ends well.
3: Is your baby okay?
2: Yeah.
1: And your wife?
0: Yeah.
4: Hi.
5: She's still in the truck.
2: Yeah. Dude. All right. Thank you, Matt. Okay. Emily?
6: Yay.
2: Bizarre birthing. What happened?
6: So me and my bestie were pregnant at the same time, and I was actually due a week before her, but somehow she had her baby before me, so these things happen. And I went to the hospital to meet her baby, and my water broke while I was there.
2: On the baby?
1: Oh, stop. Her body was like, there's a baby, but it's not yours.
2: Oh, wow. So then did you have the baby? I mean, you're right there.
1: Might as well buckle up in the same room, right?
3: Cute.
6: Yeah, wasn't the same room, but definitely the same hospital. Yeah, it was pretty adorable.
1: Ooh, Amash, that's like my dream.
3: Yeah.
2: Is it really?
1: Yeah.
4: To be completely unprepared when your water breaks, Erica? I don't know.
1: Hey, man. I'm talking about the bestie part.
2: Hack is in fuego right now. I like that. Oh, okay. So are they best friends then, the kids?
6: They are really close, and we like to joke that my son was supposed to be older than her daughter, but it didn't work out that way.
1: All right. Sure didn't.
2: That is a bizarre birth. Thank you, Emily. Michelle?
7: Hi.
2: Yeah. Bizarre birthing. What happened?
7: Okay, so when I was in high school, one of my teachers' water broke when she was teaching class, and she had to deliver the baby at school.
1: No.
7: Yeah. Yeah.
1: Did they remove you all from the room? They must.
2: If it's biology, you leave them in there.
3: No.
2: We get after it. It's like, ladies and gentlemen,
1: there wasn't
2: a new lesson today.
1: There wasn't like a close enough hospital?
3: Sometimes you just
7: I mean, you know, you can't really time those things, right? Her water broke and the baby was coming.
1: Sometimes the water breaks when you have a while.
2: Yeah, but sometimes depends, if it's like, I'm sorry, if it's baby number two, it's like a slip and slide.
1: Okay.
2: It's like,
1: dude.
2: Whoop.
1: Dude,
2: it's just like, it's dude. Hello.
4: That is true.
2: Second kid
4: medically
2: just
4: accurate.
2: Comes. Yeah, thank you. You don't have to have a degree. You don't have to go pay for doctor school to know. It's a lot like this. Ready? That fast.
1: Okay.
2: What class was it again? Was it science?
7: No, it was history class.
2: Oh.
1: Not much you can do there.
2: Yeah, not a lot of instruments
1: did
2: in the room.
1: Did the school nurse come deliver the, like, what are we?
2: You got to get hot water and then you tear rags. Isn't that what they always do in the movies?
1: What?
2: Like, somebody bring me rags and then they always tear rags.
1: What are they doing with the rags?
2: I don't know, but it's the movie trope.
3: Isn't it like to help clotting?
1: Guys, I don't think I want to talk about this anymore.
2: Ladies and gentlemen, if you had clotting as the word of the day, you win.

0: I'm not making any accusations when I say this, but we need the laziest human on the face of planet Earth. And I think it's probably someone in this room.
1: Really?
0: Yeah. Have you ever done something so... I remember... Okay.
2: Who do you think it is?
0: Hack.
2: Okay.
1: Oh, okay.
3: Like, there's no way.
2: No. I was ready to defend you. I'm like, she gets 10,000 steps a day.
0: No. But I don't think, Aaron.
2: Yeah.
0: I don't think you're totally lazy. I think there are times where you just embrace... like
1: yeah. You're looking at Hack still, right?
0: Yes. Okay. Because yeah. I think he like embraces... like. He knows, like, he embraces the Culver's-ness, or like, he knows maybe I shouldn't have two Long Johns from Quick Trip, but me and Leo are going.
4: Right.
0: And, so it's right. Like, sometimes the yeah, lazy
4: we're
0: thing.
4: We're going.
0: I remember there was a time, I don't even remember what was wrong with me. I was just feeling so lazy. I'm like on my couch, I got a blanket on me, and I didn't feel like cooking. I didn't feel like doing anything. So I ordered DoorDash of something, and I'm like, there's no way I'm going to be able to go to the door to get this.
2: It's so far away.
1: What did you do?
0: I put it in the notes to call my phone number when they got to my house, and the guy did. And I'm like, there's a 20 in it if you just walk it in and hand it to me on my couch.
4: That's good. That's good.
1: Yeah, it's always crazy. Smart to let strangers into your
0: but
1: home.
0: But I had a smart lock, so I was like, it was like, unlock
1: wait,
0: the door. So
4: yeah,
0: I just laying on the couch binging something, and I just didn't want to get up.
1: Can you imagine being that man and being like, the craziest thing happened to me?
0: I'm gonna tell you, he acted like it was a normal Tuesday. Like, I think there are people who are just like, could you slide the pizza onto my chest so that I can just bend my head down?
1: Hasn't Hack admitted to this in the past?
0: Kinda.
4: Yeah, I would, for sure. Yeah. There's a 10 in it for me, but
0: it's all I had. Like, I had a 20 in my wallet. And if my wallet had been on the counter, I would have been like, I don't know what the tip is, but just grab my wallet and bring it over here.
2: That's crazy.
4: And there's some dishes.

0: over there.
1: Yes, if you could do a little something with that. But it was one of those ones where I don't even drink soda or whatever, but I think I ordered like a soda or something with like a 2-liter bottle because I was like, I'm not going to be able to get up and get, I don't want to move.
2: That's wild.
0: That's smart.
1: That's wild.
0: It's working smarter, not harder.
2: You guys.
1: Wait, okay.
2: Get onto your feet.
1: No.
2: Scurry to the door.
1: I get it. Yes. But this was just a day where I just didn't want to. I'm okay. You haven't been to my house yet.
2: It's huge.
1: The door. Come on.
0: Yeah, I know.
1: That's a ways, man.
0: It's like a planned excursion.
1: Yes.
0: I think there's a
1: little base camp set up about halfway through where I get some provisions. There's a Sherpa.
2: So embarrassing.
0: All the skeletons.
1: Yes.
2: Oh my God.
1: And all the trash left from previous.
0: Yeah. Yeah.
1: Yeah. So that was the laziest low. That's as far down. Am I the only person in this room who's done something like that?
3: No. So my sister had an extensive collection of movies and TV shows on DVD.
1: Yeah.
3: And I live at her house. I live with my brother-in-law because she passed. But they still have all of the DVDs.
1: Yeah.
2: Okay.
3: I'll just buy it on Amazon so I don't
1: have to get up and put the DVD
2: on.
3: Yeah.
1: Aaron. I love that.
0: Yeah.
1: Right.
3: It's kind of embarrassing because it's like, I know they have everything.
1: You know they have
3: like,
1: the movie.
3: But I'm just going to buy it.
1: I
3: got to
1: find it and then I got to get it out. And what if you open up the DVD case and it's not in there? Yeah. And you're just like, just buy it.
0: Yeah. Where's the remote for the DVD player anyway?
1: Right. Exactly. Yeah. And then got to go to HDMI 2.
0: Too much. Too much.
1: Yeah. Yeah.
2: I'm embarrassed for all of you.
1: What are you talking about? I get
2: it's there.
1: But that's.
2: It's somewhere
1: it's
2: there.
1: Okay. If you can top these, and I know you can, we want to hear the laziest thing you've done or the laziest thing you've witnessed. 303-222-5423. You can text or call. Or maybe order DoorDash and have them call.
2: Oh my gosh. Okay.
1: Please call the radio station.
2: I do have one. Yeah. You'll never get to us in time, by the way. I do have one. I'm really going to be calling out my sister here. She would come home from college and I was still living at home. I was still like in high school. Mm-hmm. She would go out drinking with her friends. And the next morning, would hear Erica. And I'd be like, you know, I was so excited she was home. Yep. So I don't think you could hear that on the mics. It was me running to the door. And she would go, can you please get a bowl of water and some soap? And can you wash my face?
3: Oh my God.
2: I never did it.
3: Really?
1: Shut up.
2: My other sister?
1: She would do it. She would like give her a French bath.
2: Yeah. It's amazing. That oldest sister, very successful, very intelligent now. Don't know what was happening in those years.
1: I mean, if we're doing that kind of thing, my brothers were so lazy growing up, they would get me to do everything for them.
2: Yeah.
1: Mm-hmm. Like make a sandwich, get them a soda, do whatever.
2: Yeah.
1: But they would do the
3: timing.
2: Oh, they'd count.
3: Yeah.
1: They'd be like, hey, man.
2: Yeah.
1: Last time took you like 35 seconds. And then you're just like, I
2: think you can beat it. Yeah.
3: And they're not actually timing you.
2: Yeah.
1: No, I know. Because when you come running back, they're like, 23.
2: Right.
1: 24. Yeah. And you're like, so close.
2: That same sister one day decided, I'm not going to leave my room today. And she set me up to have to do all the get her lunch, get her drinks. She needs water, of course. Like, what was I doing?
1: I think this is the greatest thing we're ever going to do on the radio.
0: Yeah, I agree. I do the same thing. I use my children in the same way.
1: Okay.
0: I time them all the time.
3: Oh my God.
0: I've also, my wife has an office in the basement. It's pretty far. And a lot of times she'll ask for a snack or something. And I have tucked a granola bar into our dog's collar. And I've sent him on his way. He doesn't know.
2: Hoped he'd get there.
0: he's coming.
1: That's not terrible.
0: And then the other thing is the baby monitor. The baby monitor is critical because it's up in the room. Sometimes you're all the way upstairs. You know someone's in the kitchen. So you just, hey. Like they're gonna ring.
1: They can hear it.
0: Yeah, I know you can hear me.
1: And you're like, can you bring up?
0: Exactly. Can you go wash my face?
1: So I remember at one point, we got a call from somebody, and they were like, they were too tired to grab the remote to change the channel. And it was like at their feet, but they did have their cell phone. So they called their wife and they're like, can you come in the living room? And she was like, oh my God, what's wrong? Like she thought something was wrong. He's like, can you hand me the remote?
2: I would light him on fire.
1: Right? Like, I think it's like,
0: well, you're
1: because I
0: didn't want to
1: like fold my whole body up. Like, it's like, just hand it to me. But you got to do the things like, honey, come here. And then she gets there and you're like, just hand me.
0: I've watched movies in the wrong language because I can't find the remote. Okay.
2: That's you guys,
0: big deal. Big deal.
1: Big.
2: The deal. Worst thing I've done is if the dog is on me, I make Dane do stuff for me. But it's because I can't That's move still the lazy. Dog. I can't move the dog.
1: Okay. If you're the laziest human, if you can beat us, we want to hear your story. 303-222-5423.
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0: It's Brew with this week's Ride Report, brought to you by Hyundai. What's up, Brew Crew? I've learned there are just some things that you can't look cool doing. Case in point, riding a grocery cart. The other day, I did the classic hop on the back of a grocery cart while at the store, except my leg flew up behind me like I was auditioning for some ballerina play. I looked over at my fiance hoping she'd think it was charming. I've never seen someone get the ick so fast. Something should just stay in the childhood. Apparently, grocery cart surfing is one of them. Maybe getting her a new Hyundai would win her back. That's this week's Ride Report, brought to you by Hyundai.
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0: Heavy traffic getting out of Commerce City on 270 in the east and westbound direction. Westbound, that's going to be heavy traffic from 70 getting towards Vasquez. Eastbound direction, that's going to be a slow trip from I-25 to just before Vasquez, rest of the way towards 70. Not looking too bad. If you are taking 70, that's going to be slow moving getting past 225. And if you want to take Peña, that's going to be a slow moving connector getting into DIA. If you're leaving the airport, that's going to be a slow trip before and after Tower. Rest of your ride towards 70 actually looking pretty good. E-470 flowing nicely if you're trying to head towards DIA as well. That's going to be your cobblestone car wash cleanest route. I'm Abby Curlett with Denver Traffic.
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0: We're looking for the laziest human. Mm-hmm. What?
1: May I please read a text?
0: Yeah, absolutely.
1: A bowl of a bowl of soup exploded all over the microwave.
2: Oh, no.
1: Rather than clean the microwave, I threw it out and bought a new one.
3: What?
1: A microwave.
3: You got to do a time audit of what.
0: Yeah. Because sometimes if it's like in the cracks and stuff, you're like, I'm going to have to get a Q-tip out.
2: if it was an old microwave that needed to be replaced anyway.
0: Yeah, like a built-in microwave. That's another story, yeah. Right? Because yeah. You have to get it. But it's like, if it's just like the microwave on the counter, bye. Oh. Especially near Black Friday or whatever. You're just like, later.
3: Yeah.
0: Hack, it feels like there's more to you.
3: Yeah, we used to do this one in college a lot. You'd get into bed and then you would just throw everything at the light switch. You'd bring a football into bed, maybe.
1: Yes, my gosh.
3: You'd throw your pillow.
0: Before there was smart devices.
3: Underwear,
0: yeah, I'm not getting up.
3: Yeah, exactly.
0: Yes.
3: Oh my God, I love all her light switches were just all banged up around
0: her. Yeah, the drywall around her. Yeah, exactly. Of course.
3: Yeah.
0: Oh my God, I love this. Brandon?
4: Yeah.

0: Lazy.
1: So I had a neighbor back when I was in college about 5 years ago. He would fill in the large cracks in his driveway with old food cans. So he would take the old can. It was obvious because obviously the label is still on it. And he would, you know, waffle stomp them into the crack. Or I wouldn't even call it a crack. Like, it was a whole gap. But he would smash them in there. And then, obviously, you know, there's still a void to fill. So what he would do is take a little bit of the concrete powder and kind of drizzle it on there, you know, kind of like how you do with, like, a fertilizer on your yard.
0: Yeah.
1: Kind of like that thing. But instead, it's concrete. So he'd pour that in there. But instead of, you know, actually using water, he'd just pee in it. Wait, to add the moisture. Wait. So like,
2: okay.
3: I feel like this is all more effort.
0: No, it's not. You know what, though? You're right. Like, stomping a can down into the crack versus just mixing up a little concrete. Yeah.
3: Adding, like.
0: Yeah, that's wild.
1: It's like seasoning a taco.
0: Okay.
3: Sir. You take your seasoned taco pee-pee can out of here.
0: That's wild, dude. And you'd see him out there just
1: driving without a speed bump.
0: Yep. Okay. Okay. No, listen.
2: I gotta start using pee for more style. No, no idea.
0: It is. I'm no lie. It is a universal lubricant.
3: Okay. No. No. No. No. No. You're done,
0: Nikki.
4: Yay!
0: Lazy. What happened?
4: My boyfriend in college and all of his roommates were too lazy to take the trash out anymore, so they brought the big old outdoor barrel into the house and kept it in the middle of the main room. And then to be even more lazy, they wouldn't get up to throw anything away. They would just sit around on their chairs and couches and toss their trash into the middle of the barrel in the room.
2: Yep. Yeah. Yep. Very similar experience I've lived. Gosh. Yeah. It got to the point there were so many pizza boxes stacked underneath the trash can, you had to dunk it. You had to jump.
0: Yes, because it's so high up.
3: Oh, yeah. My gosh.
2: It's kind of like a workout. Now who's lazy?
3: T-Hack. No, T-Hack.
2: I'm getting some lunches in.
3: I don't think you're getting lunches.
0: Oh, my God. Thank you, Nikki. These are incredible. Shelly?
5: Yes.
0: Lazy, what happened to you?
5: Hi. My husband had a really, really, really bad case of the flu.
0: Oh, yeah.
5: And he had things coming out both ends at the same time. And he was just so dehydrated and so just worn out because he also didn't get any sleep. He asked me to come in the bathroom and wipe his butt.
3: And you did it?
5: I did it. We had been married so long.
2: Took a while, Erica.
3: You're going to take
0: better or worse. Yeah, I mean,
3: there's a point.
0: Poopy or clean.
3: No, that's
5: when
3: not.
5: When you love someone, you do whatever.
0: His arms worked, right?
5: Yes, they did.
0: Because I was with a girl who had a surgery, and she couldn't, her arms didn't really work. She got a boob job and she couldn't do
3: it. You couldn't reach. Yeah.
0: So then I had a. So I had to get in there.
3: And also, note to me, not getting a boob job.
5: Whatever you have to do.
0: Yeah. So it was just, I don't feel like getting under there. Will you get under there?
3: It's so bad.
0: Yeah.
2: You don't have to have the flu.
3: Oh my gosh. T-Hack.
0: I want you to just shoot a video from the bathroom, a little hidden camera footage tonight. Chloe?
2: That sounds like a lot of work.
6: Hello.
3: Yay.
0: Lazy, what happened to you?
6: My roommate and I in college lived above a sandwich shop, and one time we ordered delivery and they brought it up to our door.
0: It's literally
3: you still have to go to the door. Like, what are you doing?
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